0: All right, page 65 of Price Paid, a great book by Bev Sellers, The Fight for First Nations Survival. 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Why? Aboriginal people were undermined by restrictions on where they could live. Historically, Aboriginal people always picked the best places to build their communities. I mean, who wouldn't? At one time, we had all our territories to service the needs of all our people, and sharing was required as a part of our culture. The resources were harvested on traditional basis to keep the land healthy. We moved around within our territories to manage the resources and to avoid over-harvesting in some areas. When the newcomers came and the power tilted their way, they realized that those were the pieces of land that they wanted and took them. Reserve lands were established under many of the treaties signed after the proclamation of 63. When the Indian Act of 1876 was enacted, it restricted reserve size and dictated the ways in which reserves would be governed by the federal government. Many letters were written by Aboriginal leaders across Canada protesting the small amount of land our leaders at Soda Creek did at that time. Page 66, though, Price Paid. Once we were placed under reserves, it was pretty well each family for themselves in order to survive. Small pieces of reserve land were expected to supply all of our needs, created a lot of problems for our people. Families ended up fighting with each other for what few resources could be assessed or accessed. This is one of the reasons why families within almost every Aboriginal community are so split. We have only small pieces of land to grow gardens and raise a few cattle or horses. The 1 mile square that our community was allowed was not enough for all the families living there. The small piece of land had to supply everyone with everything they needed to survive. Even today, the land is still not adequate. Traditional land and holding practices were further straitjacketed by amendments to the Indian Act. In 1894, Indian bands had lost power to decide whether non-Aboriginals could reside on our reserve lands. After that date, the Department of Indian Affairs was sole authority for determining who or could not live on reserve land. In addition, pressure was put on many bands to surrender portions of their reserves so they could not be sold to settlers or annexed to municipalities. Originally, Aboriginal people had lived where all the towns and villages of Canada exist now. As the towns grew bigger, newcomers needed more land, and Aboriginal people were moved completely away from their original villages. For example, the Songhees First Nation had a huge village on land where the Parliament building now stands in Victoria, the capital city of BC. In the 1900s, the Songhees had sued the federal government on the basis of historical amendments to the Indian Act, and in 2006 accepted a settlement for $31.5 million for the wrongful exploration of land. Even though many of the Indian reserves were in places where the newcomers did not initially want, sometimes these pieces of land later became valuable. Frank Oliver was the appointed Minister of the Interior of 1905, stated in the House of Commons in 1906, quote, "If it becomes a question between the Indians and whites, the interests of the whites will have to be provided for." And in 1911, the amendment to the Indian Act allowed a judge to issue court order to move reserve that was within the adjoining town. The judge's order was issued without band consent or surrender before the entire community was moved. The provision was considered necessary so that the Parliament could avoid the tedious and months or even years long task of passing special legislation. The court order had sped up a process immensely. And if you could take a close look across Canada, you will see many examples of special legislation such as this. In fact, my neighboring Sequimic community, the Williams-Sike Indian Band, is a perfect example. Unfortunately, Frank Oliver's statement about newcomers having first priority still rings true today, and this is evident in the treaty negotiations around the province of BC. in all our negotiations, it is pretty evident that the needs of the Aboriginal people come second to any non-native people. The government officials continue to protect the interests of those who acquired the lands illegally from the province. Another major undermining of Aboriginal authority came with the amendments of the Indian Act that banned the potlatch. Many people do not understand the effect outlined the potlatch meant outline the basis of Aboriginal government, Section 3 of the Amendment Act, signed April 19, 1884, declared that, quote, every Indian or other person who engages in or assists in celebrating the Indian festival known as the, quote, potlatch, or in the Indian dance known as the Tamanawas, is guilty of the misdemeanor and liable to imprisonment for a term of not more than 6 nor less than 2 months in any jail or other place of confinement, and every Indian or person who encourages an Indian to get up such as a festival shall be liable to the same punishment. So reading a book called Price Paid by The Fight for First Nations Survival by Bev Sellers. It's a great one. I hope you are all enjoying this at home and wherever you may be, newcalkradio.com. It is so encouraging, you know, knowing, you know, things like this go on and that, you know, we get to contribute somehow to our future because of what we've learned today. And I thoroughly believe that. I was going to try to sum up the significance of the potlatch ban in a few years ago and had a long drawn out explanation about why potlatch and Sundance were so important. When I explained my dilemma to Bill, he summarized it very quickly to me. He said, outline the potlatch and other forms of Aboriginal government would be similar in today's society to outline their parliament, outline their legislature, outline their court system, outline their church, outline their land registry office, outline their ministries of births, deaths, and marriages, and outline all other functions of their society. All these functions were carried out at a potlatch. It was more than a festival. It was an intertribal meeting and social, political, and economical exchange. Bill and every chief before him, who was Hemas Klekliklikla, could not under the Indian Act fulfill their duties as leaders once the potlatch was banned. The front cover of this book indicates Aboriginal leaders across Canada were caged in every way. When in 1884 amendments prohibited the potlatch and other forms of Aboriginal gatherings, they undermined ceremonies that officiated and confirmed the social and political organization in each nation. They also undermined oral tradition of sharing cultural information through stories and dances performed at these feast ceremonies and witnessed by all attending the event. A part of each ceremony witnesses were paid with gifts so that if there was a dispute later, they were called to confirm something. They had an obligation to tell the truth. Oral history and cultural instruction at work again. They are document cases in which those who had seized from their profited highly for their sale in other parts of the world. 19th century West Coast missionaries often sold off shaman rattles, ritual pipes, animal crests, and totem poles handed over to them to Aboriginal people who had converted to Christianity. Other artifacts were given to their offspring who had made hundreds and thousands of dollars from their sale. Also, under the anti-potlatch laws, arrests were made. Bill's mom, Ethel Pearson, told the story of Bill relates in his foreword to this book of how the potlatch laws were enforced by raiding a village where a big winter potlatch was taking place. It happened in the Kwakwala Muskamuga area between the northeast tip of Vancouver Island and the British Columbia Central Coast. As Bill says, the high-ranking chiefs who had gathered were arrested and taken to jail. They had actually been framed by two individuals who received money in exchange for information about the potlatch, which had successfully gone underground for many years. The chiefs were tried in Alert Bay without legal counsel, and 20 of them were shipped to the Ocala prison farm, where they were physically abused. Their people would paddle canoes filled with traditional food and go up the Fraser to New Westminster and walk over the hill to the prison farm in order to feed their chiefs through the iron fence. Chief Bill Wilson's grandfather, Hemus Gleklikla, was one of those incarcerated. He refused to eat the food provided by him by the white jailers for fear of being poisoned, thus the canoe loads of food delivery every week. He served 6 months at Ocala, living beneath a cow barn. This is Yawasim Smuts, Our Good Stories, page 69 of Price Paid. In addition to the potlatch ban, further amendments in 1895 banned traditional dances, including the Blackfoot Sundance and the Cree and Esalto Thirst Dance. The ban conflicted with the desire among many newcomers to observe Aboriginal people as curiosities. One of the attractions for tourists even today are Aboriginal dances. Tourists love to go to powwows. Coastal nations today are invited to display their forms of dancing at public events in Canada and in other countries. After 1895, the newcomers wanted the Aboriginal people to put on a show for guests from Europe, and it became apparent that they needed to change the Indian Act. Instead of outlawing all cultural activities in 1914, the Indian Act allowed Aboriginal people to participate in Aboriginal customs, in any dance, show, exhibition, stampede, or pageant, but only with the official permission of the Department of Indian Affairs. The police were unwilling to enforce this Department of Indian Affairs policy because if was challenged, they felt like it would be found illegal by the courts and would bring their other law enforcement efforts into question. In order to counter this, in 1918, these quote-unquote offenses were brought within the Indian agent's jurisdiction, thereby removing them from the courts outside the reserve, allowing the Indian agents to handle these offenses and removing them from the courts, where everyone could be a witness to these racist laws that allowed injustices to go unchecked. An Indian agent could simply tell at the Royal Canadian Mounted Police that such and such a person had broke the law under the Indian Act, and that a person would be sent to jail. Following right on the heels of the hundreds of years of epidemics and disposition of the land, the residential school experience further ensured a sense of hopelessness and defeat, beginning in the 1880s. Aboriginal children were removed from the reserves and required to attend residential schools. Children as young as 4 or 5 years old were required by the Canadian law to attend these schools. These early years are the child's most vulnerable. Parents were not consulted about whether they wanted to send their children to these schools. Children suffered from emotional, physical, and sexual abuse. Loss of parental guidance and family life, forced labor, loss of language and culture, neglect, denial of proper education, and inferior nutrition and health care. Children in the schools grew up in a climate of fear, apprehension, and described inferiority. When these children finally left the schools, many were quote-unquote time bombs waiting to explode. Many exploded inwardly in spasms of self-hatred or self-harm, and many committed suicide. Others used drugs and alcohol to try to bury what they had wanted to forget. The violence in our communities is a result of unresolved destructive behaviors stemming from their childhood experience at the schools. Anger is still too prevalent. Quality of teaching in the schools was inferior to regular public schools. R.F. Davy, Director of Education Services for 2 decades in the mid-century, summed it up, quote, up to 1950, it was found that residential schools had been unable to attract qualified staff. Over 40% of the teaching staff had no professional training. Indeed, some of them had not even graduated from high school. Like 150,000 other Aboriginal, Inuit, and Métis children across Canada, it was required by Canadian law at the time to attend residential school. I lived at St. Joseph's from September 1962 to 1967. The mission was run by the Oblates of Mary Immaculate and set in an isolated valley about 16 kilometers south of the town of Williams Lake. The school was only 40 kilometers from my community, but it may as well have been a million. The kids from Williams Lake Indian Band were only 8 kilometers from home, and yet they still did not see their families for 10 months out of the year. A half-day system was placed in 1951 with classroom learning for several hours, and the rest of the day was labor for the children. My grandmother had also went to St. Joseph's, remembers the school as a place of hard work. The children did everything from planting and harvesting the gardens to cutting and hauling in the hay, looking after the livestock and anything else that required manual labor. And while I was doing some research at the provincial archives in Victoria, BC, I came across the letters written by a businessman in Williams Lake. They complained about the child labor at the residential schools that I attended. They complained because St. Joseph's mission had got free labor out of the children that allowed them to sell goods at lower prices. And the businesses were upset that they could not compete with these lower production costs. And they wanted the government to address this unfair business practice. The residential schools were not a place to learn social skills or to learn or to think for yourself. They were more like robots than children. Yes, sister. Yes, father, was the extent of our conversations. There was no attempt to have us discuss any of the feelings to try to resolve whatever problems that we may have had. We learned to keep whatever we were feeling deep inside. The only emotion that was safe to express was anger, and if we were not near any supervision. There were many fights between students. A quote from a non-Aboriginal critic was opposed to the school said that they learned to work under the direction in which doesn't require and even discourages any individual acting or thinking on their part. As someone who went to these schools, I can verify that this is true. My experience of three generations of my family is documented in my earlier book. Everyone in our area went to residential school unless they were sick and could not work. I was shocked to learn that Bill did not go to residential school. Some of his older brothers and one sister had went to the school, but he and other younger ones did not. And by the late 1940s, his mom and dad had a successful business off reserve and refused to allow their children to attend these schools. And I'd later learned that not all Aboriginal children went to the schools, even though there were more than 130 residential schools across Canada. There would not have been enough room for all Aboriginal children. Some parents had hid their children when the Indian agents came to gather them up for the schools each September. And I'm not sure how many were successful in keeping their children at home. At Soda Creek, St. Joseph's Residential School was so close to our reserve it was difficult to hide the children. Priests came into our community to pick up children and drive them to school at the end of each summer. Everyone was required to attend these residential schools, except those who were too sick. In the 1930s, my Uncle Ernie was sent home because he had tuberculosis. My grandmother and her sister Annie nursed him better using traditional medicines. In some Aboriginal communities, day schools were run on reserve, and the children went back to their homes at night. Alleged abuses at those schools are now emerging. Some Aboriginal children went to public school, And Bill is eternally thankful that he did not go to these schools, but he regrets the fact that he did not know until later in life the atrocities which were committed against Aboriginal children. And he feels he would never be a better leader had he known. Bill's ignorance of the residential schools even allowed him to drive two nephews and a niece to the residential school in Port Alberni one September. He still beats himself up for contributing to the torture that he knew nothing about. Instanuhauhauda, that is me. I am known as Nuhauhauda. Just welcome you all to Our Good Stories on New Hawk Radio 91.1. Page 73, price paid by Bev Sellers. Under the Indian Act, money was allocated to the Department of Indian Affairs offices, and the Indian agents decided how it was going to be spent for the benefit of status Indians. The Indian agents were not responsible to the Indians and, for the most part, doled it out for the benefit of complaint Indians. In 1880, an amendment to the Indian Act had denied band councils the power to decide how monies from the surrender and sale of their lands and other resources would be spent. Indian agents were the chief administrators for the Indian affairs to their respective districts. The older people in my community have many stories about the local Indian agents. The Indian agent I remember from when I was a teenager, about 1969 to 70, was called Spike. He was a skinny little man with glasses, and his face was never soft or had a smile on it. You people, was the phrase I remember him saying to my mom. I did not like him at all, but of course neither of us had said anything to him. Most of the stories the elders have about the ignorance of the Indian agents who saw themselves as knowing what was the best for the Indian people. My mom said that she remembers Mr. Taylor and Mr. Christie as well. She said my grandparents hated Mr. Taylor. And over time, the Indian agent became an increasingly powerful influence on the band, social and political matters. Mom said, quote, if the Indian agent had called you to William Syke to see them, you had to go. They made us feel guilty about the things even when we didn't do anything wrong. Made everyone wonder what was going on. And it was not a good thing to be called out to see the Indian agent. The possibility of going to jail was always near. If the Indian agent determined that you had committed a crime, or if he had determined that you did something wrong, then you faced the consequences. In 1882, Indian agents, along with all other powers they had, were made justices of peace to enforce civilizing regulations of the Department of Indian Affairs. They became the judge and jury for anybody who had labeled an Indian. Indian agents could conduct trials if they had dealt with Indians. If they decided someone was guilty and a defense under the Indian Act, they simply called the Royal Canadian Mounted Police to come and arrest this person. And this was a considerable extension of power for Indian agents who had no previous or legal training. And of course, this resulted in many dubious court proceedings and an incarceration of many of our people at the Ocala prison farm. The 1984 amendments also had made it illegal for three or more Indians, non-treaty Indians, or half-breeds to go to gather in one place except for religious or family purposes. The Department of Indian Affairs did not want the Indians to gather and discuss issues that were important to them. This did not work for the missionaries who had wanted to convert the Indians to whatever religion they were pushing. They needed to be able to get the Indians together in groups of more than three at a time. And so the government went back and changed the Indian Act so that the Indians could only gather in groups of more than three for the familia or religious purposes. The Aboriginal people came up with their own ways of having their meetings, and members of the Native Brotherhood of the British Columbia, one of the first and oldest organizations in the province, tells the story of gathering and singing. Onward, Christian soldiers and other hymns until the Indian agent and the RCMP were sure it was a religious gathering. Once the authorities had left, the Aboriginal people freely discussed the important land and human right issues they needed to survive. It was the Stolo territory giving a presentation once when I was relaying the story about the onward Christian soldiers, an elder laughed and told me another story about a time when the priest had came for mass and asked the chief to interpret in church what the priest was saying. The chief could pretend to interpret what the priest was saying, but was actually talking to the people in his language about political issues. The elder laughed and said that this was the only way that they had kept the movement alive without a risk of going to jail. The human rights struggle across Canada had to go underground to stay alive. In 1884, it also became an offense for three or more Indians, non-treaty Indians or half-breeds, to breach the peace or to make riotous or threatening demands on the civil servant, namely the Indian agent. By 1933, the authority of the Indian agents was bolstered by a requirement that all complaints and inquiries from Aboriginal people be directed to the Indian Affairs Branch through the local Indian agent. And I wonder how many complaints were made knowing the power and possible consequences that the Indian agent and over Aboriginal lives. I would bet none. Nations were divided up into, quote, new areas by the newcomers for the ease of the Indian agents and others. Communities that were too far out of the wilderness were moved closer to towns for the benefit of the Indian agents. The Squamish Nation at one time was one. Squamluch means all the land within the Squamish territory, and is approximately 180,000 square kilometers. Chiefs regularly visited other communities to keep the nation as one. The Hudson's Bay archives document that the Kamloops chief had made regular visits to Soda Creek, Hutzul, a distance of little more than 200 kilometers. One of the Hudson's Bay men had said, quote, distance is nothing to an Indian. Over the years since the Indian Act was introduced, we have been divided to our nation and the lands were assigned to three different Indian agencies, the Kootenai Agency, the Williams-Sike Agency, and the Kamloops Agency. And today, our tribal lands remain divided into different regional districts and other boundaries set out by the newcomers. This has prevented us from working together. So like many other nations that have been divided, we are attempting to rebuild our Squamish Nation and work as one. The northern Squamish have become closer to the southern Carrier and the Chilcotin because of the division. And I know more people in these two tribes than I do in the southern Squamish territories. This situation is similar in many tribes that have been split. I was taken to a Haida person from Alaska that said he has never been to Haida Gwaii, a distance of not more than 80 kilometers by water, but divided by the U.S. and Canadian border. An example of how it was the international borders that also divided nations. There was no consideration at all when governments were claiming the land to try to include all of the tribal areas. For example, the Haida Nation has territorial lands in BC and Alaska. The Mohawk Nation, the Salish Nations, and other tribal areas of Canada extend to the United States. We'll conclude that for today. Yowa Sim Smusts. Our good stories here on New Hawk Radio 91.1. Again, I look forward to the remainder of this book. We're about halfway through Price Paid, The Fight for First Nations Survival by Bev Sellers.
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3: Aqsix.
2: So remember when you were doing Athalatsikhli wanuks and Athalatsikhli waks taich? We talked about how the KS on the ending, the X, was sort of like a WH word that we have on the beginning of all our question words in English. Well, it's hard to add X onto the end of a word that already ends in a consonant, like a S. Otherwise, we'd have a X. So what we do is we put in an I. So instead of saying a X, we say a six. All right, so let's keep on going.
3: Aqsix.
2: Tsihwaqsix.
3: Tsihwaqsix.
2: Okay, so far there's only one hard letter in here. That's the p, right? Tsihwaqsix.
3: Tsihwaqsix.
2: Alright, let's make sure we can see this one here. So, tsihwaqsix.
3: Six.
2: I'll write it down here. Ala tsich.
3: Ala tsich.
2: Ala tsich.
3: Ala tsich.
2: Ala tsich waps.
3: Ala tsich waps.
2: Ala tsich waps.
3: Now I'm adding a TS in there.
2: Yeah, you're adding in a TS instead of just the A-X. A-la-ti-hwa-X. A-la-ti-hwa-X. Oh, got that perfect. And then Ash A-la-ti-hwa-X.
3: Ach, alatihwaqt, six.
2: Alright, this is going to be fun. Ach, alatihwaqt, six.
3: Ach, alatihwaqt, six.
2: Okay, so this is how does it look. So right now, I see outside. Now when I'm using sign language, there's some signs that we use, and I'm actually think it's going to be useful here for remembering to even be using these signs even over the radio, especially when we're talking to each other. But often when you think of somebody's lips, you think of people taking that bright red lipstick and just smeared it on their lips. And so we point to our lips and say, and then slide our finger down to our chin. So, and then call mook.
3: Mook.
2: Because you got red lips. Mook.
3: Mook.
2: Mook.
3: Mook.
2: Now you're making it hard. Mook.
3: Mook.
2: Oh, yeah, yeah, it's new. So I see your headband here. Ash ala tsihwa six dimukwa snoot.
3: Oh.
2: What color is your mukwaks?
3: Oh, mook.
2: Mook.
3: Mook.
2: Oh, mook.
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1: 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What a play by number four at Mao.
0: Oh,

0: 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Snachli was. Snachli was. 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Snachli was. 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
1: This is an encore presentation of Unreserved. It's one of the most recognizable songs in America, first penned as a poem by Catherine Lee Bates in 1893, and later published to commemorate the 4th of July. While traveling by train, Catherine was awestruck by the amber waves of grain and the purple mountain majesties. America the Beautiful has since become one of their most beloved patriotic songs. It's a good story, one about a revolution and a hard-fought declaration of independence. But Indigenous storytellers, like Brad Benoa, say their stories are left out of July 4th celebrations, and the filmmaker wants America to face its reckoning.
2: We like to tell stories about ourselves that make us feel good. California wants to tell a story about itself that makes you feel patriotic. It makes you feel like, oh, I'm so grateful to be American and Californian, and here's the beautiful stories that I can sort of rally behind. I think the Indigenous perspective is missing because it's hard history to reckon with.
1: Brad created People of the West, a docuseries that tells the true story of California. The West Coast state was once home to over 100 tribes, including the Luceño. That's what the Spanish called them. But to Brad and his people, they were the Payam-Cowichum, meaning people of the West. He says if Americans took a hard look at their history, it could lead to a true celebration.
2: While some people might be inclined to celebrate blindly this celebration of our 250th anniversary, I think it's more important now than ever to look at it critically.
1: And maybe that will lead to a better future for everyone.
2: Anything that we want to do in the future, if that can come from an informed place where we know the truth and we're making decisions based off the truth, we'll build a better tomorrow.
1: Dante Anine Bujou, hello and welcome. This is Unreserved. I'm Rosanna Deerchild.
3: So most of the time when people talk about the Declaration of Independence and the founding of the United States, they sort of skip over the native part, right? Like we've just been written out of the story of America. But without us, you actually don't know what happened.
1: Cherokee journalist Rebecca Nagel is writing Native people back into American history. First America is a podcast tour across the U.S. Rebecca's first stop, learning what, quote, merciless Indian savages has to do with the Declaration of Independence.
3: According to our founding document, you know, one of the most famous documents in all of human history, the thing that the founders were most upset about was Native Americans.
1: Plus, People of the West is a docuseries that filmmaker Brad Benoa says invites Americans to heal their hard history.
2: America can be a great thing if it can learn from its mistakes and if it can pivot from where we're at right now and being so divisive to being more of a peacemaker and a healer of these hard histories.
1: Today, from sea to shining sea, the true story of Indigenous history in America. July 4th will be a little more jubilant in America. This year marks 250 years since the signing of the Declaration of Independence. You might recall how it goes. We hold these truths to be self-evident, that all men are created equal, that they are endowed by their Creator with certain unalienable rights, that among these are life, liberty, and the pursuit of happiness. But go further down the document, and what you find might shock you. Rebecca Nagel says most Americans don't know the true story of how the United States came to be an independent nation. And so she spent the last year traveling to historic sites across the U.S. to tell it from an indigenous perspective. Rebecca is a citizen of the Cherokee Nation and the journalist behind a new podcast called First America. Rebecca, welcome to Unreserved.
3: Thank you so much for having me. I'm excited to talk to you.
1: As am I. So, you know, some of our listeners across, Canada, outside of the U.S., may not know a lot about American history. Can you explain what is the Declaration of Independence?
3: Yeah, so the Declaration of Independence is kind of has this mythical status in the United States as our founding document. People have maybe heard quotes from the Declaration of Independence like "all men are created equal" or "life, liberty, and the pursuit of happiness." So it's this really kind of beautiful preamble that sort of sets up the founding values and vision of America that a lot of people in the United States still sort of hold out as the vision document. The background is that we're at war with England. So the Revolutionary War has actually already started when the founders sit down to write this out. And the document kind of has two purposes. It's kind of one way to justify on a world stage why the colonies are rebelling against the crown. But it's also a rallying cry for just the citizens of the colonies. You know, to win this war, the founding fathers need regular people to pick up a gun, you know, and fight British soldiers. And so when you read the document, the way it's actually formatted is this long list of grievances against George III, who is the King of England, and everything that he has done wrong and every way that he has wronged the colonies. I actually, like, one of the ways that I think about the Declaration of Independence is kind of like a breakup letter, sort of like that point, at least, like, if the breakup is bad, right, where you tell the other person, like, everything that is wrong with them. And so that's kind of what the founding fathers of America are doing in the Declaration of Independence. So after, you know, they pontificate about these Enlightenment ideals of, you know, the consent of the governed and, you know, what democracy should look like, they just kind of get into a laundry list of complaints.
1: Yeah. And what does the Declaration of Independence specifically say about the relationship between Indigenous peoples and settlers 250 years ago?
3: Well, that's what's really interesting. So most of the time when people talk about the Declaration of Independence and the founding of the United States, they sort of skip over the native part, right? Like we've just been written out of the story of America. But without us, you actually don't know what happened. And so going back to that list of grievances, there are a lot of historians that think that that list has an order and that basically it's climactic, right? Like, so the last grievance, the last complaint is a thing that our founders were most angry about. And that last complaint contains a racial slur. It calls Indigenous people merciless Indian savages. And so, you know, according to our founding document, you know, one of the most famous documents in all of human history, the thing that the founders were most upset about was Native Americans, you know, and I don't know how much people in Canada are familiar with this, but like the popular story of the revolution is sort of taxation and representation, right? That the King of England was taxing the colonies. We didn't have representation in Parliament, and this was unjust. But when you read the Declaration, that's actually not the main reason. And there's actually a lot of history behind why that complaint is there in the first place.
1: And why would it be left out? Why is that something that they, as you said, skip over? If that's their biggest complaint, you'd think that that would, you know, kind of move up in the little celebration line there.
3: Yeah, right. I mean, I think there's a certain version of the story as Americans that we want to tell, right? And so we want to tell this version of the story where England is the bad guy, we're the good guy. You know, it's kind of David standing up to Goliath, we're the little guy, but we were brave and we loved freedom and liberty and justice. And those were the things that we fought for. And the American Revolution was also a fight over who would control the continent of North America. And so one of the big things that the colonists wanted was land, was more indigenous land. And for a lot of reasons, but the main one is that basically England had been at war a lot. War is really expensive. Indigenous nations were organized and fighting back against expansion. England didn't want another expensive war with indigenous nations. And so the crown was basically telling colonists, no, you can't have more indigenous land. And what that looked like was this order from the king. It was kind of like a royal proclamation, but basically he said, colonists, you can't move west past the Appalachian Mountains. You can't move west past that mountain range. And that angered the colonists so much that actually a backcountry militia attacked British troops, like fired guns on British troops who were going to trade and talk with tribes. And so, you know, we sort of teach the revolution again as being about taxation, representation, liberty, all of these things. But the first time colonists are firing guns at British troops, I think you could argue in some ways the first shots of the American Revolution weren't fired over any of those things, but were fired over native land.
1: Mm-hmm. And of course, what you're saying is that the term merciless Indian savage is not associated with a good guy image so much.
3: Yeah. I mean, to say that, like, one of the things that united the colonists in their fight against England was racial hostility towards indigenous people. That's a very different origin story than the story of all men are created equal.
1: Mm-hmm. Ironic. In fact, right?
3: Yeah.
1: What types of historic sites did you visit for this podcast?
3: Oh, that's a great question. One thing I should mention too is that we created the podcast in collaboration with some really amazing Indigenous scholars and historians who really kind of guided our thinking. So all this stuff I've been sharing about the real reason for the American Revolution, I learned from a scholar named Ned Blackhawk, who's Western Shoshone. We also talked to Nick Estes, who's a citizen of the Lower Brule Sioux tribe. Phil Deloria, who's Dakota descent, and Maggie Blackhawk, who is Ojibwe. And they're, I mean, I just can't stress enough how amazing their scholarship is. But yeah, we went to a bunch of different places. So we went to Fort Snelling in Minneapolis. We went to the Boston Tea Party Ships and Museum and watched a historical reenactment of the Boston Tea Party. We spent actually a lot of time in Ohio talking about some of the early expansion and wars that happened in the early years of the Republic. I visited the town where actually my Cherokee family lived the summer that the Declaration of Independence was signed, where my family was living in 1776. And during the war, colonial militias actually burned their town to the ground and they became refugees. And so, yeah, we went all over the country to kind of visit different people and also report from those places and tell a more accurate and honestly just the true story of our country's founding.
1: Mm. Was there a site that impacted you the most, perhaps the village where your ancestors lived? What was that like?
3: Yeah. I mean, it was really powerful. I mean, I think what struck me being there is just how beautiful it is. So we, like a lot of Indigenous nations, but we often built villages or towns next to water, next to rivers. And so this town called Hiawassee is next to a river that still carries that name, Hiawassee. But from the town center, so it's kind of in a floodplain, kind of a river plain. But from the town center, I mean, you're right there, the Appalachian Mountains, and they kind of just rise up in a way that's really beautiful. And so you can just kind of imagine what it would have been like to live there. The other visit that was really powerful, we spent a lot of time with the Miamia Nation or the Miama tribe in Ohio and Indiana. The first big war that the U.S. fights is over Miamia land. And to hear about how strongly and honestly, in many ways, effectively, their tribe resisted U.S. expansion. Obviously, eventually the U.S. did expand. But to hear those stories of Native resistance was for me really moving and inspiring.
1: Yeah. So after all the conversations that you've had over the last year, how much would you say the average American knows about the history of Native Americans in America?
3: Oh, I would say very little. Yeah, no, I would say next to nothing. Yeah, I mean, I think that there's a sense that Indigenous people were here first. I think most Americans know that. I think that the average American thinks that what happens to Native people was wrong, right? That it was bad. But it's sort of treated like this tragic, distant chapter of the American story. It's one of those things where, you know, it happened a really, really long time ago. And, you know, it's really bad that our government did that, but it was a long time ago. And I think most people really don't think that that history affects them. But how our government treated Native Americans became a blueprint, and it became a blueprint that our government used over and over again. And so, like one example that we talk about in the podcast is during World War II, when our government wanted to incarcerate Japanese Americans, they actually worked with the Bureau of Indian Affairs to figure out how to do that, because the Bureau of Indian Affairs had experience detaining families and detaining people. And so when our government wanted to build a concentration camp during World War II, it looked very purposely to what it had done to Native Americans. And that happens over and over again in our history. And the way I think about this history is that it's almost like it built these fault lines in American democracy. It sort of maps out these fault lines in our government. And I think we're living through a political moment where those fault lines are actually opening up. And so for me, the big argument isn't you should know this history because history is important. The big argument is you should know this history because actually without it, you don't understand what's happening today. Mm. You know, I keep hearing people go to, you know, with the fear of the rise of authoritarianism in the United States, I keep hearing people look to other countries, right? Look to Nazi Germany or Putin's Russia to try to understand, you know, how does authoritarianism exist? How does it take hold? Where does it come from? And we don't actually have to look outside of the United States to learn those lessons. And if we want to understand authoritarianism in the United States, we need to understand the root. And I would argue that that root is what our government did to Native Americans. Mm. You know, rounding people up and putting them in a concentration camp isn't how democracies govern. And our government did that over and over and over again. And if we think that our government can do those things and that it would never affect anyone but Native Americans, I think we're all kidding ourselves.
1: And are still doing it, quite frankly,
3: yeah.
1: Because, you know, while this is a history podcast, you also reference current events like the Capitol riots on January 6th and last year's shooting of Renee Good by ICE agents in Minneapolis. Why are current events like that important in this history podcast?
3: The story of why we talked about Renee Good is actually this almost wild coincidence, but coincidence feels so light for how heavy the content is. But we were actually visiting a historic site in Minneapolis called Fort Snelling with a historian named Nick Estes. And during the Dakota Wars, Fort Snelling was a concentration camp where Dakota people were kept. And that concentration camp was actually just one measure of this entire effort to basically force all Dakota people out of the state of Minnesota. There were mass executions, there were death marches, there were bounties placed on Indigenous heads. People who didn't leave were literally hunted to the ends of the earth, right? And so we're at Fort Snelling, and we're in the car, and Nick gets a call from his wife that ICE had just shot and killed someone. And so we were actually there the day that ICE shot and killed Renee Good. And the next morning, I was back at Fort Snelling, but I wasn't there to tour a historic site. I was actually there to document a protest. And there was a protest happening at the Fort Snelling campus, because It's where ICE is headquartered in Minneapolis today. And ICE is there because it's still federal land. And it's federal land because it was once a military reservation. And so there's this way that the history echoes, right? Where, you know, the same thing detaining people is happening in the same place, Fort Snelling. But it's even deeper than that, because the reason why it's happening there legally goes back to what our country did to Native Americans in more ways than one. And so that's really what we're trying to lay out for listeners.
1: Mm-hmm. Well, it's a really excellent podcast. And finally, Rebecca, what do you hope listeners, you know, will take away from First America besides a much needed history lesson?
3: Yeah, I mean, I think that we're at a really critical moment politically in the United States. And I think a lot of people are looking around for an answer to a big question, which is how did we get here? Like, how is this happening in the United States? How did we get here? And a lot of the explanations that I've heard, you know, that it's we're seeing this rise in authoritarianism because of, you know, the YouTube algorithms, or men are lonely, you know, or the economy. To me, all those reasons feel almost kind of too shallow or inadequate. And I really believe that the root of our current political crisis is in our history, and is in the history of what our country did to Native Americans. And I think if we don't try and pull this political trend out at the root, it'll be kind of like chopping off the head of a weed. It'll only grow back stronger. Yeah. And so I think that my main thing that I hope that listeners come away with is an understanding of how we got here as a country, because I think without that, we'll never find our way out.
1: Rebecca, thank you so much for your time today.
3: Yeah, thank you so much for having me.
1: Rebecca Nagel is a citizen of the Cherokee Nation. She is a journalist and the host of a new podcast called First America. This is Unreserved. I'm Rosanna Deerchild. Today, the true story of America, how Indigenous creatives are revealing their side of history. The United States of America spans thousands of kilometers across the Western Hemisphere. Roughly the size of the entire continent of Europe, every territory holds its own culture, history, and stories. Yet we rarely hear from those who have lived on those territories since time immemorial. What we currently call California was once home to hundreds of tribes, and a new docuseries aims to bring those voices forward to tell the true story of America. Brad Manoa is the creator and producer of People of the West. He's a member of the Toshavo clan of the Pechanga Band of Indians in Temecula, California. Brad, welcome to Unreserved.
2: Rosanna, it's a pleasure to be here, and thank you for having me. Really appreciate this platform.
1: It's a beautiful series, but sometimes difficult to watch because, you know, these are true histories of Indigenous nations across Turtle Island. Why did you want to make this series?
2: Yeah, so, you know, in California, they teach California history in fourth grade. And when I was coming up in fourth grade, I was at a time where one of the big projects that you do in fourth grade is to build a diorama of a mission. And usually you do out of sugar cubes. So in my case, I made a sugar cube diorama of a mission. And it was meant to sort of celebrate that era of time and kind of romanticize it. And I read an article recently that said literally they sugarcoated that part of history with these sugar cubes. We knew that that wasn't the true, complete history of California, but that's not what was taught in the schools. But years later, my wife and I, we have six children, and they were coming up through the same school system and being taught the same romanticized, idyllic, whitewashed version of history, not the true version. My oldest daughter was taken on a field trip to our local mission. And on that field trip, as this fun activity, they had them all make adobe bricks to give them a keepsake and something fun to do. And for us, that's akin to like slave labor, forced labor. And to have Native kids taken to a mission and being made to do that same labor that their ancestors were forced to, that if they tried to run away, they were tortured or killed. There's something out of an alignment here. And I had read a book recently at that time by Deborah Miranda called Bad Indians, where she equates missions in California to plantations in the South and concentration camps in Nazi Germany. And I was just thinking, what would the outrage be if we were taking kids in the South to plantations to pick cotton as this fun activity? You know, it would be, there would be terrible outrage. But in California, nobody seemed to mind. And my second child, he was taken to a gold mining camp where they dressed him up like 49ers and they taught all about how brave and adventurous the settlers were that came to California during the gold rush, with zero mention of the apocalyptic nature of that event for the Native people. But the most outrageous was my youngest son. This is just a couple years ago. He had this traveling assembly come to his school, which is just a mile or so from our reservation in Temecula. And they had all these kids play different people in California history in this sort of assembly. And so at a 3.5-hour assembly, there was a 2-minute portion where they taught the Native history before European contact. And he brought this darker skinned girl up who was not Native, and he put beads on her and he started playing flute music. And then he taught her to pantomime that she was rowing a canoe. And so she's up there doing that. That's the scene. And then the educator sort of went into this like movie trailer voice and was like, long ago in California, before Europeans made contact, there were Native people on this land. And he started talking about how they hunted and gathered and the life before European contact. But it was only a couple minutes. The next guest was Junipero Serra, who was one of the missionaries that founded all these missions up and down California. And then he turned into like a super fan of this guy. He was geeking out and asking him questions as if he was a celebrity. And he spent about 10 to 15 minutes on him alone. And then he turned to the girl who played the Native girl and he said to her, and at one point you tried to burn his mission down. Now, what do you have to say for yourself? And then the whole class started booing. And then the girl shrugged her shoulders and said, I don't know. And the teacher was like, that's not very nice, is it? And that was my son's educational experience about the indigenous perspective, the Native history of California. And I was just like, something is grossly out of alignment here. And at that point in time, I started reading all these books, Bad Indians, We Are the Land, California, a Slave State, Murder State, An American Genocide, just trying to get my hands on everything I could about California history and what happened here, but from the Native perspective. And then I realized, man, it's a lot to ask anybody, no matter what your attention span is, to wade through these thick, academic, heavy books. And I thought the way to communicate this should be through some kind of premium, prestigious media series that takes you through it all, but not in like a boring, you know, we can't have people watch it and get heavy-eyed and start to snooze. It has to be compelling and grip them, you know, from beginning to end. So that's how it all came about.
1: So as you were, you know, building these sugar cube histories, how do you think, you know, that translated into Californians understanding their history and that history that's missing? What do they think happened?
2: It's funny you say that, because before we got funding for this series, I was a fellow of the Native American Media Alliance, and they gave us the opportunity to pitch our series to multiple studio heads and executives. And in one of those pitches, I went through my whole spiel, and the executive at the end, she stopped me and said, I have to apologize. I was born and raised in California, and I came up through the California education system, and I didn't even know there were Natives in California. That tells you right there, in a nutshell, of how important these stories are. She didn't even know we existed. All of her media representation for Natives came from the East, from our beautiful relatives to the East. But through Hollywood and stereotypes and Westerns and stuff, She didn't even know there were natives in California. And then it trickles into actual real life policy. And in these efforts that we have to defend sacred places, for example, our tribe went through this crazy, terrible land use battle. And this mining company, Granite Construction, wanted to mine one of our most sacred mountains, like our Garden of Eden, the place where we believe the first funeral in history ever happened. They wanted to mine that mountain for aggregate, not even for our community, but to send to San Diego. And we tried to testify at these hearings, this mountain is sacred to us. And we even told our creation story publicly for the first time ever. And their response was to hire a non-native expert from out of state who never spoke to the tribe to come in and refute what we were saying and say, I respectfully disagree. This mountain essentially is not sacred to them. They're wrong. And everybody in the room threw their hands up. And so a lot of people say, well, look, this happened long ago. It doesn't affect you today. Well, like, why is this history important? Like, you know, let's just get over it and move on. But that's the kind of thing that we're wrestling with. We're trying to protect this mountain. They were going to mine it for 75 years. Every 15 minutes, you're going to hear this dynamite going off where they're blowing this thing up. And we're trying to say no. And it could all be solved if everybody had foundational knowledge of true California history. You know, there's plenty of other places they could go for aggregate, but that to us was sacred. And if they understood that, we could build a better community. You know, there'd be a better future for all of us if they had this as foundational knowledge. Yeah. So,
1: why do you think the indigenous perspective is missing in that history?
2: I think it's because we like to tell stories about ourselves that make us feel good. When I was coming up and what I saw with my kids is California wants to tell a story about itself that makes you feel patriotic and makes you feel like, oh, I'm so grateful to be American and Californian. And here's the beautiful stories that I can sort of rally behind. I think the indigenous perspective is missing because it's hard history to reckon with and it makes people uncomfortable. We don't like to feel uncomfortable, you know, we like to feel good. And so there's been this terrible whitewashing of the history so that everybody who learns it can sort of feel good and feel proud. And I am of the mindset that the truth shall set you free. And if you know the truth, then you can learn and move on and heal. And it's all based in reality. But I think that's one of the reasons why the indigenous perspective is missing a lot of the times.
1: You're listening to Unreserved. I'm Rosanna Deerchild. My guest today is Brad Minowa, the creator and producer behind People of the West. The docuseries is meant for the screen, but also the classroom. Back in 2021, California signed a law that requires every high school student to take an ethnic studies class. People of the West is now part of one ethnic studies curriculum at a high school in Temecula, California. And Brad says his team is working with the Department of Education to get the series into every school in the state.
2: For the longest time, other people have told our history. And it's not always a bad thing. Like Benjamin Madley, for example, he wrote this book, An American Genocide. He defines genocide and then he details and makes an argument for why that term genocide can be accurately used in California. And that reference was invaluable to us. He's a real ally and he did a lot of good work, but it's told from a non-native perspective. So a lot of people were critical of that. Like 99% of our series is told from California native scholars, PhDs, historians, culture bearers, linguists. And because of that, there's an authenticity and there's an expertise that you wouldn't get from non-natives. And there's a passion and a ingrained thematic sense of survival and resilience, right? Because they all exist because of what our ancestors went through. And our collective voice together is louder than any of us could be on our own.
4: For the Payam Kawicham, the first person to be born is the sand, is the land. And that sand and that land is a relative. They have a spirit. And this included all of our plants, all of our stones, our rocks, all the minerals. They're treated just like we treat people today. You need to care for the land, and then the land will care for you.
5: Our creation story is...
1: The series includes several origin stories or creation histories. Why did you want to include those origin histories, those creation stories from an indigenous worldview in the series?
2: So ask any tribe in the world, let alone California, if any of their sacred places have come under threat by development, by some corporation or government or agency. And the answer will always be yes, 100%. In California, these places are threatened left and right, up and down the state. And we're constantly trying to say and explain to people that mountain isn't just a mountain. Like in our case, literally Earth Mother laid down and became that mountain when she gave birth to every living thing. So if you're going to blow it up and take it for aggregate, for us, it's a sacred being. When we tell our creation histories, it helps people understand what those landmarks, what those features are, what the land is for us. It's something that's supposed to be conserved and protected, and we're supposed to have this reciprocal relationship with these places. If we take a little, we give back so that it can sustain itself. And I wanted everybody that watches the series to have a foundational knowledge that these places to us are much more significant. And also, if you look at creation stories from other, like, more prominent religions like Christianity, it all starts in Genesis with these origins. And it helps establish for Christianity in that sense why everything exists and what our place is in the world and what our purpose is meant to be. And I wanted people to understand on the same level, Native people in these tribes, we all have our own version of that creation history that should be taken on the same level as any more dominant creation's history.
1: Right. You know, it's one thing to learn the history of a place, but you've done something really beautiful and interesting and expansive with the, you know, the dramatizations that you've included in the series. It really brings it to life. Why did you want to reenact some of those historic events?
2: You know, I grew up watching films as this little, like, as you can tell, like a light-skinned Native person living on a reservation. And I'm running around with all my cousins and relatives trying to figure out what my identity is. And I'm watching films like Dances with Wolves and Last of the Mohicans and whatever was out there at the time, right? That's all I had access to. But I was never seeing our people represented at all. And I was seeing Hollywood's version of the story. But I've always longed for that. I've always wanted to see our people represented and our stories represented on the same level as any premium Hollywood, you know, top tier production. And so for me, it was important not to just have talking heads with archival and not to just do pantomime reenactments like you'll see sometimes on some History Channel shows where actors are sort of pantomiming what's happening while a voiceover is taking you through it. I wanted scripted dialogue. And on top of that, I wanted anybody who watched to relate to these people as real human, not just people in the past. So what we did in every episode is we drove the narrative from a mother's perspective. When I think of my mother, I'm extremely fond of her and all the lessons she taught me. And the thought of her suffering in any way devastates me. And so I wanted to... We wanted people to connect in a real way and be like, oh, that's like what my mom would do, or that's like, you know, what my uncle would do. And so the reenactments, that's how we kind of try to drive some of those emotional moments.
1: Yeah.
2: And I find that it's this perfect hybrid of, somebody told me the term recently, edutainment. It's this perfect hybrid of education and entertainment.
1: Good word. Get that in the dictionary immediately. Is there one, you know, particular event that you think or hope will be, you know, most impactful on viewers?
2: Well, the most relevant, I think, is episode 10, because we're talking about the present day and what the future could be like. And we're trying to bring awareness to non-native viewers. Like, one of the most important things was not to just preach to the choir, right? Not to keep telling these stories to native people or allies who already know them, but to reach people who never knew this, to reach across the aisle and to reach new people. And so in episode 10, we try to introduce people to the concept of land back, water back, fire back, repracticing our cultural burnings, NAGPRA, calling out some of the universities that aren't giving the remains of our ancestors back, and they're fighting us on that. We talk about food sovereignty, and we showcase a tribe that's planted this beautiful farm, Tamalpak Farms, and what the work that they're doing in sustainability. And we're trying to show what the future could be like if we reintroduce native knowledge and stewardship and storytelling to the wider world.
1: Speaking of present day, July 4th is just a few weeks away, and that's when America declares its independence once again. How do you typically mark that day?

0: know it collectively, and then to move on and fix the mess that was made. And so I think it's more important now than ever to look at it critically and figure out a better way forward. Because if we can make all of our decisions now, anything that we want to do in the future, if that can come from an informed place where we know the truth and we're making decisions based off the truth, we'll build a better tomorrow than if we're making these decisions based off some fairy tale.
1: Mm-hmm. Mm. You recently did a screening of the series. What was some of the responses you got?
0: Oh my gosh, Rosanna. I've had a few screenings in my life as a filmmaker that were impactful and moments, really. But that the night we screened it for my tribe was one of the most amazing, impactful experiences of my existence. I'm sitting in a room. There were just around 600 of us watching episodes 1 and 2. Episode 1, like I mentioned, is First Contact. Episode 2 is all about the Mission era, not the sugar-coated version. We try to get into the harrowing details of that. But we're watching it in this room collectively, all the descendants of the people who experienced this history. And the only reason we exist today is because they fought and survived and resisted and strategized and got through it. So it made it so powerful. And what we did was we put cameras in the front facing back on the audience because we wanted to see their faces so that we could track how different moments were landing. And it was just the most beautiful thing to sit there and watch the footage of them reckon with it. Their brow gets furrowed. They wince. They're emotional. They tear up. They laugh. They smile. It was the most beautiful thing. And then we had this little Q&A after that turned more into a testimonial than them asking us questions. And get this, we had sent episode 6 to a family just to focus test it because they're also boarding school survivors and they come from that. And episode 6 is about boarding schools. Their two boys used to have long, beautiful hair and they cut it off for a variety of reasons. And after they saw episode 6, they came to their mom and they say, "Mom, I want to grow my hair long again." And that feedback alone was worth anything. It told me so much. It was so indicative of the type of impact that I want this to have on Native people and what I hope it can do for non-Natives to help understand our plight. But just knowing that two boys are going to grow their hair long again, like, I call it a success.
1: Yes, absolutely. That's a beautiful success. This has been over 6 years in the making. You've talked to all the tribes in California and got their participation. You've learned about their histories, their creation stories, and what happened to them on that land. How has it changed you?
0: Oh, man. That's a great question. So the people that I work with that got into filmmaking, we got into it because we wanted to have fun doing what we do. I didn't get into it to like change the world, just to be totally transparent with you. I wanted to make like movies like the ones that I saw and to have fun and have big explosions and, you know, aliens and all that stuff. But as we worked on this, it changed me because I realized filmmaking and film and the visual medium of film is the most powerful form of communication on the planet, with the music and the spoken word and the visuals, the optics. It has this power to soften hearts and to win over minds in ways that you can try to do in rooms like we were doing while we were in these hearings trying to protect our sacred places. But when somebody's dug in, they almost can't hear you. But if they can sit in their own way in a dark room and just watch something and go through it, there's an openness that I find. And so it changed me in a way of no longer wanting to use the power of filmmaking to just tell like the fast food version of a story that has no nourishment in it, but to really

0: use it for good and for impact.
1: But you kind of did make a movie with explosions and aliens, just not the ones he thought.
0: That's funny. You're exactly right.
1: And finally, how do you hope your film will land with viewers? What do you want them to take away?
0: So we launched on all these social media channels like Instagram, Facebook, TikTok. We just met with a local city council, and one of them said to us, you know, that he heard from some of the other more conservative council members that it's not really an issue anymore. There's not really any racism today. Nobody's really racist anymore. And there was a gasp in the room like, oh man, is that really the mindset? Do people really think that that is true? If you look at the comments on any one of our posts on Instagram, Facebook, TikTok, you'll see the racism. You'll see the other side saying terrible things like, boo-hoo, you should be mad at your ancestors for not fighting harder, and terrible things like that. And then there's this argument back and forth of people debating all of these facts and details. It's just so exhausting. And so I hope that people will just watch this series with an open mind and an open heart, and then they'll see a bigger picture of what humanity could be if we stop all of that, if we stop that arguing and fighting, and we move on in a better way, in a good way.
1: Well, thank you so much for your time today, Brad.
0: Thank you. I really appreciate you and this platform, and you know, taking the chance to watch this series. It's an honor. Again, it's not my project. It doesn't belong to any one person. It's for the good of the world, and be honored if anybody would check it out and watch it with an open heart. So thank you. Noshin Lovik, we say in our language, which literally means my heart is good. Noshin Lovik. Thank you.
1: Brad Manoa is the creator and producer of People of the West. He is a member of the Toshavo clan of the Pechanga Band of Indians in Temecula, California. That's all our time on Radio Indigenous. This episode was produced by Kim Kasher, Rhiannon Johnson, and Amanda Gear. I'm your favorite cousin, Rosanna Deerchild, coming at you from Winnipeg in Treaty 1 territory. Gina Nasimit Nawa. I go say.
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0: 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By the ocean. 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
1: Nunanda recently received her Sisauk name Nunanda, and she got a Sinauchmioch, which I'm not going to attempt. I need to learn that one, so that's why I sang Snuchiel Twas Sinauchmioch, because Nunanda Sinauchmioch is within the house of Snuchiel Twa. But I would like to sing the Quatlinda, the crest, the song for the crest of Nunanda. This one goes with her Sinauchmioch, and after she dances her Sinauchmioch, she now is able to show her crest of Nunanda. And this is a song that goes to it. It's a two beat. Gah.

0: Nanda. 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Did you doubt that song there? Known as the crest of Nunanda. Stit winitsa panus. Sign them up. Old Nuchalk Radio. Insta quach.
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1: Why?

0: Reel to Reel, tape number 6, Mrs. Agnes Edgar, April 1976.
1: No, I'm not the cat that was the student that this like all hopes this to madam start to shoot out. I'm not the cat that the doctor cannot pay too much for. No, come on.
2: Ich hoffe nicht, dass ich mich aus.
1: Why not?

0: The cook beef, no? What's the cook beef, no?
1: The cook beef, no?
0: The cook beef, no? The cook beef, no? The cook beef, no? The cook beef, no? The cook beef, no? The cook beef, no? The cook beef, no? The cook beef, no? The cook beef, no? The cook beef, no? The cook beef, no? The cook beef, no? The cook beef, no? The cook beef, no? The cook beef, no? The cook beef, no? The cook beef, no? The cook beef, no? The cook beef, no? The cook beef, no? The cook beef, no? The cook beef, no? The cook beef, no? The cook beef, no? The cook beef, no? The cook beef, no? The cook beef, no? The cook beef, no? The cook beef, no? The cook beef, no? The cook beef, no? The cook beef, no? The cook beef, no? The cook beef, no? The cook beef, no? The cook beef, no? The cook beef, no? The cook beef, no? The cook beef, no? The cook beef, no? The cook beef, no? The cook beef, no? The cook beef 6 months.
1: Which was quite to us?
0: Oh. Okay.

0: one gunman. Or if it stands to anything. And then I'll put a
1: I'm just some smiles. It's just one.

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1: Wahid.

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1: Seven.
0: 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After my marriage, not knowing about my daughter, where I to my mother. I looked at them, I come out of them, said sick and stuff. No, you're making them. I stick with them stacks. Why you choose I to them? I come out of them, just like herself. I stick with them stacks, where you want them stylized. I seen how myself scraps, my mother looks full of.
1: And in New York? And in New York?
0: The normal weight, look.
1: Oh.
0: The normal weight.

in your mouth.

0: At my old contemptive dispute, I not myself. Germasticated is the Kutulim Shep, the Jessicale Shep, the Kutai is the Shatanap, Shatuk to the Shatuk Pashep, which is the name based to Genokoti Pashai, Shatislit the Kutulim Shep, the Jamaka, to some damn good it's that way. Who could you get to call it to them to stick books by? You know, it lasted a was killed so to us. It lasted in the last time for those. Well, it is killed, you know, it lasted a as I was by God.
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2: Why? We are sitting here with Diana Schooner Nutsupsta, and she will be telling some stories. Why?
8: The one story that Kenilkis, my grandmother, told me over and over and over was the creation. And this story starts with darkness in the world. The whole world is in darkness. And there was this one man who had a light in his house, his smokehouse. He had a daughter, one child, and he was so protective. He so loved her. He so watched her. And she was only allowed one outing a day from the smokehouse. And she had her maid and the other three were to protect her, and they would walk her down the path to the river where she would get her drink of water. And then they would return her home. But the raven, in his flying around, and he noticed, he said, "So dark." He said, "There's only one source of light here." And he, "How can I get that light?" So he started scheming to get that light. He said, "The only one that's allowed in that house is the daughter. And she's only allowed out once a day to drink water." And so he studied what she did, everything she did, he studied. And then when she kneeled down and she would drink water right from the river, and then she would stand up and they would guard her back home. Now he starts thinking, looking at the water, thinking, what does she do? She drinks water. "I know," he said, "I will turn myself into a feather." One of the small feathers of the eagle. So he did that just before she came. He floated on top of the water. She knelt down When she got close to the water, this feather was going around, so she blew it away. And she drank water. Raven said, "That didn't work. Feather didn't work. What shall I try next? I have to be smaller." And he said, "Needle from one of these branches." So he transformed himself into a needle, pine needle. And then she came down that day. She got ready to drink and she saw this pine needle, so she blew it away. Didn't work again. So now he's getting serious. He doesn't know what next. And he was studying the water. He saw something when she got the filter hand with water to drink. The silt started to move in the water. But she just kept drinking. She drank the silt. That's it. So he changed himself to silt. And so when she came that day to drink water, she drank the silt, which impregnated her. She went back to the smokehouse, and now she's pregnant, and her father loved her so much that there's really nothing he would do or could do or whatever but accept this pregnancy. Soon the baby was born, or Raven was born. In his little human form, he started growing, and he started crawling. And he was just the apple of his grandfather's eye. His grandfather loved him so much. And when they gave him things to play with, anything he wanted, then he started looking at the globe, this lamp, this lantern. And he started pointing at it and saying, And the father said, "No, we can't, not that." But every day, and soon he was worn down that he had to get it. But before he did that, he laid out the finest furs from wall to wall. Then he brought the lantern down. And so Raven was playing with it, rolling it around. But he was looking, and he saw the smoke hole. So the next time that the globe came down, Raven grabbed the globe and he flew. And he flew through the smoke hole, and he started flying around the world, flying. He says, and pretty soon the globe broke. Stars. And then out came the moon. And he flew. than the sun. But that's how light came. Yeah. Then there was then that. This one just seems to fit right in with how my name came into it, because it was also at the beginning of the world and the sun was shining. Raven brought the sun. Now Raven thinks that the sun is no good. So he starts scheming. How do I remedy this? How do I? And then he said, saw this. He says, I've got to cover, to plug the hole that the sun shines in. So he flew, grabbed the blanket, and away he went, and he nuchooped the sun. Nuchooped, nuchooped, nuchooped. And then he flew away. Then the eagle came and saw the world was again in darkness. So the eagle saw the problem. He flew to the sun, grabbed the blanket into his mouth, and he flew away, brought light back to the world, and this is why my elder Robert Andy told me, he said, that's why you're so smart. You're smart. And he was just sitting there in awe, and I was looking at this man who was revealing who I am. And I've never been the same since. That's my story.
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4: Why?
5: Okay. I started it again. This is 2.6.5.2. Woman continued. Okay. Now, what would you call they have for calling somebody a virgin? Have a word for that?
3: A virgin. A virgin. Achlo. I don't know if they have a word for it, but I know that she hasn't been going with a man.
5: Yeah? How do you say that?
3: Achlo. Achlo. Achlo. Achseltike. Imelk. Achlo. Achseltike. Imelk. She never go to bed with a man yet, that's all I said.
5: Okay. Mm-hmm. They have another word here. Achwanutskwil.
3: Yeah, I heard that.
5: You heard that one?
3: Yeah. But I never thought of it like that.
5: Can you use that for a boy as well?
3: Yeah.
5: Or just for a girl, or...
3: Yeah, it sounds like it's just for the girl.
5: Okay.
3: Yeah.
5: Achwanut squish.
3: Yeah. Yeah, I heard them, but I never say it, but I heard them.
5: Okay. Would you have, okay, in English we call somebody an old maid, somebody who never ever got married. Would you have a word for that type of a person, or?
3: Old maid. Achlo, the lowest day, still thoughts in my ways. Never got still.
5: Never got married. Is still single, eh?
3: Yeah.
5: Still alone.
3: Yeah.
5: Okay. And then, I think I might have asked you before. What would you call a lesbian?
3: Lesbian. You cannot to a email cow. It's not a if it's a woman. It's been the act like as of the what do you call it now? Of the together the lesbians. I don't know how to word it, though.
5: No, eh?
3: No, I don't know how. I know what it is, but I don't know how to word it.
5: Okay, well, maybe we'll think about it some other time, because I think you might have already recorded something about that.
3: Oh, yeah.
5: Back in November when we were doing something then. Okay, and when I meet a lady, would you ever have a word that you would use to say hello, ma'am, or...
3: Hello, man.
5: Ma'am.
3: Ma'am.
5: Oh. Hello, ma'am. Nice to meet you.
3: Oh, madam.
5: Madam.
3: Oh,
5: yeah, something like madam, Mrs.
3: Yeah.
5: Or would I just say yo?
3: Yo. Madam. Now, what's a madam again? It's just a woman, eh? It's just a lady.
5: Yeah.
3: Yeah.
5: Cool.
3: I don't know how to say it in a language. I know what it means, but I don't know how to say it.
5: Yeah, maybe there's not. Maybe it's done very differently.
3: Yeah.
5: I think I have an idea, but I won't be able to do it in this section.
3: Oh, yeah.
5: Okay, I guess I'll stop that there.
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0: simsma. Simsma is to tell a story. Simsmats, I tell a story. Ga simsmats, I'm going to tell a story. Why? And what I have here this morning to work our way through is a bit of a quach story. And it's often thought of quach as being a bit of a trickster and so on.
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1: 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Alamusel Spookl, such cracked books, steve smell, as Kusel steve smell. Susam Kdus, Salach Kadeli, what at least Kuslam hist eich in Mosulu di Sats. And the Dadala, why, Ipto Sawit, Konigo Sims. Look the man's ach, book eel suits or sinu, as the songt, Stutwini Dulch, Alasin Knihil ats, as Kald Hum Dulch, as the songt, why. Yaws madam hooks, yedis inach, yedis sonch, yedis nukalik, yedis usum, and the dadala and ustainam napot nechalk radio broadcasting the laws of the lands and waters, 91.1 FM, kau halutim dusup, kau halutim dumusup, kau halutim or soup, or seat nechalkim, where we eat nechalk, that is speak nechalk. Let's begin with our phrase asti songt, our phrase today. And who's signing nach ostaich?
2: Gex amadao.
1: Gex amadao. Gex amadao. Weisu?
2: Gex amadao.
1: Gex amadao. Where are they? So, all of our phrases the past week have been having variations on saying gex. Really only the one variation is gelix, and that we hear primarily from speaker Simdimut Sam Nelson saying it that way. And also having ways in which to say amut as being a place where something or someone is. Gex amadao, where are they? So when we say of other people, a group of people, we have that personal ending, ow, gex amadao. And another example we can give for that, say, they want, anaikau, they want, anaikau. Gex amadao, waisu?
2: Gex amadao.
1: Gex amadao. Where are they? This is the phrase of the day. We will get back to that throughout our show. Stay tuned. We're going to continue now with our Nechalk practice. All of us are learning to speak Nechalk. And we're going to begin with a review of these four sounds that are not found in English. This is what this lesson is titled, having the letters hya, hua, sa, and seven. Those are the sounds h, hu, h, and la. The way that we say that in our alphabet, you hear them say la. That's the pause. Representing the pause there, and the letter seven. So the first sound is h, which sounds somewhat like the initial sound in the word human. Human. Another way that we can approach this is by saying the word cute or cube and saying it very slowly, holding that first sound, cute or cube. And often we describe this as being similar to that of a cat hissing. Boy, let's go over some word examples together. I'm going to say the word twice, once up to speed, the second time slowly, and I'll just repeat it in English, what it is in English, and then go through the same process. Ayat chutzmach is meaning, say it over. Also, then a way that we would say repeat. Ayat chutzmach. I wonder if I say alentz, repeat after me. Ayat chutzmach alentz, right? The first word. Chnas. nas, woman or wife. Hnas, hnas. Suhya, suhya, hand or lower arm. Suhya, suhya. Isha, isha, foot, lower leg. Isha, isha, foot, lower leg. Sih, sih, blood. Kind of a hard one to slow down, is quite subtle. Sih, sih, blood. 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Bad. 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Tomorrow. And I say it often, beginning to say it this way, saying it kainuchs. Speakers also say gainuchs. And in fact, we hear that more often. Gainuchs. Gainuchs. Sput. 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Some speakers say tich tsa. Tich tsa. We have two more words having this sh sound. Shmadumsh. Shmadumsh. Friend, family, or relative. Shmadumsh. Shmadumsh. And finally, shim. Shim. To break something. Shim. Shim. Moving on to the letter hua, representing that sound, and is the same sound as sh. We just round out the mouth. When we round out the mouth, we can approach it first by making the oo vowel. Oo. Your mouth will then be in the same position when we round it from sh to Vayetchutzmach, the first word, sonch, sonch, world, sky, sonch, sonch, world, sky. Tumch, tumch, river. Some speakers say dumch, dumch. Yuyoch, yuyoch. 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Yuyoch, or perhaps also yuyuch. Yumalch. Yumalch. 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Yumalch. 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Mantua. Chui. Chui. Enough. Chui. Chui. Stutwini. Stutwini. Thank you. Stutwini. Stutwini. Thank you. Huilum. Huilum. To itch. Huilum. Huilum. To itch. Yach. Yach. To wake somebody. Yah. Yah. To wake somebody. Ash. Ash. Seal. Ashu. Seal. Ahsnich. Ahsnich. To hear something or somebody. Ahsnich. Ahsnich. Muchmukt. Muchmukt. 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Muchmukt. Muchmukt. Apch. Apch. To lift something up. 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And finally, klach. Klach. 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Oy. Now we're going to move on to examples having sa, the sound. We're going to begin with ams. Ams. 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
1: Geks amadao.
0: Geks amadao. Geks amadao. Where are they? We su? We?
1: Geks amadao.
0: Geks amadao. Geks amadao. Where are they? We shats was a yut at the songt. Right? And we're going to continue. Shubanil. Shubanil. Shubanil. Shubanil. Deer. Ashwulash. Ashwulash. Rain. Ashwulash. Ashwulash. Mensada. Mensada. To measure. Men sa da. Men sa da. To measure. Kusals. Kusals. Wall. Kusals. Kusals. Wall. And we'll share one more with sa. Kl. Kl. To fall. To fall, to drop something, to descend is also other ways that we can get meaning of this word. Right. And before we have our break, we'll go over the sound 7. It's not a letter in English, but in Nechalk it represents a sound. It is a letter in the written language. And most Nechalk recognize this from the word ha'u. That is the classic example of the pause. The pause, the 7 in the written word ha'u is representing that pause right after the vowel a and before the vowel u. Ha'u. Ha'u. A pattern to recognize about the 7, or rather about the pause, about a pause in Nechalk, is that it typically is occurring between vowels or before a vowel. This is even true for other languages. Take English, for example, when we say uh-oh, that the pause in that is happening after the first uh and before oh. Uh-oh. So, the first example. Schlimmt. Schlimmt. Grandchild. Schlimmt. Schlimmt. Grandchild. So just as we said, the pause is happening before the vowel, which the vowel in this is E, schlimmt, grandchild. Ach ix, to be dragging something. Ach ix, ach ix. Nunu aus. Nu, nu, aus. Stingy with food. Nu, nu, aus. Nu, nu, aus. Stingy with food. S'onkutsta. S'on. Kutsta. Body. S'onkutsta. Body. Ach-ik. Ach-ik. To barbecue, to roast, or toast something. Ach ik. Ach ik. To barbecue, to roast, or toast something. And we have time for perhaps one or two more words. Ach eat. Ach eat. To rub something. Ach eat. Ach eat. To rub something. And we do have, in fact, time for one more. S'il ilaich. Il ilaich. Rainbow. And if you're listening carefully to this one, there is more than one pause. Give it a listen. Hear where those vowels are. We have the vowel E going on here. S'il ilaich. S'il ilaich. rainbow. Wise to train you slaps news sign him up or eat in a halkimch. Alamusel spooked swatch collect boots the smell as cool the smell. A rephrase at the songt.
1: Gex amadao.
0: Gex amadao. 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Where are they?
1: Gex amadao.
0: Wise, madam hooks. Mentimudit lo hyats. We're going to have a short break here in a moment. I have this lesson lined up with Nuki Klik Tamach and Enus Bochum Leich, and we'll be right back after this. Why?
2: All right. You think you're ready to give it a shot now?
3: Okay. So, gax di. Right? Mm-hmm. So, gax di.
2: So, here's what we've got. Options. We've got, you can point to things and ask about which one is the one of a specific color. We can be talking about people and say which one is the one who's hungry, thirsty, hot, cold, happy, full, scared. Or we can be pointing to things and saying which one is the big one or the small one. Shkornai tsa kheikhti.
3: Gaksti kheikhti. Out of the seven kids over there.
2: Gaksti kheikhti. Now I'm having a hard time figuring out which seven you're talking about, which thinking of options, so you're going to try and prompt me and ask me, is it this one?
3: Is it...
2: So remember how we asked that?
3: Dichteich? No.
2: No, yeah. Dichteich is, it's this one. It is. So, but you want to ask a question, so it's going to be...
3: Dichja... Quilly? Nope.
2: No, you're...
3: No.
2: Now you're going to have, so, dihya.
3: Dihya.
2: Now it's going to be the, right?
3: Okay, so dihya.
2: Now if you say dihya dikhulit, is it the green one?
3: Yeah.
2: Now I don't even want to ask them. Let's just keep it simple and say dihya daich.
3: Dihya daich.
2: Which one? The one wearing green?
3: Dihya daich, the one wearing green.
2: You know, I look at him and I think, ach daich.
3: Tzichya Quili. Oh, no. Tzichya Mukliwa.
2: Now,
3: no.
2: Is it the pink one?
3: Yeah.
2: Now, you want to say... Now, what pink? You said, Tzichya Mukliwa, you're saying, is she? She is pink.
3: Oh, okay.
2: So you have to add in the right? Tzichya no pop. So, tzichya, tzi, mukliwa, tzi. You can't leave out the, you can't leave out the tzi, right? Tzichya, tzi, mukliwa, tzi.
3: Tzichya, tzi, mukliwa, tzi.
2: Ikach tzich, tzi, mukliwa, tzi, tzichech, tzi. 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Oh. Ikach, ach, tzichs. It's not. So, ach tzichs, it is not. And then I say, tzimukliwat, the green one. That is the little one. Tzichechdit. Ach tzichs, tzimukliwat, tzichechdit.
3: Ach. Dich daich.
2: Dich ja.
3: Oh, dich ja daich. No.
2: Which one are you pointing at?
3: Dich ja. Quiet.
2: Mm.
3: No.
2: Dichya.
3: Oh, dichya, di quit.
2: He kind of looks short to me too, so I'm going to say, ach dichs di quit. Ach dichs deich di kech di.
3: Dich deich di muk. Dich.
2: Di muk. Now you just told me that that one there is the red one.
3: Oh. Dich deich. Cake. B.
2: The cake. Now, what are you trying to ask?
3: That one in the red.
2: Is it the one in the red?
3: Yeah, that is it the one in the red? That is the small one.
2: Okay, so you made this quite a bit harder than what we were doing. So what we were doing was we were basically sticking to pointing.
3: Okay.
2: So that would be dichet eich, de kech dit. Now, if you want to say, is it the one in the red one... Well, we probably actually the proper way is going to Is it the one who's wearing red clothing that is the small one? But well, we're going to keep it simple and just say, Dihya. Now, well, because we're doing this on air now, we'll say, okay, there's a red one over there. And I'm going to point to her and I'm going to ask, to him, and I'm going to ask, Dihya Daich Dikhechdit.
3: Dihya Daich Dikhechdit.
2: You know what? That red one does look like it's a little bit smaller than all the rest. Say, Au, Dich. Au, Dich Daich Dikhechdit.
3: Au, Dich Ja Dikhechdit.
2: Au, Dich Daich.
3: Au, Dich Daich
2: Dikhechdit.
3: Dikhechdit.
2: So, au, yes, dich, it is, daich, that one, dikhechdit, the small one.
3: Dikhechdit.
2: Why? Stutwini du chaps anus zainam nap oshmich. Thank you for listening to us.
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0: And there you heard a short recording of Nuki Klik Tamach and Anuspachim Laich, a short lesson, and kind of covering, you know, along the lines of what we are having here for our phrases. Except asking which. So that's the other thing about that word gex, is that it has the meaning of which. And so often when we say which, that, you know, is somehow, you know, the way that I think of it is, what I'm getting at is, how do we relate that to being where? Sometimes we might say it as being which is like what one, or which is the place, sort of along the lines of how we say when we are asking Gex Amadao, which is where they are. You know, even if we think back to Gex di Kona and how that comes about in English, we say it as being, where is Thumpkin? In Nechal Gex di Kona is sort of really akin to saying, where is, or not where is, sorry, which is, because then we come out with saying Dich du Deich, which when we say Dich du Deich is saying that it's this one here. Dich du Deich. Oh, going to take a moment here. How do I say this? We'll be back in a moment.
5: And
0: the
5: sign up of the New Hulk Radio.
0: Welcome you all back to Eat Nechalkimch. Yeah, I forget how to say, I think they just use the word numut. Numut to say of close the window. I said closed each windage. Ishuk emdenicht. We're having wind right now, and so the wind's blowing, and it's blowing a little. Well, it's blowing, you know, say that. We're having wind here. So, we're going to continue now. I came across some examples of some phrases here I wanted to share just for fun. And so we're going to go through those together. It's a little bit different from our regular lesson. We had just gone over a review of the four sounds not found in English, those being represented by those letters, hya, hua, sha, and the letter 7. And we're going to move on now to this. I thought it'd be fun to go through some of these that come from our elders, our language speakers that shared some phrases. This first one is, give me some fruit juice to drink. kach le domtsk ga skalutsas. Kach le domtsk ga skalutsas. Give me some fruit juice to drink. Let's go over this together now. So first, beginning with the phrase kach le domtsk. Kachla domtch is having the root word kachla, which means drink. When we say it kachla domtch, is me telling you, give me a drink. Kachla domtch. Kachla domtch. Kachla domtch. Kach. La domtsch. Other way in which you might hear this, you know, these speakers, Meekum, that's Arthur Pootlis, Beatrice Elliot, and Amos Tallio, they had, on occasion, would go back and forth between saying this domtsch or saying domch, domch, or domch, which when we say it as being a command, kach la domch. And so sometimes they add that tsch in there. Kach le domtsch. But you can also say it as being kach le domch. Kach le domtsch ga. Ga. When we say ga is meaning some. Ga. Ga. Kach le domtsch ga. Kach le domtsch ga. And skalutsas is having the word skaluts. Skaluts. That is berries. Or now also that we say of fruit in general. Skaluts. Skaluts. Skaluts. Skaluts. Skalutsas then is a drink of skaluts. Kach le domtsch ga skalutsas. Kach la domtsch ga skalutsas. Give me some fruit juice to drink. Kach la domtsch ga skalutsas. Maybe people are going now and harvesting berries. Maybe they're harvesting some berries now and they're making juice out of them or jam or whatever. I want to take us

meaning metal. Stenall, chawisall. And all is either relating to a food implement. Let's see here. Food implement, or just as a food implement. So we might get other words out of this. You know, we say smawall is being one cup. Tsakwall is a long knife. Mokwall di nu amadak. It is a red dish. So I guess from this one as well that we're getting, it's perhaps relating directly to the skalutsal as being something of a drink, or perhaps that it's contained in a container, like say a jug or something like that. I wonder if at the time too it could also be skalutsach. Skalutsach. And I only bring that up because when we say ach, ach is also a word that can pertain to food. Ach. Ach. And so that's ach as in nutzakwach. And so that's another way in which we could perhaps relate this skalutsach, or perhaps as say it as skalutsach, as also pertaining to a drink. We have words like chsach, which is a sweet drink. That's similar to the one we had gone over before, which is saying chsachutz, which is quite really the same thing. Chsachutz. And so that's my thinking here. I wonder now, I don't remember where I heard this, but I wonder if I must have heard it wrong. Or not. Achachnabitz, kachledonsch, gaskalutsach, or gaskalutsach. Stach, stachalais. It's hard sometimes, you know. But it is something that comes to mind, perhaps, that I would sit down and have questions to ask some of our language speakers and see what they have to say about that whether or not you might be able to say it both ways. You might be able to, right? It's just that you have that difference. You have that difference in one that's really, really pertaining to food, speaking of food, and then the other one that's speaking of food implement. And so, like we're saying of the stenall, the chawisall, saying of one cup being smawall, and so on. I'm just thinking here, and now I'm just blabbering on. Kach ledomsch gaskalutsach, or gaskalutsal. Give me some fruit juice to drink. Anyway, we're going to move on to the next one. Menchutitz hya kla. Men tchu tzitz hya kla. This is, I'm dipping up some water. So earlier in our examples of, how do I say it? In our examples, our lesson that we were going through earlier, four sounds not found in English, we came across the word mantua, which is a variation on this, meaning to dip something up, to dip up. Menchutz is to dip up from, or skim the surface, rather, of a liquid. This is the same word, menchutz or menchotz, and perhaps said by the speakers, us menchotz, of skimming grease. The same word that they use when they skim the grease. Usmenchot sim. The grease is skimmed. And so menchutzitz is saying that I'm dipping it up. I'm dipping it up some water. Menchutzitz hya kla. Menchutzitz hya kla.

0: Manhutsitsyakla. I'm dipping up some water. This one here, similar to our first phrase, oi, I'm going to say it. Kachladomtchyakla. Kachladomtchyakla. Give me some water to drink. Kachladomtchyakla. So when we say this up to speed, kachladomtchyakla, it's a little bit of a tricky thing to be able to put those sounds together. Those sounds, same one after the other, right? When we say kachladomtch, we're ending on that ch, which is at the back of the mouth, is that X sound, as in chachak or chakant. And so we're going from the back of the mouth forward to the sound in hya. Kachladomtchyakla. Kachladomtchyakla. Sometimes could be a little bit of a tricky one there. Kachladomtchyakla. And it's very subtle, right? It's almost hardly that you can hear it. Kachladomtchyakla. Kachladomtchyakla. When the speakers are saying it, is definitely hard to hear. Kachladomtchyakla. The next one is similar to this, is inatchyakla. Inatchyakla. Inatchyakla. Give me some water. Inatchyakla. So just like we had in kachladomtchyakla, we have this inatchyakla. Inatchyakla. Give me some water. This is having the word ina or ena, which is giving someone something, presenting something to someone. And often that they really use this word when they're speaking of giving food, or in this case, drink. Perhaps that we can just understand it as being, giving someone something to consume. Inatchyakla. Give me some water. Also reminding me of this example that was shared, that both Arthur and Amos were asked about. Amos had said this, inadim hyakla. They were given some water. And the sort of scenario that they were playing out was this, if people are going for a race and they're, parched or whatever on their way, and they're given water by the people. Inadim hyakla. Inadim hyakla. Inatchyakla. Give me some water. And maybe we have some more time to go over a brief phrase here. Kachlatzlo. Kachlatzlo. I'm going to have a drink. Kachlatzlo. I've said it as being this way. This is a way that we can understand it. Another way, two different ways that we have here in which the speaker had shared in English is, I want to drink something. I want to drink some water. And that was from speaker Amos Talio Tsukwa. Kach lats lo. So the thing that I get out of that is it's implied, right? That it is implied when I say this that I want to drink something, apart from really actually saying that I'm going to have a drink. Kach latz lo. Kach latz lo. I'm going to have a drink. I want to drink something. I want to drink some water. That was the way that Amos Tallio had said in English. I often think of those as being, again, implied meanings. That often there's this range of expression that we can get from how we understand this language and put it into English. I've always been saying for a long time now that the translations aren't to be rigid, they're not to be taken so rigidly in a way that it's the only meaning that it has. Often we hear speakers when they're saying things in Nechalk and they'll say what it means and it won't really, you know, be the same way. That's exactly that we get translation from work that linguists have done in dictionaries and things like that. And so I always like to share that it's important as we go about learning that some of these ways that we might express in English are a little bit different sometimes from how we might, you know, define them by dictionary standards. And I can go on and on about that. Maybe got no more to say. Tsayut tsma. Tsayma tsht ach. That is all for now. Stutunidu tlepsnus tsaynam nup. Orti tnachalkimch. Alamusoch spooks which collect books di smau. At kutloch di smau. Our phrase asti songht.
1: Gex amadao.
0: Gex amadao. Gex amadao. Meaning, where are they? Weisu.
1: Gex amadao.
0: Gex amadao. Where are they? Weis madam Huxunch the Dadala, thanks once again for tuning in to Nechalk Radio 91.1 FM. S'ai mi pska eskelt chumitsudap. Always take care of yourselves, folks. 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Love yourselves. Ach kukmanup. It is not good. Bye.

0: 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Smaudi Silkil, why?
1: Okay, this is February 17th with Elise Dice. Section 2.6.5.1 is a man. So what do you call a man?
2: A man?
1: Yeah.
2: Imilk.
1: Imilk. How could I say, I don't know that man?
2: I don't know that man.
1: Yeah. How could I say, the men of this town are good guys?
2: The men of this place?
1: The men of this place sing beautifully.
2: The men,
1: yeah.
2: Ye yo tawa imil cooks niam looks out. The men sound nice when they sing.
1: Okay, how about what would you call a boy?
2: A boy, imamilki.
1: Imamilki?
2: Yeah.
1: Like
2: for a little boy. Imamilki.
1: A little boy?
2: Yeah.
1: Now, how old would somebody have to be before you'd stop calling them imamilki?
2: Ach, gosh, na bit.
1: Okay, like if I was 15, would you still call me imamilki?
2: No.
1: No?
2: Maybe imilk, no, I guess. Imilk? Not sure, maybe.
1: How about if I was, like, in grade 5 or grade 6?
2: Ach, gosh, na bit.
1: Maybe 10 years old, would you call me...
2: Ach, gosh, na bit.
1: Ach, but if I was 5 years old?
2: Yeah, maybe imamilki, yeah, imamilki.
1: Okay, then I'm going to be imamilki. Just identified. They have a bunch of words. Gentlemanly.
2: Yeah.
1: Are there words you can use to describe just men? Like, oh, that guy's very... He's a very good man. Or...
2: Yeah, the milk side. That guy's a really good man. It's really good.
1: Would there be a way of saying something like he's a gentleman or he's...
2: You must out Samus a snake exes
3: There we go. Inbound, stolen by Shelby. Puts it up and in for two. What defense by Newhawk at Mauki.
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1: Okay, here's a story. Here's a story about a bear, about a black bear, and a woman who was weeding in her garden while she was planting potatoes. The story happened to a lady who was a Moody, related to Charlie and Johnny Moody. It happened some time ago, but it's still something worth thinking about. So one day, a woman was in her potato patch. The chnas, she was in her potato patch, and the amatsduswa kutliswa kusi. Well, this woman, she was weeding. Tsli chwai. And she hears this noise. Ach, snichis. Ayuts. There's something on the other side of the fence. The other side of the klach. You know, well, they had their alt, this klach all around that place. So this thing on the other side of the klach, on the, he stands up, and it's a tla, a black bear. Well, this tla, he goes and just stands there, watches her, looking towards this woman, this chnas. And then he goes and he breaks down the klach, breaks down the fence. Well, put tzol, he comes right towards her. He's working, coming closer up to the woman, up to the chnas. Well, this bear, he really scared this. He just scared that woman so bad that, well, she peed in the pail that she'd been using to weed. I was scared so bad. Then when the bear got right to her, she took the pail and she threw that pail right in the face of the bear and splashed it all over the face. Well, that tla, he stopped, roared, flipped head for tail, turned his body right around, and he left her. Walis. You'd say tsikutle chum. He's shaking his head. So there's a story about what to do when you run into a bear if you have time and a pail handy. I'll tell it again all in Nuchalk. 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Gah knigis, ga east ksis, the tlat. 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Skalikul duts, get legum de moots. Walis, tikuli hum. Why, ilkstach. And that's the end of that story. I don't recommend ever trying that, but if it happens, you let us know and we'll tell your story on the radio too. Why?
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6: I am learning this one myself. It starts out with a one beat and then it tricks it up with a bit of a three beat thrown in there. A kusu beat is what I know it as. This here is Cologne the Beaver. This is a children's dance song, and they wear a beaver frontlet headdress, and they dance like a sisauk or a staldamch, and then they go through the motions of being a beaver. Why?

0: Why, ooh, waste.
1: Over half now. Shelby at the left point. Three bomb.
2: Oh! Oh, the buzzer sounds. Wow, what a shot by Shelby. Three-pointer for the...

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1: Learning the New Hulk alphabet with Sanhekila and Sotslani. Why?
2: We're trying to get people to learn about the New Hulk alphabet, and we're trying to figure out the best way.
1: For how we are now, we definitely need a written language to help us help support ourselves as learners. But sometimes it's hard for many people to understand the system that's been developed. Our elders, we had great elders that worked very hard on this system with linguists that came into the community, and they decided on this nice, easy alphabet of ours, which is, I've studied some of the other alphabets out there, and this one is definitely the easiest. Many of the other ones need special keyboards because they use International Phonetics Alphabet, but with this one, we could use the regular keyboard and just using combination letters to make a New Hulk sound.
2: I'll repeat the letter and you'll begin by pronouncing.
1: So yeah, you say the English letter, and then I will give the New Hulk sound that has been put on that letter.
2: And then I'll repeat.
1: Yes.
2: Letter A.
1: Ah.
2: Ah. Letter C.
1: Hya.
2: Hya. Letter C W.
1: Hua.
2: Hua. Letter H.
1: Ha.
2: Ha. Letter I.
1: E.
2: E. Letter K.
1: Ka.
2: Ka.
1: Or ga.
2: Ga.
1: If it's followed by a vowel, it'll make a g sound. And if it's followed by a consonant, it'll make a k sound.
2: Letters KW.

0: Croix.
1: A little bit dry for it. It's the back of the mouth, not the back of the throat, but the back of the mouth. It's almost like if you were to gargle water. So if you throw your head back and go,
0: okay.
1: Try it. That's the part of the mouth you're using. Croix.
0: Croix.
1: Yes.
0: Letter Q apostrophe.
1: Ah.
0: Ah.
1: Ah.
0: Ah.
1: A little bit deeper. It's like a tearing sound. That's better. Ah.
0: Ah.
1: Try it again. Ah.
0: Ah.
1: Perfect.
0: Letter QW apostrophe.
1: Qua.
0: Qua.
1: Qua.
0: Qua. Letter S.
1: Sa.
0: Sa. Letter T.
1: Ta.
0: Ta.
1: Or da.
0: Da.
1: And that's the same. So that's the only three, the K, the P, and the T. And just as the other two, if the T is followed by a vowel, it'll be a da sound. And if it's followed by consonants, it'll be a ta sound.
0: Letter T apostrophe.
1: Ta.
0: Ta.
1: Ta.
0: Ta.
1: Yeah, you ought to know.
0: Letters TS.
1: Ta.
0: Ta.
1: Ta.
0: Ta.
1: That one's really light. You said it perfectly there.
0: Letters TS apostrophe.
1: Ah.
0: Tsa.
1: Tsa.
0: Tsa. Letters TL apostrophe.
1: Ah.
0: Ah.
1: Ah.
0: Ah. Letter U.
1: Ooh.
0: Ooh. Letter W.
1: Wah.
0: Wah. Letter X.
1: Ha.
0: Ha. Letter XW.
1: Hua.
0: Hua.
1: Hua.
0: Hua. Letter Y.
1: Ya.
0: Ya. Letter 7. Number 7.
1: Well, the 7 represents a glottal stop. So in this circumstance, when we're saying the alphabet, to make the glottal stop sound, we use this example. La.
0: La.
1: So you hear the quick ending. So you could have the regular L-A, la. But when you put that 7, it causes you to end your breath quickly. La.
0: La.
1: La.
0: La.
1: And that's that 7 at the end. Very good example word for this one that all Nukhalk probably know this word is ha'u, and that's a caterpillar. If you listen to that word ha'u, ha'u, it would be spelt H-A-7-U. If you were to take out that 7, it would be pronounced ha'u, but with the 7 in there, makes that little glottal stop, that pause, so you say ha'u, ha'u. And the last that we say, the last three letters in our alphabet that we use here, now we only have three vowels, a, e, u, and those vowels have a drag form. So when we're reading Nukhalk and you see double vowels, it means you're going to drag it out. So if you see two A's, it'll be this. It's the regular A sound, but just drag. Ah.
0: So letters A-A, ah.
1: Yeah, they're dragged. Good example word would be, with both of them, you have the word ya-ya, see? Ya-ya, see? Would be spelt Y-A-Y-A-A-S-I. Ya-ya, see? So you could hear how it's dragged. So our three dragged vowels from A, E, U, A, E, O. And then we also have something, one more thing in our language that's worth knowing about our alphabet, is the combination A, Y, and A, W. So when you have an A, Y in our combined together, which is very common, like in the word Teich, which is used in most Nukhalk sentences, you would spell that Teich, T apostrophe A-Y-C. So the A-Y makes an I sound. And then the A-W makes the sound ow. And so a good way to memorize these two words is by saying yo and wai. If you flip it around, it's the same word, just opposite, right? And that's how you can learn those two sounds. If you say yo, Y-A-W, yo. So that ya, ow, yo. And then the same, or then for the A-Y sound, in Y, W-A-Y, Y. So, wa, I, Y.
0: And what does yao mean?
1: Hello.
0: Yao.
1: Yao.
0: And what does Y mean?
1: Okay. Or finished, done.
0: Let's go back to the double letters. You said the A, and what is the next double? E.
1: E, yeah. So, a dragged E would sound like this. E.
0: And that's letters I.
1: Oh.
0: Which is E.
1: E.
0: E.
1: Yeah. The one that sounds different now is the U. So a dragged U. So two U's goes from the sound U to O.
0: So one letter.

0: letter U is...
1: One letter U is U.
0: One letter U is U.
1: And two...
0: Letters U, U.
1: O.
0: O.
1: Like in, what's a good word? Like doba would be spelt T-U-U-P-A. And there's a good way, a good example word for seeing how we take the consonants, and if those consonants there, that T and that P are followed by a vowel, they make the sound D and B, as in the word doba, doba, which means belly button. That's it. That's our alphabet.
0: So you're learning the Nuuk alphabet with Sinhekila and Sultani.
2: 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So Lester, how's traffic out there?
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9: Why? Lip tsutstr. Ulats. 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Lip suits tr. 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
3: Okay, this is Ignore, just the last little bit. I wasn't sure if we got the last little bit of... if somebody doesn't care about the people that they're supposed to be taking care of, you could say he just runs all over them, he just ignores them, or he just... the government doesn't care what we think, it just does what it wants anyways. It just crushes us down, or... How could I say something like that?
2: Stumped. I just get blank by the time you finish talking.
3: they just don't care about us, and they do what they want.
2: Oh, stumped. They don't care what we're doing.
3: They can't care about what we're doing or what happens to us, I guess.
2: Yeah. Mm-hmm.
3: Okay, and I'll stop that there.
4: Don't you know someone who will cry?
5: Yo, this is Kevin Schofield, the Tennessee Cree. 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

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Get it up to do. Clap me to the plate, it's got a little closer. He suits the world, loads it up. That's all. Oh, seriously, you get it good again. Christmas time, God. 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Just say and be to get him at the Dakota. My Kustutski to Slazel and Colossal. Portland Davids hit over that. William Pierce. I do the Ubat Ubat's Kuzino to the critical. Well, it's closed. Ach, oh, wow, it's... ...bought of David. Let's see, it's all. Well, I don't think it's closed. I don't think it's closed. I don't think it's closed. I don't think it's all. I don't think it's closed. I don't think it's closed. I don't think it's
Came to Jesus just now. I scored some sultan.

0: Nicholas Watson.
1: 5.8 today, January 22, I think.
0: Oh.
1: Manage a house. Now, what can I call housework?
0: Housework?
1: Yeah.
0: Housework. We never used it. I never heard it.
1: Okay. Was there a concept of like men's work and women's work?
0: We just call it by the name like this. I'm gonna sweep the floor now. That's okay. All I say. Or else I can. I'm gonna wash dishes now.
1: Okay.
0: We use it like that. That's how we use it.
1: Uh-huh. Yeah. Now I'm laughing. Okay.
0: I'm gonna wash the floor. Mop the floor.
1: Mm-hmm. Now, they have words for servants. A maid, a butler, the domestic help.
0: We don't use it.
1: How's the servant problem? It's difficult to find good help these days, eh?
0: Oh, yeah, that's right. They have to get paid now before they can work.
1: Yeah.
0: We have to pay them before they work.
1: Mm-hmm.
0: Yeah.
1: Okay, would you have a word for, okay, I guess in English again we have the concept of a housewife or somebody who just
0: a housewife.
1: Yeah.
0: Let's see. I've got to think. I don't know. Never heard.
1: Okay. Kind of what I was expecting. Well, would you have a word for a servant or a helper?
0: A helper? I should say this. He's the one that's looking after me.
1: Mm-hmm.
0: That's how we say it.
1: Now, how do you say to look after someone?
0: And the garden wasn't since we were small, as he was growing up.
1: Mm-hmm.
0: Yeah, this cult commits.
1: Okay, I'll stop there. That's the end of 5.8.
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3: The Grizzly Bear Song. This song that I'm going to sing, it belonged to a man named Skatesum, Chief Talio Bob. Chief Talio Bob had three sons, Jimmy Talio, Gordon Talio, and Willie Talio. Kuyach, Tlai Kuyach, and Sibukaula. And in South Bennek, in the Taliyomch territory, it was said that the Taliyomch people were the warriors of our nation. They were the protectors of our nation. Because of where we were situated, it was easy for us in South Bennek to look out for the families that we have in Balakula to be sort of the protectors of the Balakula territory, to make sure that no raiders or warriors would come to harm the relatives in Balakula. And in Taliyomch, they had a grizzly bear dance society. When a person had came of age and was ready to embrace the ancestors in that way, because in South Bennek the main crest is the grizzly bear. Our first ancestors came down as the grizzly bear, and the first mothers were the grizzly bear mothers. That it was custom to bring out a grizzly bear song and dance to show the honor to our crest and our ancestors, the grizzly bear. So this is Skatesum, Bob Talio's Grizzly Bear Song.

0: I started getting to do the thing out. 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
1: Right. 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
5: What's the kid?
4: You don't put to see.
5: Well, I put something. And then I came to the scan up on foot. A smith. A stick of them start. A stomach. Which sells to it. 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As good as to them, stem at. As good as the key and the motor to hurt. So then I start. As ni mwt tu ddim dad si sŵr, wyth gwrth y sŵr, do am a dad chwrt twy. 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Do next. We should get the pup did that. He's quite stunned out.
4: You seem like?
5: No, the pup did good yourself enough. The hemlock is a column. Halicia.
4: Halicia.
5: He can get the halicia. But that's a scatter, not a life with a pillow at the motel, We are cutting the source to sort as the most loved. And I just put our life with caps, so I'm our life. Oh, let's go. Ech likes the most good and that we are cutting it. Ech likes the most. Yes, sir. Slow is good. 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But after Jesus started, naturally, what they moved out. The backouts, get them six of my couch a lot. Naturally, one out of the last toilet. Getting in it out. A line of home to the kitchen is it. Just I know stood the six might. I see so well, see the lads. Ach, the nicheless faces in the night, yes. Only stand to the floor, the hall. Lala money don't the dish day a hump. Lala money. I'm not going to be able to do it. I sleep is good as an attack to the system to kill on the moment. As I am tired, good as shit, so I shall let's eat the month, the man let's eat the month, get stated to the mountain. Wish it to get to one of the notes, no make him no help at his time absolutely. But out of the I out of the house.

She heard a voice which said, "Come to Grandma. You have some mountain goat fat." And the voice seemed to come from the wall. She cried and she heard it again. And while this Nimitz was saying this to her, she was blowing on the knot hole. And blowed on the knot hole, and the hole got bigger until it was big enough for the little girl to go through. The little girl went toward the wall, and this mimic grabbed her, pulled her out, and threw her in her basket. And she cried out and said, "This is the mimic, she's got me," she said that. Cried really loud, and everybody heard her from inside, and they all got up, and they all tried to go out and follow the mimic, but she had gone so fast they didn't even see her. And the mimic went up, climbed up the mountainside, went to her home. Her home was a cave. And when they reached there, she sat the basket down and pulled the little girl out. And when she was outstanding, she looked around and she saw on the other end of the cave a little old woman was sitting down. And the mimic said to the little girl, "I'll get you something to eat." And she did. She went and got something for her to eat. While she was busy getting the food, the old lady made a sign to the little girl with her finger and called her over. And the little girl went forward, and the old lady told her that if she gives you something to eat, don't eat it. And she gave her a little basket to put around her neck, tied it around her neck, and told her to pretend to chew the food and just pretend to chew the food and drop it into this basket. She told her too that if she eat the food, she'd be rooted to the ground like her. So this is what the little girl did. She pretended to chew the food and drop it in. And when the mimic wasn't looking, she threw it in the fire, and later they went to bed, and the mimic, before they went to bed, the mimic said, "Tomorrow I will go out and hunt again. I will get a little brother or a little sister for you." But she said that her sons were out hunting too. When they got up in the morning, she told her that her sons were out hunting, and her sons were the wolves. When the mimic got up in the morning, they got up, and she said she was going hunting again, and she told the little girl that to get the food ready for her sons. The little girl, after she left, the mimic left, the little old lady told the little girl that while she was gone, she started to make a plan. She wanted the little girl to go to the edge of the canyon and sit there and wait for the mimic to come back. And she said, when you're sitting, she gave her a gloves. The gloves were made of mountain goat wool. And she said, "You put these, as soon as you see the mimic coming back, you put these gloves on." And when she comes across that log, there's a log across, crossing the canyon. They're becoming

0: through there, and when you get there, you start to sing to her this song, so cocks kama, so cocks kama, so cocks kama, and then she said, you sit there and wait for her, and this is what the little girl did. She sat there and waited there, and when the snake did come, she did start to say this song to her. So kaks kama, so kaks kama. This is when the snake said, don't sing that song. It gets me scared, I might fall into the canyon. Don't sing it, she kept saying that, but the little girl sang harder and harder, louder and louder. She said, so kaks kama, so kaks kama. And just about the middle way, the snake fell down to the canyon below. And then the little girl went back to the old lady and told her that the snake had fallen down. And now the old lady said to the little girl, I want you to go down the canyon with this knife and cut off her breasts and bring them back to me. She said that what I'm going to do first, I'm going to tie this wool around your waist, and when you're going down to the edge of the canyon and below, you will have to sing this song again, she said, to the world, and the way you sing it is this way. Tukem kwasta, tukem kwasta, tukem kwasta. And this is, in English you say, stretch wool, stretch wool, stretch wool, and the wool stretched as she was walking. If she stopped, it stopped too, but she kept on saying stretch wool, stretch wool. And she got down to the bottom of the canyon, and then she went and cut the breasts off the snake. And what the old lady told her to do when she was finished was to give the wool a tug to let her know that she was ready to come back up. And she did this. She just gave the wool a little hard tug, and the old lady knew that she was ready to come back up and pulled her up. And when she got to the top, she went to the cave, and the old lady prepared the food, the breasts, and for the Sminik sons to eat when they got home. They cooked it. And they waited until they got home, and when they got home, the old lady told the Sninik sons that their mother had brought this little girl back home with her, and that she was out to get another, maybe a little sister or brother for her. She said that their mother was still out hunting, and that they had cooked up the breasts, and she didn't tell them that it was breast, but she cooked it. They cooked for them, and they told them that it was ready, and they gave it to them. And the first one, the oldest brother, tasted it, and he said it tasted like grandma's breast. And he told his brother to taste it. And then the second brother told the third one, and the third one told the second one, and the last one. And when they finished tasting it, they all dropped dead. And then the little girl said to the old woman, what to do now? And she said, you go and pull each one of them down the canyon, throw them down. And she did this. She dragged them down to the edge of the canyon and threw them down. And one by one she did this until they were all thrown down to the canyon. And when she finished it, the old lady told her that tomorrow you will go back home and tell your parents and all the people what had happened. What she said though, your mother is still crying. She's still crying every day. You go back home and tell them what has happened, and I will pack some meat for you to bring back. And this is what she did the next day. She went back home, and when she got to the back of the place where they lived, she sat down. She could hear her mother crying, still crying. And she knocked on the wall, kept knocking on the wall. And her mother told one of her oldest brother to go and see who was knocking on the wall outside. And he went out to see. He saw his sister there. And he went back inside and told the mother that it's her daughter that was out in the back knocking on the wall. And then the mother said, how could it be when she had been taken away from the clinic? She could never be alive now. But the brother said, she is, it's her, she's out there. Come out and see for yourself. She said that to him. And this is what the mother did. She went out to see for herself. And sure enough, her daughter was out there sitting down. And she went over and hugged her. And she told her that she was really happy to see her. And then she said, I'm going back in and ask the people to get ready. And I'll bring you in when we're ready. So she went back into the house. Long ago, they didn't have any flooring on the floor. Their floor was only a ground. So she told everybody to put on their chaps, which are aprons, and put all your chaps on and go out and get some fresh sand and spread it around inside and make it clean. So this is what everybody did. They went out and packed some fresh soil in and spread it all around to make it clean. And when they finished, she went and got her daughter and took her inside, and they had a feast. And this is when her daughter told what had happened while she was up with at the Sninik's cave, that she had killed her and her sons. And she said that there was an old lady there that was rooted to the ground. And she told her that the old lady wanted the people to go up to see her and to get some of the things, the meat that the Sninik had and the coppers that were in the cave. The very next day, everybody get ready to go. And they did. They went up to the cave to see the old woman. And the little girl used that cotton string or rope, whatever it was, she used that to retract herself up to the cave. That was the only way she could find it again. And when they got there, the family of the old lady that was rooted to the ground were really happy to see her, because she was kidnapped when she was a little girl. And they told her that they wanted to take her home, and she said she didn't want to go. I'll stay here, but you can come back and see me at any time. But they didn't listen. They chopped off the roots and tried to take her home, but she died when they chopped the roots off. But while they were there, most of the people were packing a lot of things from what the Sninik had in there. I don't know what else it had in there, but that they packed a lot of meat and copper from there. And this is how far I know this story, and that's the end of it.
1: There you go. This is Dayaige Alfred, and you're listening to Newhawk Radio, coming to you from sovereign Newhawk territory.
2: 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Light a horse the months. Light a nose as chaos, la sauce. 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
2: I sleep as I stood to laugh. 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Or Sophia. 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Yan son. Nicely was it to sort. When the motel was at the club. 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
0: 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Why?

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0: So, Lester, how's traffic out there?
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7: 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That's a guy to do the upside out. 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
8: 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Snows clamps didn't just. My sisters, it's just so. All these stands of snows clamps didn't just. The massage electricity has not reached the layouts, thousand salads, I don't.

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0: He took at size and bands at the last scared the bounce that couldn't sleep to die. He had to win a good start and with the last look at the sleep I should sink. I'm a little certain to get one that's like a lot. 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The story is about the Sninnich that I'm going to tell. Long ago, there was a little girl who used to cry every night. Every night she would be crying, cry and cry, and the mother tries to tell her not to cry. She never listened, she just cried. And one night, she did the same thing again. She cried and cried. And then the mother said to the family of the house, she said, let's all leave her, let's all go to bed and leave her, she said. May the Sinik will come and get her. And everybody went to bed, left the little girl. They sat around, where they sat around on a fire, and the little girl was left there. And while she was sitting there crying, she heard a voice that said, come to Grandma, you'll have some mountain goat fat. And the voice seemed to come from the wall. She cried and she heard it again. And while the Sninit was saying this to her, she was blowing on a knot hole. And blowed on the knot hole, and the hole got bigger until it was big enough for the little girl to go through. The little girl went toward the wall, and the Sminik grabbed her, pulled her out, and threw her in her basket. And she cried out and said, this is the Sninik, she's got me, she said that. Cried really loud, and everybody heard her from inside, and they all got up, and they all tried to go out and follow the Sninik, but she had gone so fast they didn't even see her. And the Sninik climbed up the mountainside, went to her home. Her home was a cave. And when they reached there, she sat the basket down and pulled the little girl out. And when she was outstanding, she looked around and she saw on the other end of the cave a little old woman was sitting down. And the Sninik said to the little girl, I'll get you something to eat. And she did. She went and got something for her to eat. While she was busy getting the food, the old lady made a sign to the little girl with her finger and called her over. And the little girl went forward, and the old lady told her that if she gives you something to eat, don't eat it. And she gave her a little basket to put around her neck, tied it around her neck, and told her to pretend to chew the food, and just pretend to chew the food and drop it into this basket. She told her too that if she eat the food, she'd be rooted to the ground like her. So this is what the little girl did. She pretended to chew the food and dropped it in. And when the Sninik wasn't looking, she threw it in the fire. And later they went to bed, and the Sninik, before they went to bed, the Sninik said, tomorrow I will go out and hunt again. I will get a little brother or a little sister for you. But she said that her sons were out hunting too. When they got up in the morning, she told her that her sons were out hunting, and her sons were the wolves. When the Sninik got up in the morning, they got up and she said she was going hunting again, and she told the little girl that to get the food ready for her sons, the little girl, after she left, the Sninik left, the little old lady told the little girl that while she was gone, she started to make a plan. She wanted the little girl to go to the edge of the canyon and sit there and wait for the sninik to come back. And she said when you're sitting, she gave her a gloves. The gloves were made of mountain goat wool. And she said, you put these, as soon as you see the sninik coming back, you put these gloves on. And when she comes across that log, there's a log across, crossing the canyon. She'll be coming through there. And when you get there, you start to sing to her this song. So kaks kama, so kaks kama. So kaks kama, and then she said, you sit there and wait for her. And this is what the little girl did. She sat there and waited there. And when the sninik did come, she did start to say this song to her. So kaks kama, so kaks kama. This is when the sninik said, don't sing that song. It gets me scared, I might fall into the canyon. Don't sing it, she kept saying that. But the little girl sang harder and harder, louder and louder. She said, so cocks come, so cocks come. And just about the middle way, the snake fell down to the canyon below. And then the little girl went back to the old lady and told her that the snake had fallen down. And now the old lady said to the little girl, I want you to go down the canyon with this knife and cut off her breasts and bring them back to me. She said that what I'm going to do first, I'm going to tie this wool around your waist. And when you're going down to the edge of the canyon and below, you will have to sing this song again, she said, to the wolf. And the way you sing it is this way. Tuk em kwasta, tuk em kwasta, tuk em kwasta. And this is, in English you say, stretch wool, stretch wool, stretch wool. And the wool stretched as she was walking. If she stopped, it stopped too, but she kept on saying, stretch wool, stretch wool. And she got down to the bottom of the canyon, and then she went and cut the breasts off the sninik. And what the old lady told her to do when she was finished was to give the wool a tug to let her know that she was ready to come back up. And she did this. She just gave the wool a little hard tug on the old lady knew that she was ready to come back up and pulled her up. And when she got to the top, she went to the cave, and the old lady prepared the food, the breasts, and for the sninik sons to eat when they got home. They cooked it and they waited until they got home. And when they got home, the old lady told the sninik sons that their mother had brought this little girl back home with her, and that she was out to get another, maybe a little sister or brother for her. She said that their mother was still out hunting, and that they had cooked up the breasts. And she didn't tell them that it was breast, but she cooked it. They cooked for them, and they told them they was ready, and they gave it to them. And the first one, the oldest brother, tasted it, and he said it tasted like grandma's breast. And he told his brother to taste it. And then the second brother told the third one, and the third one told the second one, and the last one. And when they finished tasting it, they all dropped dead. And then the little girl said to the old woman, what to do now? And she said, you go and pull each one of them down the canyon, throw them down. And she did this, She dragged them down to the edge of the canyon and threw them down. And one by one she did this until they were all thrown down to the canyon. And when she
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0: You will go back home and tell your parents and all the people what had happened. What she said though, your mother is still crying. She's still crying every day. And you go back home and tell them what has happened, and I will pack some meat for you to bring back. And this is what she did the next day. She went back home, and when she got to the back of the place where they lived, she sat down. She could hear her mother crying, still crying, and she knocked on the wall. Kept knocking on the wall, and her mother told one of her oldest brother to go and see who was knocking on the wall outside. And he went out to see, and he saw his sister there. And he went back inside and told the mother that it's there. That it's her daughter that was out in the back knocking on the wall. And then the mother said, how could it be when she had been taken away from the Sninik? She could never be alive now. But the brother said, she is, it's her, she's out there. Come out and see for yourself. She said that to him. And this is what the mother did. She went out to see for herself, and sure enough, her daughter was out there sitting down. And she went over and hugged her, and she told her that she was really happy to see her. And then she said, I'm going back in and ask the people to get ready, and I'll bring you in when we're ready. So she went back into the house. Long ago, they didn't have any flooring on the floor. The floor was only a ground. So she told everybody to put on their chaps, which are aprons, and put all your chaps on and go out and get some fresh sand and spread it around inside and make it clean. So this is what everybody did. They went out and packed some fresh soil in and spread it all around to make it clean. And when they finished, she went and got her daughter and took her inside, and they had a feast. And this is when her daughter told what had happened while she was up with at the Sninik's cave, that she had killed her and her sons. And she said that there was an old lady there that was rooted to the ground. And she told her that the old lady wanted the people to go up to see her and to get some of the things, the meat that the Sninik had and the coppers that were in the cave. And the very next day, everybody get ready to go. And they did. They went up to the cave to see the old woman. And the little girl used that cotton string or rope, whatever it was, she used that to retract herself up to the cave. That was the only way she could find it again. And when they got there, the family of the old lady that was rooted to the ground were really happy to see her, because she was kidnapped and she was a little girl. And they told her that they wanted to take her home, and she said she didn't want to go. I'll stay here. that you can come back and see me at any time. But you didn't listen. They chopped off the roots and tried to take her home, but she died when they chopped the roots off. But while they were there, most of the people were packing a lot of things from what the Sinik had in there. I don't know what else it had in there, but that they packed a lot of meat and copper from there. And this is how far I know this story, and that's the end of it. And it was told to me by my mother a long time ago.
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3: Hi, Gina. She collects the bits. She cooks them all. She won't say that. Yet, she's some smashing. You know, cook the tiger out and find out. Oh, but it's going to hide. Hi.
4: Why? Some smuts. 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This is the hunt, come a cottage from stud. As to Anno Kellis, to Anno Hunt, Dam Sis Maxk, that from stud, from stakuto. They come a co, did me hutash, did me hutash, that from stud. 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Well, I know to the hint to the kiss from stays or this. As I could not the kiss sad stays, Wallis. Come here, Wallis. The moment I need his kiss, one year, the moment. Was I also saw the Cossacks to suit that me? The Mantis and Slaps get the Kempty Moods. The Kempty Moods could ask. A whole school against Slaputs could almost clutter the Sky Shacks. My Susan could almost clutter. My I came to move to slash national to the man could. But closed to me. She out this. It's sad still. Out this old. But when he sleep, just. We could see cats, who's 20 years old, slaps to get his day home. 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The bitch puts his ass to hold for outages, then it's cluttered. The eggs that clap so little. I just knocked the guest out. Just cut it in some style. Cut it in that style. Just as I'm so good with cats. As more moose quat, I'm concerned since I did smart. The stout and the crusted and the schmuck, the hit I did smart, I still have concerns. Clubs could start to get the gems. The gems stood. As most of the mist, as our same as our same clap to the less, the schematics get the amkis of the allows. We could get the kahanams, the allows, the less, was the gems, I shall a moment that. Absatos Stokosams me hata alost Paisne mot kumatus alto Tastus kas aukis As eyes do snechaya knishe demst Traptus kutsesais ta kwastat Ketam kisata alostus Not Sasanums, Sasams, the Allah, Israel, Alto. I said, Slickem, Samus, Israel, Steel. As I could suggest, was I stood to help a high settlement stud to me at the Tust. Paisne mots kutut sastro. 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I said, Skwanatsky sent. As I stood, I stood a mare. Nehulchach nishis. As I saw his astros, the gems is sad still. Ach, Kolodzic, Echamne Mutsila is astros. Helhus, Sultusult. Sulko, your metzchelchus. With Kumakot, with Sulks, the man's dash, the son's dash, to Sulto. Some say that the task high cost. A sechus to no genus is his lichstems at Memkotzik is eyes. Ostus, quellet the last cruises, the salt. I could add this quill. Ostens, quills. No more this to that. But meant. Stay you lost, let them. As you lost, let them. As the no more that. We could get snook him to say so to snook him out. As stones at the man's day. A colored guy to me say so to when I'm closed. To me, I lost. Začátku z ostru. 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I stopped. As a kid, who made it at the shirt. Oh, let us call like a shade the cat that her case could sit as it stands. A case could get the crestant, not to take quilt. Now, sneaky came, let's say. Stissen stark. Why? Gerly what a motnoma. 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As kunis kluts as the cat did. As kunakis. We could get what's kettled slice, the sunst. 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Yamashel who's the sunst yester. We could get Hamanta Tom's last pots. 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As I also clutch all the kusas. 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
1: I stood by the mirror's gate, put the clothes I put on, stood as if it was soft. 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

0: 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As I started to see a snookless, I started to see that question at that and it's asked until Colossum says the most that's a snap it. The electrolyte on until Colossum says, Swatch, he thinks it's nookless, but when I think a question. As Tilnig, Tumid, Gilladach, Dialai, Gwdall, Tuchdach, Nghwsmai, Gwadach. 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The amkis could have did unsold it, did hashla hot style. As I let it dash this pulanke, clearest as some shams, the last kissed. The last son hot. 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
1: Yeah. Anus sign am nap. Oh, Snowhawk Radio. Is it recording? Cheers. How do you guys do this for a living?
2: Snuchyeltwa Sinauch Miuch for the Snuchyeltwa family in the treasure box within which this song that I wish to sing is hidden. So here is Snuchyeltwa. Why, sing along if you know it. I'll do my best not to sing this one too fast. It's fun to sing, though. It's a steady one beat most of the way through, but it changes up at the end. Why, Snuchyeltwa.

0: snuch yelt wa sinauch mi dom di suit out. That song there known as snuch yelt wa headdress, part of the Sisauk Society.
1: Why?
2: And did sign up at the New Hulk Radio?
1: As I started at the SES Nucleus
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1: Why?

0: Okay, this is 5.1.1.3 is bed. So what do you call a bed?
1: A bed?
0: Yeah.
1: Schietste. Schietste.
0: Schietste.
1: Yeah.
0: Okay, and what kinds of beds are there?
1: I don't know how to smile there, Mawa. No, I don't know.
0: How about a bed for a baby?
1: Oh, it's for a baby. Schietsni. Schietsni.
0: Schietsni?
1: Yeah, schietsni. So it's for baby.
0: Is that like a crib?
1: Yeah.
0: Okay.
1: Yeah, schietsni.
0: Now, how about... okay, let me just see. They also have a word here. Amadakus.
1: Amadakus. Yeah. Yeah, wichetswa amadakus. This is where I sleep.
0: Wichetswa amadakus.
1: Yeah, wichetswa amadakus. This is where I sleep.
0: Okay.
1: Yeah.
0: And you use that?
1: Yeah. Wichetswa amadakus. That's where I sleep.
0: Okay. I think they'll have another one here. Oh, they have a... They also have a word. Nusnusakus.
1: Nusnusakus. A lot. There's two people sleeping here. Nusnusawasyakus a lot.
0: Okay, here they just have nusnusakus.
1: Oh, yeah. Nusnusakusawasyakus. There's two of them are here. Sleep here.
0: Oh, there's the riverbed.
1: Riverbed.
0: Asakus.
1: Asakus. So I never heard of that.
0: No, eh?
1: No. Oh, some slow.
0: Oh, the ipts, ipts. Oh, wait, here they have the iptish.
1: yeah, if you drink too much water, yeah, the iptish nuts, yeah, pee in bed.
0: How could I say that?
1: The mashahish is lachnika klas iptish nuts.
0: Okay.
1: When you drink too much water, you can't help it, you iptish nuts. You can't help it, you pee in bed.
0: Yeah.
1: Yeah.
0: Now, do you remember the word for mattress?
1: Mattress. Stchumchum.
0: Huh?
1: Stchumchum.
0: Stchumchum. Stchumchum.
1: Yeah.
0: Okay, have you ever heard of a word, gestchumta?
1: Yes, no.
0: No, eh? Gestchumta?
1: No.
0: All right, that's it, a cedar bark mattress.
1: Mm-hmm.
0: Stchum? Stchumchumi?
1: Stchumchumi.
0: Gestchumta, stchumchum. Okay. How about on a? Now, where do people sleep on boats?
1: People sleep on boats.
0: On like on the fishing boats.
1: They just we get to amadakus. That's all I said. We get to amadakus. That's where I sleep. That's all I say.
0: Okay, so it'd just be like a bunk or something like
1: yeah,
0: that.
1: Yeah. I don't think they have a word for it. But that's just the way I say it to myself. And I point at it.
0: Now, what would you call like the bed sheets?
1: Bed sheets?
0: Or the things you put on the bed?
1: Oh, see, no, I don't know though.
0: They have here, Kashilta.
1: Oh, is that right? The first time I hear it.
0: Okay.
1: Kashilta.
0: Kashilta.
1: As ilkta.
0: It's not ilkta, but ilt.
1: Ilk.
0: I-L-T.
1: I-L-T.
0: Ilt.
1: Oh, ilt. Oh, ilkta.
0: Kashilta.
1: Oh, yeah. I never heard of it.
0: To fold a sheet, lipus.
1: Lipus, yeah. Yeah, lipus, yeah, that's right.
0: When would you use that sort of a word?
1: Huh?
0: When would you use that word? Lipus.
1: Lipus. Lipus trosk. Lipus trosk. Lipus trosk. I'm telling you to fold it up.
0: To fold what up?
1: The clothes.
0: Fold up the clothes?
1: Yeah. Lipus. I would say lipus trosk. Lipus. Lipus, but that's the right word. Lipus trosk. You fold those clothes. How come you don't want to?
0: Stunks.
1: Nuskotachiknua.
0: Ach, Skaksnamakt.
1: Ach, gonek na gaksnamakno. Oh, nuskodaha knua. We're talking a language now. Nuskodaha knua. Are you lazy?
0: Oh, Sami's lazy.
1: Yes, lazy. Sami's nuskodaha.
0: Nuskodaha.
1: Yes, Sami's nuskodaha. We're talking a language now.
0: Stamks?
1: Yeah. Sami's nuskodaha. Yeah.
0: How can I say sometimes I'm lazy?
1: Alamatlapis nuskodachekt. Alamatlapis nuskodachekt.
0: Alamatlapis
1: nuskodachekt.
0: Alamatlapis nuskodachekt.
1: So sometimes I'm lazy.
0: Nuskodachekt.
1: Yeah.
0: Now, if I was lazy to walk to school, could I say nuskodachekt?
1: Yeah, that's how you say it. Nuskodachekt. Okay, come to all the school. Akshaltat.
0: Ich muss chuda chalt.
1: Ge, klappt ola.
0: Ge, klappt.
1: Ola akshaltat.
0: Ich kann ola akshaltat.
1: Ja, muss chuda chalt. I'm lazy to.
0: Or if I'm lazy to talk, muss chuda chut. 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
1: Muss chuda chutzt. 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I'm lazy to talk.
0: Yeah. Oh, I like that one. You know what? I'm going to stop it here and then we'll take a break and then I'm going to do some more about these blankets and stuff like that.
1: Akanich, go right ahead. Akanich.
0: Akanich.
1: Go right ahead. We almost talk fluently a language at the time.
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1: Page 6. Yaqui. 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Indian rice. 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Golden eagle. 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Sea or inlet. Musa. Musa. 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You. Isut. Isut. To paddle. Psalm. 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Sisk psalm. Sisk psalm. Ante. 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
1: Why? We are sitting here with Diana Schooner Nutsupsta, and she will be telling some stories. Why?
2: The one story that Kanishkis, my grandmother, told me over and over and over was the creation. And this story starts with darkness in the world. The whole world is in darkness. And there was this one man who had a light in his house, his smokehouse. He had a daughter, one child, and he was so protective. He so loved her. He so watched her. And she was only allowed one outing a day from the smokehouse. And she had her maid and the other three were to protect her, and they would walk her down the path to the river where she would get her drink of water. And then they would return her home. But the raven, in his flying around, and he noticed, he said, "So dark." He said, "There's only one source of light here." And he, "How can I get that light?" So he started scheming to get that light. He said, "The only one that's allowed in that house is the daughter. And she's only allowed out once a day to drink water." And so he studied what she did, everything she did, he studied. And then when she kneeled down, and she would drink water right from the river, and then she would stand up and they would guard her back home. And now he starts thinking, looking at the water, thinking, what does she do? She drinks water. "I know," he said, "I will turn myself into a feather." One of the small feathers of the eagle. So he did that just before she came. He floated on top of the water. She knelt down. When she got close to the water, this feather was going around, so she blew it away, and she drank water. Raven said, "That didn't work. Feather didn't work. What shall I try next? Has to be smaller." And he said, needle from one of these branches. So he transformed himself into a needle, pine needle, and then she came down that day. She got ready to drink and she saw this pine needle, so she blew it away. Didn't work again. So now he's getting serious. He doesn't know what next, and he was studying the water. He saw something when she got the filter hand with water to drink. The silt started to move in the water. But she just kept drinking. She drank the silt. That's it. So he changed himself to silt.

but accept this pregnancy. Soon the baby was born, or Raven was born. In his little human form, he started growing, and he started crawling. And he was just the apple of his grandfather's eye. His grandfather loved him so much. And when they gave him things to play with, anything he wanted, then he started looking at the globe, this lamp, this lantern. And he started pointing at it and saying, And the father said, no, we can't, not that. But every day, and soon he was worn down that he had to get it. But before he did that, he laid out the finest furs from wall to wall. Then he brought the lantern down. And so Raven was playing with it, rolling it around. But he was looking, and he saw the smoke hole. So the next time that the globe came down, Raven grabbed, he grabbed the globe, and he flew through the smoke hole, and he started flying around the world, flying. He says, and pretty soon the globe broke. Stars. And then out came the moon. And they flew around. And then the sun. But that's how light came. Yeah. Then there was then that. This one just seems to fit right in with how my name came into it, because it was also at the beginning of the world. And the sun was shining. Raven brought the sun. Now Raven thinks that the sun is no good. So he starts scheming. How do I remedy this? How do I? And then he said, saw this. He says, I've got to cover, to plug the hole that the sun shines in. So he flew, grabbed the blanket, and away he went, and he no-chooped the sun. No-chooped. And then he flew away. Then the eagle came and saw the world was again in darkness. So the eagle saw the problem. He flew to the sun, grabbed the blanket into his mouth, and he flew away, brought light back to the world, and this is why my elder Robert Andy told me, he said, that's why you're so smart. You're smart. And he was just sitting there in awe, and I was looking at this man who was revealing who I am.

0: And I've never been the same since. That's my story.
1: 122. Wait.
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2: And when you're not enough, you must grow.
4: Okay, this is 3.5.1.9. Promise. March 10th. So how could I say, well, I guess to promise.
5: How can you say?
4: Is there a New Chalk word that's the equivalent of to promise?
5: Promise? There must be a word.
6: Must be, yes.
4: There isn't in the dictionary anyways, but there must be a way to say it.
5: Yeah,

0: No, no. What would it be that...
1: You're like, here's a way to look at it. I could say, okay, are you going to come tomorrow? Would be, Kaputnua Kainux? Or something like that?
0: Yeah.
1: And you'd say, yeah, I'm going to come. I could say, are you sure? And then you'd say, well, yeah, I promise. Or, yeah, I'm sure. Or
0: you could tell him, put Kainux.
1: Put Kainux.
0: Yeah. Get to talk about our matters.
1: You
0: know? Yeah.
1: So,
0: both canoes get it or something like that to what we've been saying.
1: So in English, I would say, "Are you sure you're going to come?" And then the person would answer, yeah, I'm sure, I promise, or...
0: Oh, atlaitsma.
1: Atlaitsma, so that's probably...
0: Yeah. Atlaitsma, I will come.
1: I will do it.
0: Yeah.
1: Atlaitsma.
0: Oh, atlaitsma. Why atlaitsdu? Atlaitsma.
1: Why atlaitsdu?
0: Why do?
2: Ugh, look,
1: what's that mean?
0: Don't start telling lies when you come tomorrow.
1: I won't start. I'll start right now. Tomorrow we'll just be keeping it up. What's that mean?
0: We're liars. We make up things.
1: Okay. Let's think of... Okay, I guess I'm thinking of times in English when you'd use that word promise, and then we think of what you'd say the equivalent in Nuhok.
0: Okay, like, promise.
1: So when in English would you say promise? Like... like I promised my kid, I promised my boy that I'd get him, or I promised him that I'd be home. Now in Nuhalk, you'd probably say that differently. Well, for sure.
0: Yeah.
1: How would you
0: in
1: say that?
0: In a different way, where it doesn't sound like we're translating word for word.
1: Yeah.
0: Different from that.
1: Like, are you sure you're going to come? Yes, I promise.
0: Oh, but stu.
1: Oh,
0: but
1: stu. So that do almost is almost like promise, eh? I will.
0: But stu. But the cooks.
1: Put the
0: coma. Yeah. But the cooks.
1: Put snuama. Are you gonna maybe come?
0: Regardless, yeah.
1: Yeah.
0: Whatever comes.
1: Come what may.
0: I'm not gonna let anything make me miss our session again.
1: Mm-hmm.
0: Something to that effect, yeah.
1: Or you can promise somebody something in English too, like I promised him a new toy for his birthday. Or.
0: You got a word for promise?
1: No.
2: No.
0: Delete.
1: So I told him for sure he'd get a new toy for his birthday. Okay.
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2: Speak New Hulk.
1: Eat New Hulk-im-ch. 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
2: Speak New Hulk.
1: Eat New Hulk-im-ch. Eat New Hulk-im-ch.
2: Say it again, please.
1: Ayutsi su. Ayutsi su.
2: Say it again, please.
1: Ayutsi su. Ayutsi su.
2: Say it over.
1: Ayalthutsamch. Ayalthutsamch. And that means you say it over. You're directing it to one person. Ayalthutsamch.
2: You all say it over.
1: Ayalthutsamach. Ayalthutsamach.
2: You all say it over.
1: Ayalthutsamach. Ayalthutsamach.
2: You pay attention.
1: Anust sainamch. Anust sainamch.
2: You listen to me.
1: Anust sainamch. Anust sainamch.
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1: Anust sainamch. Anust sainamch.
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1: 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Anust sainam tsach.
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1: Anust sainam tsach. Anust sainam tsach.
2: Say it a little louder.
1: Ist si slonich. Ist si slonich.
2: Say it a little louder.
1: Ist si slonich. Ist si slonich.
2: You said it right.
1: Ye yorts nu do. Ye yorts nu do.
2: You said it right.
1: Ye yorts nu do. Ye yorts nu do.
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0: 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Skichlitz kwitzik di kwacht. Tzailutz chitach. Why, this is how it is that Raven became black. Sim smuts ash di kwacht. I'm going to tell a story of kwach. I don't at litzim chdi skich. How he became black. When Raven was being prepared for his descent to Earth, Ashkwindam told Matlapalitsik to make him the prettiest of all the tzitzitbeets. Wichts sich kundan dim di kwacht. When he's being prepared for his descent to Raven, Ash di kuchlam chteich to this land here, Ayutskwitsik. Told Ashkundam Osh Matlapalitsik, Ashkundam told Matlapalitsik, Skadichs di kocht, diga patsas, diga ya ya si ala auch huatzitzitbeets. To make quach, di kocht, the first of the prettiest of all the birds. Dichs di kocht, diga patsas, first ga patsas, diga ya ya si. Pretty, beautiful, handsome, yeah, yeah, see. Ala auchwa, of all the tzitzitbeets, of all the birds. Gamas tzayak mim di kocht, was lachsku, was ashkul kulits, yeah, yeah, see, kutztaich. When he finished, the raven had lots of different colored feathers and was very handsome. Gamas tzayak mim di kocht. When he finished the raven, was lachs quad lots, was ashquil quilits, lots of different colored feathers. Ya ya si kutztaich. Very handsome he was, this one here. Gamas tzayak mim di kocht. Was lachs was ashquil quilits. Ya ya si kutztaich. But Raven was not satisfied, because he wasn't beautiful enough. Auch, yes, die silks, die kocht, wichs, auch, zwis, dies, ja, ja, sieht. Auch, it's the negative, it is said. Ja is good, auch, yes, makes it about him. Die silks, his heart or mind, you know, smau die silk, ich. One heart, our hearts and minds are one. This is his heart, mine, silks. Auch, yes, die silks, die kocht, weeks, because weeks. Auch, zwistis, ja, sieht, because he was not beautiful enough. First he asked that one wing be changed. A la pazal, first. A la pazal, a nikes, wants him, the raven, die kocht. A la pazal, a nikes, die kocht. Gaiaiawim, to change, or have changed. Gaiaiawim, die skpaust, one of his wings. Hear that D and T around that skpaust. The D in the T is the, but in a different tense. D skpaust, asks that one of his wings be changed. So Matlablitzik did what Raven wanted, and he made the changes. Soon as he was finished, the raven asked him to change one of his legs. Ga'ayawim watzpiach wa'ichyasts. Then Raven kept on complaining that he was not beautiful enough. Wichs auch tschwistis ya sist. This made Ashkwanda mad, so he told his assistants to throw ashes all over him, and now Raven was black. Why, there it is. How it is. Raven became black, and if you picked out a few words in there. Patsash, first. Anike, to want. Ayao is the change, and when he wanted his wing changed. So there's a few words in there. Hopefully you can understand part of that story the way through now.
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0: Despite railway blockades, prominent and public calls for justice, and demands for further investigation, efforts to force a public inquiry have stalled. Either way, an inquiry might not answer why as many as 1,000 Indigenous women have gone missing.
1: There is a crisis of missing and murdered Indigenous women in this country that has become a national tragedy.
2: The scale of the crisis has been clear for years. Hundreds of Indigenous women murdered or missing in Canada. A haunting national disgrace with no solution in sight.

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3: Hi, my name is George Leach, and you're listening to New Hulk Radio, broadcasting from sovereign New Hulk territory. Stoop one foot.
4: We arrived here at the first flag, the red flag, the direction of birth and creation, the raven and the rising sun. We have many families living here amongst us that are of this direction. We hold our hands up to all of you for continuing on the ways of our ancestors as passed to us from thousands upon thousands of years of knowledge and wisdom. We recognize our many families and friends of this direction, the El Gacho, the Tilcotin, and all those who are of the East. We will take a moment now to honor this direction. Why?

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3: We have arrived here in the south, the second flag, the yellow flag. This is the direction of healing and medicine, of the grizzly bear, and the vigor of youth and well-being. They are amongst us many honorable families that have survived through the genocide to continue on in the incredible, unique ways of the southern families. We recognize our families and friends of the south, such as the Wiccanuk, and all those are in this direction. Now we will take a moment to honor this direction. Why?

0: Unsurrender.
1: Canada can only exist where a treaty exists.
0: Untreaties. Yeah.
1: Within those boundaries of that agreed on treaty.
0: Sovereign New Hope territory.
2: So why do we still follow the Canadian Act and the Canadian law if we're not treaty?
0: New Hope Radio.
1: That's a good question.

0: We have arrived here in the West, the third flag, the black flag. This direction is of the families sticking together as represented by the wonderful Sayuk, the killer whale, the blackfish. We have here with us today many families that have survived to be here amongst us. We hold our hand up to you all for continuing the ways of our ancestors passed to us from thousands upon thousands of years of knowledge and wisdom. We have many relatives and friends of the West, such as the Heltsik, the Kitisu, and the Huehuas. We will now take a moment to honor this direction. Why?
1: Why?
2: And the sign up of the new Hulk radio.
1: So now I let it get cold mouth, cold that. You say that.
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1: Why?
4: We have arrived here in the north at the fourth and final flag, the white flag. This direction is of wisdom, elders, and knowledge as represented by the magnificent eagle. We have many families of the North living here with us that have survived through the genocide to continue on the incredibly unique ways of our ancestors of the North. We have many relatives and friends of the North, such as the Haisla and the Metlakatla. We will take a moment now to honor this direction. Why?

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4: 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Short up, skate New Hulk and Hyap. 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A new sign up nap. 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
1: Weiss Madam Hooks Kachalusim du Sapos Nachalk Radio Alamusel Spook Such Clack Book Stee Smow at Kusel Stee Smow Susam Kdus Salach Kdeli Wat at Stee Kuslam Hist Eich in Mosulu di Sats and the Dadala Why, Ipto Sawit, Quonigo Sims. Look the man's ach, book eel suits or sinu, a sti sonht, stutuni dulch, a la sin knihil ats, a scald hum dulch, a sti sonht, why. Yaus, madam hooks, yedis inach, yedis sonch, yedis nuclik, yedis usum. And Dadala and Ustsain am Napoltenachalk Radio broadcasting the laws of the lands and waters at 91.1 FM. Kao halutim dusap, kao halutim dumusap, kao halutim or soup, or seat nachalkim, where we eat nachalk, that is speak nachalk. White Kholiwa Tsudis, let's begin with our phrase asti songht, our phrase today. And Ustsain am Nacholtaich.
2: Gex amadao.
1: Gex. Amadao. Gex amadao. Weisu?
2: Gex amadao.
1: Gex amadao. Where are they? So, all of our phrases the past week have been having variations on saying gex. Really only the one variation is gelix. And that we hear primarily from speaker Simdimut Sam Nelson saying it that way. And also having ways in which to say amut as being a place where something or someone is. Gek samadao, where are they? So when we say of other people, a group of people, we have that personal ending Ao, gex amadao. And another example we can give for that, say, they want. Anaikau, they want. Anaikau. Gex amadao, waisu.
2: Gex amadao.
1: Gex amadao. Where are they? This is the phrase of the day. Weiss, Madam Hooks, we will get back to that throughout our show. Stay tuned. We're going to continue now with our Nachalk practice. All of us are learning to speak Nachalk. And we're going to begin with a review of these four sounds that are not found in English. This is what this lesson is titled, having the letters Hya, Hua, Sa, and Seven. Those are the sounds Sh, Hu, Sh, and La. The way that we say that in our alphabet, you hear them say La. That's the pause, representing the pause there. And the letter Seven. So the first sound is Sh, Sh, which sounds somewhat like the initial sound in the word human, human. Another way that we can approach this is by saying the word cute or cube and saying it very slowly, holding that first sound, cute or cube. And often we describe this as being similar to that of a cat hissing. Boy, let's go over some word examples together. I'm going to say the word twice, once up to speed, the second time slowly, and I'll just repeat it in English, what it is in English, and then go through the same process. Ayelt chutzmach. Ayelt chutzmach is meaning say it over. Also, then a way that we would say repeat. Ayelt chutzmach. I wonder if I say alent, repeat after me. Ayelt chutzmach alentsoi. The first word. Shnas. nas, woman or wife. Hnas, hnas. Suhya, suhya. 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Suhya, suhya. Isha, isha. Foot, lower leg. Isha, isha. Foot, lower leg. Sih, sih. Blood. Kind of a hard one to slow down, is quite subtle. Sih, sih. Blood. 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Bad. 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Kainuchs, kainuchs. Tomorrow. And I say it often, beginning to say it this way, saying it kainuchs. Speakers also say gainuchs, and in fact we hear that more often. Gainuchs, gainuchs. Sput, sput. Ulligan. 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Dichtza, dichtza. Tongue. Some speakers say tichtza. Tichtza. We have two more words having this sh sound. Shmadumsh. Shmadumsh. Friend. Family or relative. Shmadumsh. Shmadumsh. And finally, Shim. Shim. To break something. Shim. Shim. Moving on to the letter hua, representing that sound, and is the same sound as sh. We just round out the mouth. When we round out the mouth, we can approach it first by making the oo vowel. Oo. Your mouth will then be in the same position when we round it from sh to the first word, son, son, world, sky, son, son, world, sky, tum. Tum. River. Some speakers say dum. Dum. Yuyo. 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Or perhaps also Yuyuh. Yumalh. 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Man twa, to dip up. Man twa. 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Thank you. 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Stutwini. Thank you. Huilum. Huilum. To itch. Huilum. Huilum. To itch. Yah. Yah. To wake somebody. Yah. Yah. To wake somebody. Ash. Ash. Seal. Ashu Seal Achsnich Achsnich To hear something or somebody. Achsnich Achsnich Mochmukt Mochmukt Blue grouse Mochmukt Mochmukt Apch Apch To lift something up. Apch. 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To lift something up. And finally, Klach. Klach. 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We're going to begin with ams. Ams. 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

0: Sk-tsu-lk. 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Ek see. 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Our phrase ahti songht.
1: Gex amadao.
0: Gex amadao. Gex amadao. Where are they? We sue? We?
1: Gex amadao.
0: Gex amadao. Gex amadao. Where are they? We should say tisongt. Right? And we're going to continue. Spanish. Ba-nil. Shuh-ba-nil. Shuh-ba-nil. 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Ash-wul-ash. Ash-wul-ash. Rain. Ash, wool, ash. Ash, wool, ash. Mensada. Mensada. To measure. Mensada. Mensada, to measure. Kusals, kusals. Wall, kusals, kusals. Wall. And we'll share one more with sa. Kl. Kl. To fall. Kl. Kl. To fall. To drop something. To descend is also other ways that we can get meaning of this word. Right. And before we have our break, we'll go over the sound 7. It's not a letter in English, but in Nechalk it represents a sound. It is a letter in the written language. And most Nechalk recognize this from the word ha'u. That is the classic example of the pause. The pause, the 7 in the written word ha'u is representing that pause right after the vowel a and before the vowel u. Ha'u. Ha'u. A pattern to recognize about the 7, or rather about the pause, about a pause in Nechalk, is that it typically is occurring between vowels or before a vowel. This is even true for other languages. Take English, for example, when we say uh-oh, that the pause in that is happening after the first uh and before oh. Uh-oh. So, the first example. Sl-eemt. Sl-eemt. Grandchild. Sl-eemt. Sl-eemt. Grandchild. So just as we said, the pause is happening before the vowel, which the vowel in this is E, sl-eemt, grandchild. Ach-ix, ach-ix, to be dragging something. Ach-ix. Ach-ix. Nunu aus. Nunu aus. Stingy with food. Nunu aus. Nunu aus. Stingy with food. S-on-k-t-sta. 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Ach-ik. Ach-ik. To barbecue, to roast, or toast something. Ach-ik. Ach-ik. To barbecue, to roast, or toast something. And we have time for perhaps one or two more words. Ach-eat. Ach-eat. To rub something. Ach-eat. Ach-eat. To rub something. And we do have, in fact, time for one more. S'il-il-aich. S'il-il-aich. Rainbow. And if you're listening carefully to this one, there is more than one pause. Give it a listen. Hear where those vowels are. We have the vowel E going on here. S'il-il-aich. S'il-il-aich. rainbow. Weiss, to trinidu chlaps nus tsainam nup oth eat na chalkimch, alamuselch spook swatch clacked book sti smell, a schuchilch sti smell, a rephrase a chisoncht.
1: Gex amadao.
0: Gex amadao. 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
0: Weiss, madam hooks, menchi muditlo, chats, we're gonna have a short break here in a moment. I have this lesson lined up with Nuki Klik Tamach and Anuspochem Leich, and we'll be right back after this. Why?
2: All right. You think you're ready to give it a shot now?
3: Okay. So, Gaxdi. Right? Mm-hmm. So, Gaxdi.
2: So, here's what we've got. Options. We've got, you can point to things and ask about which one is the one of a specific color. We can be talking about people and say which one is the one who's hungry, thirsty, hot, cold, happy, full, scared. Or we can be pointing to things and saying which one is the big one or the small one. Kornai tsa kechti.
3: Gaxti. Kechti. Out of the seven kids over there.
2: Gaxti kechti. Now I'm having a hard time figuring out which seven you're talking about, thinking of options, so you're going to try and prompt me and ask me, is it this one?
3: Is it...
2: So remember how we asked that?
3: Dichteich? No.
2: No, yeah. Dichteich is, it's this one. It is so, but you want to ask a question, so it's going to be... Dich-ya?
3: Dich-ya... Quilly? Nope.
2: No, you're...
3: No.
2: No. Now you're going to have, so, dihya.
3: Dihya.
2: Now it's going to be the, right?
3: Okay, so dihya.
2: Now if you say dihya dikhlit, is it the green one?
3: Yeah.
2: Now I don't think we'll ask them. Let's just keep it simple and say dihya daich.
3: Dihya daich.
2: Which one? The one wearing green?
3: Dihya daich, the one wearing green.
2: You know, I look at them and I think, ach daich.
3: Tzichya Quili. Oh, no. Tzichya Mukliwa.
2: Now,
3: no.
2: Is it the pink one?
3: Yeah.
2: Now, you want to say...
3: She
2: now, what pink? You said, Tzichya Mukliwa, you're saying, is she? She is pink.
3: Oh, okay.
2: So you have to add in the tz, tz, right? Tzichya, tz, tz, no pop. So, tzichya, tzi, mukliwa, tzi. You can't leave out the, you can't leave out the tzi, right? Tzichya, tzi, mukliwa, tzi.
3: Tzichya, tzi, mukliwa, tzi.
2: Ikach tzi, tzi, mukliwa, tzi, tzi, kech, di, tzi. 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Oh. Ikach, ach, tzichs. It's not. So, ach tzichs, it is not. And then I say, tzimukliwat, the green one. That is the little one. Tzikhechdit. Ach tzichs, tzimukliwat, tzikhechdit.
3: Ach. Dich daich.
2: Dich ya.
3: Oh, dich ya daich. No.
2: Which one are you pointing at?
3: Dich ya. Kweet. No.
2: Dichya.
3: Oh, dichya, di kweet.
2: He kind of looks short to me too, so I'm going to say, ach dichs di kweet. Ach dichs daich di kech di.
3: Dich daich di muk. Dich.
2: Di muk. Now you just told me that that one there is the red one.
3: Oh. Dich daich. Cake. B.
2: The cake. Now, what are you trying to ask?
3: That one in the red.
2: Is it the one in the red?
3: Yeah, is it the one in the red? That is the small one.
2: Okay, so you made this quite a bit harder than what we were doing. So what we were doing was we were basically sticking to pointing.
3: Okay.
2: So that would be a dichetaich. The cake deet. Now, if you want to say, is it the one in the red? The red one... Well, we probably actually the proper way is going to Is it the one who's wearing red clothing that is the small one? But well, we're going to keep it simple and just say, Dihya. Now, well, because we're doing this on air now, we'll say, okay, there's a red one over there. And I'm going to point to her and I'm going to ask, to him, and I'm going to ask, Dihya Daich Dikech Dich.
3: Dihya Daich Dikech Dich.
2: You know what? That red one does look like it's a little bit smaller than all the rest. Say, Au Dich. Au Dich Daich Dikech Dich.
3: Au Dich Ja Dikech Dich.
2: Au Dich Daich.
3: Au Dich Daich
2: Dikech Dich.
3: Dikech Dich.
2: So, Au, yes. Dich. It is. Daich, that one. Dikech Dich. The small one.
3: Dikech Dich.
2: Why? Stutwini du chaps anus zainem nap osmich. Thank you for listening to us.
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0: Weiss, Madam Hooks. Kahalusim du sapo, Sinahog Radio 91.1 FM, and Ustinum Napo, Litnahalkim Kansta Dadala. And there you heard a short recording of Nuki Klik Tamach and Anuspachim Laich, a short lesson, and kind of covering, you know, along the lines of what we are having here for our phrases. Except asking which. So that's the other thing about that word gex, is that it has the meaning of which. And so often when we say which, that, you know, is somehow, you know, the way that I think of it is, what I'm getting at is, how do we relate that to being where? Sometimes we might say it as being which is like, what one, or which is the place. Sort of along the lines of how we say when we are asking Gex Amadao, which is where they are. You know, even if we think back to Gex di Kona and how that comes about in English, we say it as being, where is Thumbkin in Nachal Gex di Kona, is sort of really akin to saying where is, or not where is, sorry, which is, because then we come out with saying Dich du Eich, which when we say Dich du Eich is saying that it's this one here. Dich du Eich. Oh, and I take a moment here. How do I say this? Nochrich Eich di Windet, Closit will Windet. Be back in a moment. Stitwinidu Klaps Nus Zainam Nup.
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0: you all back to Tnach Alchemist. Yeah, I forget how to say. I think they just use the word numut. Numut to say of close the window. I said closed it, windage, shook em de nicht. We're having wind right now, and so the wind's blowing, and it's blowing a little, well, it's blowing, you know, I'll say that. Shook em de nicht. We're having wind here, Asnachalk. So, we're going to continue now. I came across some examples of some phrases here I wanted to share just for fun. And so we're going to go through those together. It's a little bit different from our regular lesson. We had just gone over a review of the four sounds not found in English, those being represented by those letters, hya, hua, sha, and the letter seven. And we're going to move on now to this. I thought it'd be fun to go through some of these that come from our elders, our language speakers that shared some phrases. This first one is, give me some fruit juice to drink. Kach ledomtsk ga skalutsal. Kach ledomtsk ga skalutsal. Give me some fruit juice to drink. Let's go over this together now. So first, beginning with the phrase Kach ledomtsk. Kach ledomtsk. Is having the root word kachla, which means drink. When we say it kachla domtch, is me telling you, give me a drink. Kachla domtch. Kachla domtch. Kachla domtch. Kachla domtch. Other way in which you might hear this, you know, speakers, these speakers, Meekum, that's Arthur Pootlis, Beatrice Elliott, and Amos Tallio, they had, on occasion, would go back and forth between saying this domtsch or saying domch, domch, or domch, which when we say it as being a command, kachla domch. And so sometimes they add that tsch in there. Kach ledomtsch. But you can also say it as being kach ledomch. Kach ledomtsch ga. Ga. When we say ga, is meaning some. Ga. Ga. Kach ledomtsch ga. Kach ledomtsch ga. And skalutsal is having the word skaluts. Skaluts. That is berries. Or now also that we say of fruit in general. Skaluts. Skaluts. Skaluts. Skalutz. Skalutzal then is a drink of skalutz. Kach ledomtsch ga skalutzal. Kach ledomtsch ga skalutsal. Give me some fruit juice to drink. Kach ledomtsch ga skalutsal. Maybe people are going now and harvesting berries. Maybe they're harvesting some berries now, and they're making juice out of them, or jam, or whatever. Skalutsal. I want to take us to kind of get a little bit of an understanding of that ah that we're saying at the end. So we had gone over some examples before, which relate to like an implement, a utensil. And so with that, we have the examples of stenal and chawisal, which is first stenal being a wooden spoon and chawisal being a metal spoon. The root words of those, sten meaning stick or tree, and chawis meaning metal. Stenal, chawisal. And al is either relating to a food implement. Let's see here. Food implement, or just as a food implement. So we might get other words out of this. You know, we say smawal as being one cup. Tsakwal is a long knife, mokwal di nu amadak. It is a red dish. So I guess from this one as well that we're getting, it's perhaps relating directly to the skalutsas as being something of a drink, or perhaps that it's contained in a container, like say a jug or something like that. I wonder if at the time too it could also be skalutsach. Skalutsach. And I only bring that up because when we say ach, ach is also a word that can pertain to food. Ach. Ach. And so that's ach as in nutzakwach. And so that's another way in which we could perhaps relate this skalutsach, or perhaps as say it as skalutsach, as also pertaining to a drink. We have words like chsach, which is a sweet drink. That's similar to the one we had gone over before, which is saying chsachutz, which is quite really the same thing. Chsachutz. And so that's my thinking here. I wonder now, I don't remember where I heard this, but I wonder if I must have heard it wrong. Or not. Achachnabitz, kachledonsch, gaskalutsach, or gaskalutsach. Stach, stachotais. It's hard sometimes, you know. But it is something that comes to mind, perhaps, that I would sit down and have questions to ask some of our language speakers and see what they have to say about that, whether or not you might be able to say it both ways. You might be able to, right? It's just that you have that difference. You have that difference in one that's really, really pertaining to food, speaking of food, and then the other one that's speaking of food implement. And so, like we're saying of the stenas, the chawisas, saying of one cup being smawas, and so on. I'm just thinking here, and now I'm just blabbering on. Kach ledomsch gaskalutsach, or gaskalutsas. Give me some fruit juice to drink. Anyway, we're going to move on to the next one. Menchutit hya chla. Men tchu tzit hya chla. This is, I'm dipping up some water. So earlier in our examples our lesson that we were going through earlier, four sounds not found in English, we came across the word mantchwa, which is a variation on this, meaning to dip something up, to dip up. Mantchutz is to dip up from, or skim the surface, rather, of a liquid. This is the same word, mantchutz or mantchotz, and perhaps said by the speakers, usmenchotz, of skimming grease. The same word that they use when they skim the grease. Usmenchotz, sim. The grease is skimmed. And so, menchutzitz is saying that I'm dipping it up. I'm dipping it up some water. Menchutzitz, hya, kla. Men tchu tzitz hya kla. Men tchu tzitz hya kla. I'm dipping up some water. This one here, similar to our first phrase. Oi, I'm going to say it. Kach ledomtch hya kla. Kach ladomtch hya kla. give me some water to drink. Kach la dom tch hyakla. So when you say this up to speed, kach la dom tch hyakla, it's a little bit of a tricky thing to be able to put those sounds together. Those sounds, same one after the other, right? When we say kach la dom tch, we're ending on that ch, which is at the back of the mouth, is that X sound, as in chachak or chakant. And so we're going from the back of the mouth forward to the sound in hya. Kach la dom tch hyakla. Kach la dom tch hyakla. Sometimes could be a little bit of a tricky one there.

0: La. Give me some water. Inatxiakla. So just like we had in kachla domtxiakla, we have this inatxiakla. Inatxiakla. Give me some water. This is having the word ina or ena, which is giving someone something, presenting something to someone. And often that they really use this word when they're speaking of giving food, or in this case, drink. Perhaps that we can just understand it as being, giving someone something to consume. Inatxiakla. Give me some water. Also reminding me of this example that was shared, that both Arthur and Amos were asked about. Amos had said this, inadim hiakla. They were given some water, and the sort of scenario that they were playing out was this: if people are going for a race and they're, parched or whatever on their way, and they're given water by the people. Inadim hiakla. Inadim hiakla. Inatxiakla. Give me some water. And maybe we have some more time to go over a brief phrase here. Kachlat lo. Kachlat lo. I'm going to have a drink. Kachlat lo. I've said it as being this way. This is a way that we can understand it. Another way, two different ways that we have here in which the speaker had shared in English is, I want to drink something. I want to drink some water. And that was from speaker Amos Talio Tsukwa. Kach lats lo. So the thing that I get out of that is it's implied, right? That it is implied when I say this that I want to drink something, apart from really actually saying that I'm going to have a drink. Kach lats lo. Kach lats lo. I'm going to have a drink. I want to drink something. I want to drink some water. That was the way that Amos Talio had said it in English. I often think of those as being, again, implied meanings. That often there's this range of expression that we can get from how we understand this language and put it into English. I've always been saying for a long time now that the translations aren't to be rigid, they're not to be taken so rigidly in a way that it's the only meaning that it has. Often we hear speakers when they're saying things in Nechalk and they'll say what it means, and it won't really, be the same way. That's exactly that we get translation from work that linguists have done in dictionaries and things like that. And so I always like to share that it's important as we go about learning that some of these ways that we might express in English are a little bit different sometimes from how we might, define them by dictionary standards. And I can go on and on about that. Maybe got no more to say. Tsayut tsma. Time at ach, that is all for now. Stitunidu klepsnus tsainim nup, or tlitin chalkimch, alamusoch spookl switch collect, bookl sti smau, at kutloch sti smau. Our phrase, asti songht.
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0: 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Meaning, where are they? Weisu?
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0: Gex amadao. 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Weis madam Huxunch the Dadala, thanks once again for tuning in to Nechalk Radio 91.1 FM. 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
1: 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Is it recording? Jeez. How do you guys do this for a living?
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4: Okay, this is 8.2.6.4. It's April Fool's today.
5: Oh, yeah.
4: Now, how would you say April Fool's?
5: Oh, I don't know, April Fool.
4: Or how would you say to do a trick on somebody?
5: A trick on somebody. Make him scare. But you know, all of us like that.
4: How?
5: He goes and he comes. And after he reaches the door, he says, April Fool. Then he knows that it's an April Fool. One old man used to say to her, his name was Khalike.
4: Uh-huh.
5: And the other one was a Kolasha. Two of them.
4: A Kolasha, that's Samputlas?
5: Samputlas, yeah.
4: Kolasha, okay.
5: Yeah.
4: And what did they do? Or what?
5: They tell them, the teacher wants to see you. Also, they come to the church to reach the door. Everybody says, April Fool. Then he knows that they're just fooling him. And he goes back. Doesn't bother to go in. And the other one was Khalike.
4: Mm-hmm.
5: His name was Khalike.
4: Now, could you tell that same story in Nuchalk?
5: At this April Fool's date, Sam is hit the kolathat kaputskeke nekmimkje akshalknamt kmalskdilutik alt in the mustat shochchach ketch beach April Fool to dawitik tamlipchutlutik kolatha. All is but all Khalika I don't go ask Napa Nakam say Oxalch Namsi but as in that a thick to Oxalch Namsi comes
4: put
5: April Fool to doubt. The blip to the willow chick. Say you chowchant.
4: Did we need?
5: Yeah.
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1: Way. Yo, yo, smadam hooks. Yetisinach. Yetisonch. Instadidae. That song we just heard was called Good Vibrations by the Beach Boys. Kalchaluthlum Duthlup. Kalchaluthlum Dumuthlup. Kalchaluthlum Oth Sloop. All the stimdenists, anust signum napost, Nuchalk Radio, 91.1 FM, ala muselch sputz, what clacked bootz dismau, as kuselch dismau, susam kduz, ala tkdaliwas, as dis kusulum hist eich, in wasuludis ats, eep door sweet, quinnik awesomes, smoudy silk is, smoudy silk is. Look the manstach, bootly suits all the new as the songt, stutuni duch, alasink nihilats, as calcum duch, as the songt. Why? Welcome everybody to Stimdenists. You're listening to Nuchalk Radio 91.1 FM, broadcasting the laws of the lands and waters. Smoudy silk is one heart, one mind. Uts east lith nuchalkum kith. Our greatest strength is being nuchalk. Hooey. On our agenda today, we'll be getting into our weather tide times and we'll be looking at our driving conditions right after our next song. So that is our Altwa, Suludith, and Minminta. That is Highway 20 from Nuchalk Olympch to Williams Lake Olympch. And before we get started into our next song, I would like to share our phrase of the day, Asti Songht. It is Tuesday's phrase, Gax Amatnu. Gax Amatnu. Gax Amatnu. Nachli Wadnapa. Are you all ready? Translation coming. Where are you going? that is our phrase. It's a question. Where are you going? Gax. Where? Umat. Nu. Where are you going? Gax umat nu is our phrase of the day. Here is a recording. Wait.
2: Gax umat nu.
1: Waisu.
2: Gex umat nu.
1: And that is Arthur Pootlis saying, where are you going in Nuchalk? And this will be the only time I'll be sharing the phrase translation, and throughout I'll be sharing the phrase and without the translation, and I'll be bringing the translation right in right after, near the end of the show, I should say. I was going to say right after the practice. We do a practice near the end of the show for Nuchalk practice. And so let's get into our next song here. And when we come back, like I said, we'll be getting into our weather tide times and we'll be looking at our Minminta. Oi.

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1: Hawaii, Wais Madame Hooks, Yeti Sinach, Yeti Sonch. That song was called Come and Get Your Love by Redbone. What an amazing band. Hawaii. Now that we're back, we'll be getting into our weather tide times, and we'll be looking at our driving conditions. Hawaii. Let's go take a look at our current conditions. And this is our Altwa. It is saying we have some shallow fog and our temperature is 11.5 degrees Celsius. Asuk is kusimdinis. We are being calmed. It is calm right now. Oi. Asti songht, a mix of sinch and skinwas. Asuk becoming west 20 kilometers an hour, gusting to 40 this afternoon with a high of 29. Wow, really high. And our humidex is 31, even higher. And our UV index is 6 or high. Asti sinch. Partly skinwas, that is skinwasliwa, and that is partly cloudy. Asuk, west 20 kilometers an hour, gusting to 40, becoming light this evening with a low of 11. And for Kainuchs, Wednesday, June 24th, a mix of sinch and skinwas. Asuk, becoming west 20 kilometers an hour, gusting to 40 in the afternoon. And we'll be having a high of 26. Our UV index will be 6 or high. And for nighttime on June 24th, skinwasliwa, that is cloudy periods, with a low of 11. And for Thursday, June 25th, aswalas, with a high of 23. And for nighttime, more aswalas, and it'll be a low of 13. And for our fourth and final day, which is Friday, June 26th, aswalas, with a high of 20. And for nighttime on June 26th, skinwas, with the 60% chance of aswalas, and a low of 10. Tsklakt. And that is a look at our four-day weather forecasts. Asaists. It is looking like we're getting some of the rain that we're going to be needing. And yeah, it's very nice. It was pretty good to feel a little bit of drops up there. The other day I went up valley and I could feel a couple drops. Literally, two drops. That was it. I didn't even get any rain all over me. It was just two drops. Oh, boy. All right, let's go look at our sulut wasuludis. And it is now 8:14 in the a.m. Our next high tide will be at 8:53 a.m. and we'll get to 3.71 meters or 12.18 feet. Not very far away from now. So that is about less than 40 minutes away. And our next low tide is early this evening or late this afternoon at 2:38 p.m. And we'll get to 1.97 meters or 6.46 feet. And for our next high tide this evening is at 9:09 p.m. And we'll get to 4.6 meters, or 15.08 feet. Oi. All right, let's go move into our Minminta. And this is our Minminta from Nuchalk Ulimch to Williams Lake Ulimch, or vice versa, whichever way you're driving. We usually start off here in Nuchalk Ulimch area, starting between Olsen Drive and Rainbow Range Trailhead. For about 77 kilometers, watch for slippery sections as well as muddy sections. And moving into the next part of the road between Hunlin Falls, Turner Lakes Trailhead, and Capon Mountain Road for about 40 kilometers, watch for frost heaves. So that is in between the top of the hill and Anaham Lake. Way, let's go take a quick look here at our camera. Yaliwa, beautiful. And also the road is just as beautiful as well. It's looking pretty nice today, not as rough. And so I think I really got to hold my hands up to those guys. They're really doing a good job at keeping the road safe for us to drive. And that makes it possible for us to get in and out of here. it looks pretty nice, at least in this one area where we can see. And this is about 88 kilometers from Bella Coola and 41 kilometers from Anaham Lake near the gate at the top of the hill. And we're looking southwest. And it looks really nice up there. And the roads, I would say, are pretty compact by the look of it. I don't really see any like loose gravel. Moving into the last part of the road, and this is pretty much the whole road. There is a special event until Kainuchs, June 24th. Minor congestion. Watch for Ashabaleok. Horses and bike riders. Riding on highway, please slow down and be respectful of riders. And that is from Nuchalkulimch to Williams Lake Ulimch between the government wharf and end of Highway 20. That is the whole road. I've managed to talk to a few people here and there about traveling in and out, and they say they haven't seen them yet, but I don't know. Maybe they just were taking a break or something. So still, I would say keep an eye out until Kainuchs. And I kind of look forward to seeing what's going on there. Interesting things going on in and around our community lately, as of lately. A lot of things happening. And it's been really good. I really love everything that we've been going through. And our weather has been holding up for us very nicely. And so we're getting to our next song. And like I said, when we come back, we'll be getting into our first set of our daily announcements. Our phrase of the day is Gax Amatnu. Gax Amatnu. Keeping in mind, I'm not going to share the phrase until later on. Until near the end of the show. Usually I like to save it for the end of our practice, our Nuchalk practice. Oh, wrong one. I almost played the same song again. No, we're not going to do that today. All right, we have our song lined up here for you all. And like I said, we'll come back and we'll be doing our first set of our daily announcements. Here is the recording of our phrase first. Oh, yeah, okay. I think I was saying Amatnu. Sorry about that. Gax Umatnu. I think I was looking at Monday's phrase. Gax Umatnu.
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9: Why? Why, Madame Hooks? Yet he seen a hch. Yet he seen a hch. Insta die die. That song was called Undone by the Guess Who. Yeah, that was right. I had to second guess myself. I knew it too. I knew it was the Guess Who. Awesome song. Why? Anustainam noch altis altis ala amadis alts watiktas alts. Okay, listen to how it is in our place and what is going on. To help avoid potential encounters or conflict with our nimnimk relatives, such as our nun and tla, please get rid of attractants outside of your home. These are number one, making sure your fish outside is covered up and your fish guts are properly and promptly dumped in the designated areas of the anuchom. And number two, make sure your garbage is not left outside. Number three, do not leave pet food outside unattended. And number four, pick your fruit trees as soon as they ripen. When walking or hiking in the woods, carry bear spray and make a lot of noise to not startle any creatures on their path. Remember that we share this land with the Nun and Tla and other wild Nimnimk. They have every right to roam and be here just as well as we do. Oi. Stutwinits up and Stutwinidus up. You are all invited to a cedar hoop ceremony for those affected by the November 20th bear incident. Join us on Tuesday, June 30th at 1 p.m. and the location is the Achsalchte Gym. Together we gather in respect, support, and healing. The ceremony is open to all affected by the event and the entire community is welcome. A feast will follow in the gym. Why? The PMJ year-end tournament will take place on June 24th to the 27th, which is Kainuchs, at the hall. The Nuchalkal, sorry. Just say the hall. The Nuchalkal. You all know what I'm talking about. Why? The Nalls election will be held at the Asmayosta building. From 10 a.m. to 6 p.m. on June 26th, which is 3 days away from now. New Hulk members ages 18 and up are eligible to vote. Wait. And for us, Kainuchs, a mobile mammography vehicle is coming to Bellacoola. If you are 40 plus, you can book a free mammogram from June 24th to the 26th at the Bellacoola Clinic. 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Why? And moving into the next part here, this is of the Bellacoola Food Shed Alliance, and they are going to be having their annual general meeting. And that is also Kainuchs tomorrow, June 24th at 6 p.m. And the location is Snookach Quonset Hut, 927 Highway 20. Positions needing filled are secretary and directors at large. Way. That sounds like a good thing to go and check out, I would say. The outreach hearing audiologist will be at the Bellacoola Clinic from June. Oh my goodness, I said June. Okay, rewind. It's July, sorry. So the Bellacoola. Let's start over again. Oh my goodness. The outreach hearing audiologist will be at the Bellacoola Clinic from July 6th to the 10th. Please phone 604-442-7849 for an appointment. Why? Williams Lake Optometry will be in Bellacoola at the band office from July 13th to the 17th and August 10th to the 21st. Contact 778-412-9998 for an appointment. Why? and also Kainuch. Whoa, a lot of things happening tomorrow. There will be spaces to watch FIFA games as follows. Sam's is hosting Canada versus Switzerland at 1961 Highway 20 on June 24th at 12 p.m. And that makes it sound like I was saying like the year. But that is 1961 Highway 20. And that is Kainuch's June 24th, 12 p.m. Canada versus Switzerland. Oi. Nunamus is already, I already did that. Here we go again. Bella Coola Little League for boys and girls pre-K to grade 7 is every Friday from 5:30 to 6:45 p.m. every at the Walker Island Park Ball Diamond. All skill levels are welcome. Come out and play some ball. Parent involvement with kids under age 4 is appreciated. Youth slow pitch will start for grades 8 to 12 at Walker Island with support from New Hulk Recreation and Youth Center staff. This will take place starting June 16th. And that is started. So yeah, and it's going to be today again. So at 5 to 6:30, so that is every Tuesday and Wednesday, there will be slow pitch for grades 8 to 12 at Walker Island. Oi. The Snootley Park Disc Golf Course is hosting a weekly drop-in game on Thursdays at 6:30 p.m. All skill levels and group sizes are welcome. Meet at hole one, and that is at Snootley Park by the end of the Big Cedar Trail. There are still a handful of disc sets left to purchase at Elkhorn. Way. Handball, soccer, and speedball has started for the youth. All sessions take place on Wednesdays. Kindergarten to grade 1 at the NES gym from 6 to 6:30 p.m. Grades 2 to 4 at the NES gym from 6:30 to 7:30 p.m. And grades 5 to 7 at the Sam's gym from 6:30 to 7:30 p.m. Why? AA meetings will take place on Mondays from 7 to 8 p.m. And the location is the band office health room. And also Fridays at 7 p.m. and the location is the hospital community room. NA meetings will be on Tuesdays at 7 p.m. and the location is also the hospital community room. Dr. Dolly Lee's dental services for 2026 are July 6th to the 17th, August 10th to the 21st, September 7th to the 18th, and also October 5th to the 16th. Stay tuned for more further updates. 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The Makerspace is open once again with the hours of 11 a.m. to 5 p.m. on Monday, Tuesday, Wednesday, and Saturday. And that is at 1511 Sawmill Road on the left side of the Hagensburg Post Office. Come check out the new location and equipment. Oh, makes me wonder where the old location was. Nusliuch to Playtime is every Friday at the Cedar Building from 10 a.m. to 3 p.m. on a drop-in basis. This is for those ages newborn to 7 years old and their caregivers. There will be snacks and crafts. The Baby and Me group is every Thursday from 9 a.m. to 12 p.m. for families with babies between the ages of 0 to 18 months. Way. Bella Coola Strong Start takes place Monday through Friday from 9 a.m. to 12 p.m. Strong Start is located at New Satsum Elementary School. 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We're in the Brown Building, number 3 at 498 Mackenzie Street on Kumkuts in downtown Bella Coola, Hawaii. And that was a look at our first set of our daily announcements. We'll be playing sets of songs here, and when we come back, we'll be getting into a language practice. New Hawk language practice. And I chose a little bit of something different today, so I'll kind of save it again as a bit of a surprise. Hawaii. Let's go get into our next song, and when we come back, we'll be getting into our language practice. Our phrase of the day is Gaks Umat Nu. This time I'll say it right. Gaks Umat Nu. 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
9: Gaks Umat Nu is our phrase of the day, Asti Songht. And that is Tuesday's phrase, Gaks Umat Nu. Oi. I hope you enjoy this next song our next few songs, I should say. And when we come back, I'll be getting into our language practice. Oi.

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1: Feeds it into the post. 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
2: Yo, yo, smadam hooks. Yeti sinoch. Yeti sonch. Insta die die. That last song we heard was called Walk of Life by the Dire Straits. And before that we heard Take the Money and Run by the Steve Miller Band. And then we heard Maggie May by Rod Stewart. Oh my goodness. Rod. Yeah, that's what it is. All right, now that we're back, we'll be getting into some language practice. Let us all speak Nuchalk. You all speak Nuchalk. Us smith. With me. Or with us, I should say. With us. All right. I kind of figured that I saw this on First Voices here, and I figured that I would go with what it is. Our word of the day for this is us team. Us team. I figure this is a good practice word because of the us part in there. We use us quite a bit in the language, and I think it's important to, you know, just get that practice of using this us. And now we're using it as a word. And it's not that it wasn't a word before, but I'm just saying. Us team. So we got it doubled. Us team. Us team. To talk or to be talking. It also could mean speak. Us team.
3: Us team.
2: So the way this one is spelt is, ALH7ALHTSIM. So that is A-sa-7-a-sa-ta-i-ma. Us team. And it gives it that separation from the two us that there are. Otherwise, it would probably be like asasim, asas, or something. Asas. So it's more like us team, separated. Us team. And that is to speak or to talk, or it also could mean to be talking. Us team. Boy, I have one phrase here with the word us team in it. And this is, I think, would be an important one, I would

0: to me. So that is everyone. You all. You guys. Auch nicht's up. So that is you guys listen to me. Die esteemt. So we know esteem now. And it means to speak. Now we're adding the ending ts on there. And it's also, and I guess I should say that there's sort of a beginning. When you say die esteemt, that is saying I speak. So as I speak. Auch nicht ab die esteemt. You guys, listen to me as I speak. That is the phrase. Auch nicht ab die esteemt.
1: Auch nicht ab die esteemt.
0: Auch nicht ab die esteemt. You guys, listen to me as I speak. And also, I would say, you know, as important types of things, you know, when we're doing our gatherings of any sort, you know, when we're having people speak at our feasts or potlatches, this is a good time to as well, you know, maybe you're going to be the speaker and you really want to have everyone's attention. And you could be like, you guys, listen to me as I speak. Auch nichts ab, die esteemt. This isn't really commanding. This is more just telling, you know, saying to do this. Auch nichts ab, die esteemt. Sorry. You guys listen to me as I speak. Wait. There's other... Well, actually, I think I found one here. Another esteemt one. Well, this is interesting. He is speaking to him. So, within a lot of the language, when you do not have anything at the end of something, like the word here, esteemt, it usually refers to he. He. Esteemt. So basically, he is speaking. And then, os to t, him. The t part is referring to him. So then we get esteemt os t. He is speaking to him. I almost want to put an S at the end of that. Esteemt.
1: Esteemt
0: os. Esteemt os t. In this one, he's saying os. I believe. Hold on.
1: Esteemt.
0: Yeah, he's saying esteemt. So you can say esteemt or esteemt. He is speaking to him. And I like these things. I like these type of ways of speaking because it's a way of observing. Where you're standing maybe in a distance or nearby, and you're like, he is speaking to him. And I guess if you were to maybe further note things, you'd probably have to have some other type of recognitions in there. Like maybe in the beginning, if it was a woman or something, it'd be like... esteems or something. He is speaking to him. Esteemt. He is speaking to him. This is Amos Talio saying he is speaking to him in Nuchalk.
1: Esteemt.
0: I like that. I always like that word, esteemt. Esteemt die Stalem Nutlam Stinikts. The chief is holding this talking stick and he is talking to the people of Nutlal. Oi. That was straight out of my memory. All right, let's go move into some other phrases here. We're moving on from esteemt. I know, it's, we're moving into some

0: other words here, and I was thinking of using words for the for car. Do you know what a car is? Krumdimut. Car. Die Krumdimut. All right, here is one. Dich sti Krumdimut eich die Amadalachis as eists. The car that you folks and I are in. Oh yeah, cool. Dichs. Die Krumdimut eich. Die Amadachis. As eists. Amadach. The car that you folks and I are in. Oi. I like that. That's an awesome one too. Dichs. Die Krumdimut eich. Die Amadachis as eists.
1: Dich die Krumdimut eich. Die Amadachis as eists.
0: Now is Arthur Pootlis saying, the car that you folks and I are in. Oi. Oh, well, I was gonna share that one, but no, I'm not going to do that one. Well, here's one for our brother. Well, I guess if I was to share this one, I should probably find the other one to share as well. If you are saying, like, die Qualumst Eich, this is my brother. So, like, you can kind of say introducing your brother in that sort of way, or maybe just saying, yeah, this is my brother. Die Qualumst Eich. And actually, sorry, this is my older brother, is what it really is. This is my older brother. So it has the word this in there. D, qualum. Qualum is older sibling. And so the way this works right now is that we have D, qualum. Eich. You notice that there is D and Eich as opposed to Z and Eich. So if it was Z and Eich, Z and Eich, sorry, Z and Eich, Z qualumt Eich would be, this is my older sister. So that is just noting the fact that it could be changed from your older brother to your older sister. And so I should probably be sharing the other one after this as well. So we'll go with the younger sibling after this one. This is older sibling, as in brother. Sorry, older brother. Die Qualumtsteich.
1: Qualumtsteich.
0: Die Qualumtsteich. I'll spell the qualum part for you. So that is qua, a, la, ma, and that is qualum. Q-W apostrophe A-L-M, qualum. Qualum. And all you're doing is adding the ts at the end, meaning my brother. Well, you have to have the D in the front. So you go, Die Qualumts, my brother. Die Qualumst Eich, this is my brother. Die Qualumst Eich, this is my brother. So basically, I would say, you know, to memorize the fact that you got to add the D in the front. And I think it's because, I think without it, it would say, I'm an older brother. Maybe. Die Qualumst Eich.
1: Qualumst Eich.
0: And so I'll share the female version, which is your older sister. Die Qualumst Eich. This is my older sister. And so I should move on and share the younger sibling one, younger brother, would be, I think, my memory says Sochitz. Yeah, die Sochitz Teich. We'll add Teich there for the, this is my older, my younger brother, sorry. Die Sochitz Teich. So it's the word Sochi, meaning younger sibling. Sochi. Sochi. There's two words, I believe, that is for younger sibling. Oh, here it is. I found it. Suskui is the other way of saying it. So we have two ways of saying sibling, and that is your younger sibling. Suskui.
2: Suskui.
0: Or Sochi.
3: Sochi.
0: Sochi. Sochi.
3: Sochi.
0: And so let's go put some, let's go put it together like a paragraph. Di Sochitz, my younger brother. Or you can say, Di Sochitz Teich. This is my younger brother. The only recording I have right now is my younger brother.
1: Suskuit.
0: Oh, okay, this one is, he's saying Di Suskuitz instead of Sochitz. It's written Sochitz, but it's Suskuitz. Di Suskuitz.
1: Di Suskuitz.
0: My younger brother. It almost sounded like he was saying T at the end there, but it might be just a continuation of another part of the paragraph. Phrase, I should say. Di Sochitz or Di Suskuitz.
1: Di Suskuitz.
0: So the recording I have is Di Suskuitz. Oy. And so, yeah, like I said, there's two words that you can choose from for younger brother or sibling. Suskui or Sochi. I like Sochi. I think I've been using Sochi lately.
3: Sochi.
0: Sochi. Sochi. Seeing as we're going through a bit of family, well, you know, brother, sister, siblings, stuff like that. I forgot I should bring in the sister one too as well, which is Tzi Suskuitz Teich. I never heard that one yet, actually. Hold on. So it sounds like instead of using the k, it's using the k. So instead of the QW, we're using a XW. And I've noticed that happens every now and then, that will replace the X with a Q or vice versa. And for this phrase, it's taking out the Q and replacing with the X, and we get Suskuitz. Tzi Suskuitz Teich, my younger sister.
1: Tzi Suskuitz Teich.
0: Tzi Suskuitz Teich. I should learn how to say all of my younger sibling sisters. I have a lot of them. Tzi Suskuitz Teich, my younger sister. And I believe, well, let's go share one more, just because I never came across this one yet, so I want to see what it sounds like. Let's go listen first.
4: Liwas.
0: Liwas. Liwas.
4: Liwas.
0: Liwas. Liwas. And that is a brother-in-law. Liwas. That's cool. Liwas.
4: Liwas.
0: Liwas. Awesome. Like. Why? We need to stop signing them up. Oh, Stimdenis. Insta die die. Thank you all for listening to Stimdenis. I am die die. That was a little bit of a practice there. And that was Spuchta saying, brother-in-law. I was like, what was it again? Brother-in-law, yeah. Kuliwas.
4: Kuliwas.
0: Kuliwas. Brother-in-law. Wait. All right, let's go get into some more music. And when we come back, we'll be getting into the last set of our Altwa, Suludis, and Minminta. That is our weather tide times. And we'll be looking at our driving conditions. That is Highway 20 from Nuchalk Ulimch to Williams Lake Ulimch. Way. We'll be getting our next song lined up right after I share our phrase of the day, in mind that I'm not going to be sharing the translation until the end. Till the end of the show. Also, don't forget to stick around for our other amazing shows as well. Right after Stimdenis, which is hosted by myself, Dai Dai, will be Native America Calling from 10 o'clock till 11 o'clock. Right after that is Eat New Chalkim, hosted by Dadala and Chim Chimina. And they will be with you from 11 o'clock till 12 o'clock. Right after that is Nukilikuts Dam, hosted by Krichta, a.k.a. Rolamak. And he will be with you from 12 o'clock till 3 o'clock. Way. So stay tuned for our other amazing shows as well. And so we have our next song lined up here for you all. And when we come back, like I said, weather, tide times, and we'll be looking at our Minminta.

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1: Maybe I could work here someday because almost as good as you. Probably am.
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3: Why? Why, Madame Hooks? Yet is enough. Yet is on. Insta die die. That last song we heard was called Shine by Collective Soul. Why? I always loved those Collective Soul songs. There's so much of them. And they're quite long songs, some of them. So, yeah, I have to choose the ones that are not so long. That one's definitely on the top of the list. All right, now that we're back, like I said, we'll be getting into our weather tide times and we'll be looking at our driving conditions. Our Minminta from New Hulk Olympic to Williams Lake Olympic. Why? Ka alitz idu muslap asti sathais wa songkhats al askhats. Now I'm going to tell you all how the day is outside. I am your weatherman today. Why? We'll be taking a look at our current conditions, which is Sinchathem Denise. And our temperature is 20.4 degrees Celsius. Asuk, east northeast, 3 kilometers an hour. So from earlier on, about an hour ago, we've had 3 kilometers more of wind. And our temperature has risen and is still rising. All right, let's go move into the four-day weather forecast, starting with Astisongt, a mix of Sinch and Skinwas. Asuk becoming west, 20 kilometers an hour, gusting to 40 this afternoon, with a high of 29. And our humidex is 31. Our UV index is 6 or high. For us, decent, partly skinwas, that is skinwas liwa, partly cloudy. And asuk west 20 kilometers an hour, gusting to 40, becoming light this evening with a low of 11. For kainuchs, Wednesday, June 24th, a mix of sinch and skinwas. Asuk becoming west 20 kilometers an hour, gusting to 40 in the afternoon with a high of 26. And our UV index is 6 or high. For nighttime on June 24th, Skinwas Liwa. It'll be cloudy periods and a low of 11. Moving on to Thursday, June 25th, Aswilas, that is showers, with a high of 23. And for nighttime on June 25th, Aswalas, and a low of 13. For our fourth and final day on Friday, June 26th, Aswalas, with a high of 20. And for nighttime on the 26th of June, it'll be Skinwas, with a 60% chance of Aswalas, and a low of 10. That is cloudy with a 60% chance of Aswalas. That is rain. Way. That is a look at our four-day weather forecast. We'll be moving into our tide times. Way. Okay, it's time for me to tell you all how it is in our channel. Maskamakleets, it is now 9:17 in the a.m. Our high tide, our last high tide was at 8:53 a.m. and was at 3.71 meters or 12.18 meters. And that wasn't that long ago. 20 minutes. And for our next low tide, this late afternoon or early evening is at 2:38 p.m. and we'll get to 1.97 meters or 6.46 feet. Our next high tide our next high tide this evening is at 9:09 p.m. and we'll get to 4.6 meters or 15.08 feet. Why? All right, that was a look at our Sulutis. that is our channel. Don't change that channel. All right, let's go move into our Minminta, like I said. And We'll be starting off here in Nuchalkolimch area. We usually start off here, and this is Highway 20 from Nuchalkolimch to Williams Lake Ulimch, or vice versa, whichever way you're traveling. And so let's go take a look at our road here. This is between Olson Drive and Rainbow Range Trailhead for about 77 kilometers. Watch for slippery sections as well as muddy sections. Let's go move on to the next part of the road between Hunland Falls Turner Lakes Trailhead and Capon Mountain Road for about 40 kilometers. Watch for frost heaves. And that is between the top of the hill and Anaham Lake. Let's go take a look at our camera here. This is our camera near Anaham Lake, about 140 kilometers east of Ballacoola, looking west. Yaliwa. Very beautiful, and the road looks a little bit damp for some reason. But, yeah, you never know what that could be. But other than that, I would say it looks pretty smooth. Doesn't look like a lot of grooves in the road, meaning soft areas. And it looks pretty dry up there already. It's pretty, the paved part of the road is pretty nice looking too as well. So let's go get into the last part of the road here. This is the whole road between the Government Wharf and the end of Highway 20. A special event until Kainuchs, which is tomorrow. Minor congestion, watch for horses and bike riders riding on highway. Please slow down and be respectful of riders. And that is the whole road. So keep an eye out for those horseback riders maybe and bike riders. I'm not sure if it's just horses or what, but anyways, usually horses mean there's people. Oi. All right, I'm going to play a next set of songs here for you all, and when we come back, we'll be getting into our language practice. And we already did our last of our Sulutis and Minminta and also our Altwa. So we'll be doing this song, and when we come back, we'll be getting into the last of our daily announcements already. Wow, time is flying. Where's time going lately? Anyways, we have our song lined up here for you all. Why?

0: Why smadam hooks, yet de sinach, yet de sonch, insta die die. That was Sharp Dressed Man by ZZ Top. Oh my goodness, Yaliwa wa songkrats. It's very beautiful. Wow, it's a very beautiful day out there today. Just have to say. Why, anus tainam nach astisa thaisa la amadis ats watsiktas ats. Okay, let's listen to how it is in our place and what's going on. To help avoid potential encounters of or conflict of our Nimnimk relatives, such as our Nun and Tla, please get rid of attractants outside of your sus. That is your home. These are, number one, making sure your Simsk outside is covered up and your Simsk guts are properly and promptly dumped in the designated areas of the Anuchom. And Simsk is fish. And number two, make sure your garbage is not left outside. Number three, do not leave pet food outside unattended. And number four, pick your fruit trees as soon as they ripen. When walking or hiking in the woods, carry bear spray and make a lot of noise to not startle any creatures on their path. Remember that we share this land with the Nun and Tla and other wild Nimnimk. They have every right to roam and be here just as well as we do. Why? You are all invited to a cedar hoop ceremony for those affected by the November 20th bear incident. Join us on Tuesday, June 30th at 1 p.m. and the location is Achsalchta Gym. Together we gather in respect, support, and healing. The ceremony is open to all affected by the event and the entire community is welcome. A feast will follow in the gym. Why? The PMJ year-end tournament will take place on June 24th to the 27th at the Nuchalkal, which is Kainuchs. Oi. The Nalls election will be held at the Asmayosta building from 10 a.m. to 6 p.m. on June 26th. Nuchalk members ages 18 and up are eligible to vote. A mobile mammography vehicle is coming to Ballacoola. If you are 40 plus, you can book a free mammogram from June 24th to the 26th at the Ballacoola Clinic. 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Oi. Just had a mosquito fly around me. That's why it's like, Anyways. Kainuchs, the Ballacoola Food Shed Alliance, is having their annual general meeting, and that is Wednesday, June 24th, and it'll be at 6 p.m. The location is the Snookach Quonset Hut, 927 Highway 20, and positions needing filled are secretary and directors at large. Why? That will reach... Hearing audiologist will be at the Ballacoola Clinic from July 6th to the 10th. Please phone 604-442-7849 for an appointment. Oi. Williams Lake Optometry will be in Ballacoola at the band office from July 13th to the 17th and August 10th to the 21st. Contact 778-412-9998 for an appointment. Why? Also, Kainuchs. There will be spaces to watch FIFA games as follows. Sam's is hosting Canada versus Switzerland at 1961 Highway 20 on June 24th at 12 p.m. Why? Let's go and take a look at what's going on here. The Ballacoola Valley Arts Council invites you to the 2026 Visual Arts Show, running from June 19th to the 28th. So there's 5 more days left of this art show. And this is at the Art House Gallery. And that is out by Sam's school there. Come experience the creativity of our valley through a vibrant collection of local artwork, featuring artists from across the Ballacoola Valley. The gallery is open Tuesday through Saturday from 1 to 5 p.m. So today, would be a good day to go out there and check it out. Why? Bella Coola Little League for boys and girls, pre-K to grade 7, is every Friday from 5:30 to 6:45 p.m. And it'll be at Walker Island Ballpark Diamond Field. All skill levels are welcome. Come out and play some ball. Parent involvement with kids under age 4 is appreciated. Youth slow pitch will start for grades 8 to 12 at Walker Island with support from Newhulk Recreation and Youth Center staff. This will take place starting June 16th at 5 to 6:30, and this will be every Tuesday and Wednesday. So that is also Astisongt and Kainuchs. The Snootley Park Disc Golf Course is hosting a weekly drop-in game on Thursday at 6:30 p.m. All skill levels and group sizes are welcome. Meet at hole 1 at the Snootley Park by the end of the Big Cedar Trail. There are still a handful of disc sets left to purchase at Elkhorn. Handball, soccer, and speedball has started for the youth. All sessions take place on Wednesdays. Kindergarten to grade 1 at the NES gym from 6 to 6:30 p.m. Grades 2 to 4 at the NES gym from 6:30 to 7:30 p.m. Grades 5 to 7 at the Sam's gym from 6:30 to 7:30 p.m. Woy. AA meetings will take place on Mondays from 7 to 8 p.m. at the band office health room, and Fridays at 7 p.m. and the location is the hospital community room. NA meetings will be on Tuesdays at 7 p.m. and the location is the hospital community room as well. Dr. Dolly Lee's dental services for 2026 are July 6th to the 17th, August 10th to the 21st, September 7th to the 18th, and October 5th to the 16th. Stay tuned for more further updates. 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Hawaii. The Makerspace is open once again with the hours of 11 a.m. to 5 p.m. on Monday, Tuesday, Wednesday, and Saturday at 1511 Sawmill Road on the left side of the Higginsburg Post Office. Come check out the new location and equipment. Nusliuchta Playtime is every Friday at the Cedar Building from 10 a.m. to 3 p.m. on a drop-in basis. This is for those ages newborn to 7 years old and their caregivers. There will be snacks and crafts. The Baby and Me group is every Thursday from 9 a.m. to 12 p.m. for families with babies between the ages of 0 to 18 months. Why? Bella Coola Strong Start takes place Monday through Friday from 9 a.m. to 12 p.m. Strong Start is located at Nusatsum Elementary School. 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We're in the Brown Building, number 3 at 498 Mackenzie Street on Kum Kutz in downtown Bella Coola, Hawaii. All right, we'll get into some more sets of songs here, and when we come back, we'll be getting into the last of our language practice. Before we get into the next song, I'd like to share our phrase of the day, Astisongt. It is Gax Umat Nu. Gax Umat Nu.
1: Gax Umat Nu.
0: G- Gex umat nu. Gex umat nu. Gex umat nu. Stay tuned to near the end of the show and I'll be sharing the translation.
1: Gex umat nu.
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1: Huay, way smadam hooks, yeti sinach, yeti son, insta die die. Good morning and good day, friends and family. I am Die Die. That last song was called Miss You by the Rolling Stones, and before that we heard Shoop by Salt and Peppa. Awesome song. Thought I would just throw that one in there. And yeah. So now that we're back, we'll be getting into a little bit of a language recap. And I want to make this a little bit short and sweet so that we can play one more song before we sign out. Oh, wow. It's really going by really fast. So, and also stick around because I'm going to be sharing the phrase translation at the end of this practice. Also, just before I get started, I want to, put my gratitude and my acknowledgement towards one of my cousins who has immersed herself in language. And I know this isn't Nuchalk, but in all of our languages, we have, you know, we have people that are going to be, you know, mentors to our other language speakers. So this is our younger people that are coming up. And so I'd like to congratulate Dr. Yola Farron-Willey and becoming a doctor, you know, getting your doctorate degree in Kwakwala or Bakwumkala is a very good, outreach for everybody. And, you know, like we all need more of these sort of things to happen. And if I can say anything, that would be to encourage everyone and anyone that is willing to speak language, to speak Nuchalk. We need more people that we can speak with around town. And, so it's good to have all these resources and come around to check them out. You know, there's the radio here, our station, and we bring a lot of language here. You can listen to Eat Nuchalkimch as well, and he is full out Nuchalk language and is very amazing to listen to Eat Nuchalkimch, hosted by Dadla and Chim Chimina, and they bring in language. We all bring in language, but I think that is a full out language. And to be immersed in language is also just a, I'm very proud of everyone and, you know, for just taking part in learning language. And it's not an easy task. And the more I see of the qualities of our language coming back, the better I feel. I feel like we're getting to that horizon now where we're building up our people in language. And it's a good thing. It's always going to be a good thing. And so, yeah, that was my good today. I know it's a little bit late. I know she went through a bit of her ceremonies already, but I didn't want to be late or anything. I mean, I didn't want to forget, I should say, and I wanted to congratulate Dr. Yola on her immersion. Amazing work. Why? Our recap for today is mostly having to do with, siblings. And before that, we did a bit of something to do with speaking. So the last word I left you off with was k'uliwas. K'uliwas.
2: K'uliwas.
1: K'uliwas. And that is brother-in-law. K'uliwas. And then we were going over sohi and suskui. Stamkstaich. Sohi. Suskui. Younger sibling. So the way to use that is saying di sohits. Di sohits. My younger brother. And so that is turning it into brother because it's di sohits. So I would say if you were to say zi sohits, then that would be my younger sister. And so we have this other way also. I want to say that there's kind of, in a way, three ways to say sohi, suskui, and tsi suskuits, It's Aich. Sorry. My younger sister. So that's the other way. Has a chui in there. Sus chuit's eich. My younger sister. Or sorry, this is my younger sister.
2: Chishus chuit's eich.
1: Yeah. Sus chuit's. My younger sister. Sus chuit's eich. This is my younger sister. And the other one we went through was older sibling. Qualim. Qualim. Q-W apostrophe A-L-M. Qualim. And so we have di qualimt. Di qualimt. My older brother.
2: Qualimt.
1: Di qualimt. Di qualimt. My older brother. Di qualimt.
2: Qualimt.
1: Di qualimt. Or you can say di qualimt eich. This is my older brother. Di qualimt eich. And just the same for sister, if you wanted to say your older sister, you could say Tsi qualimt eich. Here is the recording of this is my older brother. Di qualimt eich.
2: Qualimt eich.
1: Di qualimt eich. This is my older brother. Why? What was the other one again? As team. To speak or to talk. Talk. Let's go and look that up here. This as

0: Us team us. He is speaking to him. And for our last one, I believe, is Auch nicht zap die as as seems.
1: Auch nicht zap die as as seems.
0: Auch nicht zap die as as seems. You guys listen to me as I speak. Auch nicht zap die as as seems.
1: Auch nicht zap die as as seems.
0: So, auch nicht zap. You guys listen to me, die as. As teams, I speak.
1: Auch nicht zap, geht es teams.
0: Auch nicht zap, die as teams.
1: Auch nicht zap, geht es teams.
0: Hawaii. And that was our recap on language. Hawaii. Stit when you do thaps and ustain them up or stim denis insta die die. And I'll be sharing our phrase of the day along with the translation. And we'll be playing one last song before we go. Our translation. Our phrase of the day is Gax Umat Nu. And our translation is, where are you going? Gax Umat Nu.
1: Gax Umat Nu.
0: Gax Umat Nu is our phrase of the day. Astisongt. Where are you going? Gax Umat Nu.
1: Gex umat nu.
0: Gex umat nu. Oi. Thank you all for listening to New Hulk Radio 91.1 FM. And for sticking around and also sharing your time here on Stim Denise with Die with myself. It was an amazing day. And I genuinely hold my hands up to you all. And for sharing your time here with me. Stit when you do sup. Sunus tainam napos, New Hulk Radio 91.1 FM. Alamusil chsput, what's a clucked boots, dismau, alkutil chstismau. Thusam kduls, alatsk deliwat, altis kusulum heath daich, and wasuludis ats. Utis deceith, New Hulkum heath. Oi. Thank you all for listening to New Hulk Radio 91.1 FM, broadcasting the laws and the lands of the lands and waters. Wai. Have a great day, everyone, and don't forget to stick around for our other amazing shows. Native America Calling from 10 o'clock till 11 o'clock. Eat New Hulkum from 11 o'clock till 12 o'clock, hosted by Dadla and Chim Chimina. Right after that is Nukili Kutsdam, hosted by Kichta, a.k.a. Roland Mack, and he will be with you from 3 o'clock till 12 o'clock. Wai. Have a great day, everyone.

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5: Welcome to Native America Calling. I'm Sean Spruce. This week, Native historian Donovan Sprague is speaking at nearly a dozen events marking the 150th anniversary of the Battle of Greasy Grass. His ancestor, Chief Hump, was one of the key tribal leaders who defeated the 7th Cavalry, resisting the U.S. government's drive to force Plains tribes onto reservations. Today on our show, we'll speak with Sprague and other descendants, including Ernie LaPointe, the great-grandson of Sitting Bull, on the continuing influence of this monumental battle. We're back after the news.

0: This is National Native News. I'm Jill Freitas. The nation's 575 federally recognized tribes are now eligible for conservation grants from the National Park Service. And as KJZZ's Gabriel Pietrasio reports, a new digital tool is designed to help them navigate the bureaucracy.
1: The Land and Water Conservation Fund has been around since 1964.
2: It receives about $900 million each year from offshore oil and gas royalties, not taxpayer dollars, to support conservation and outdoor recreation nationwide. And yet I had never heard of the program.
1: Starlin Rose Miller is from the Little Shell Chippewa Tribe of Montana. She's with the nonprofit Wilderness Society, which launched the new online hub.
2: Tribal governments are so busy. We thought if we could put a hub up designed in partnership with indigenous-led orgs, agencies, nonprofits, that it could be helpful.
1: The fund has aided more than 47,000 projects in nearly every county nationwide. For National Native News, I'm Gabriel Pietrasio.
0: High energy costs are a fact of life in remote, rural Alaska with few easy answers. A brother and sister team from Bethel recently won top honors at an innovation competition hosted from the University of Alaska Fairbanks. As KYUK's Evan Erickson reports, they are committed to being part of the solution.
3: Fraternal twins Drini and Viosa Palumbi have more in common than the same birthday. So far, their education and career paths have followed side by side. The brother and sister graduated from high school with college credit gained through the ANSEP program and are currently studying mechanical engineering at the University of Alaska Anchorage. The Palumbi twins are busy advancing a prototype of a device that attaches to home boilers and aims to reduce heating costs in cold weather climates.
4: Essentially, it takes heat that would have been wasted by the boiler and just repurposes it to heat incoming water.
3: Their Arctic Heat Recovery System design earned the top prize and $21,000 at the Alaska Innovation Competition hosted by the University of Alaska Fairbanks. The same day, the pair celebrated their 20th birthday.
5: During the finals of that competition, we still had finals for our semester course, and stresses were high. It was a lot of good news that day.
3: This summer, the Palumbis are both in Washington, D.C., interning with a wildlife conservation nonprofit. In their off hours, they're plugging away at their prototype.
4: On my table right in front of me, we have a couple thermocouples and sensors. We're in two separate apartments, but we take turns whose room carries all the junk.
3: Drini says the heat recovery concept is nothing new, but that it's so far been focused on large-scale commercial applications.
4: I guess a lot of people just don't see a profit margin in developing it for Alaskan citizens, like residents, to use, but we're not really in it for the profit. We're in it because it's clean, it saves oil, it saves money, it saves pollutants from entering the atmosphere. It's just good all around.
3: Friends and family in Bethel, where fuel prices have recently spiked due to the war in Iran, are eager to be the first to test the device. The Palumbis say it has the potential to save homeowners thousands of dollars per year. They say the money they earned at this year's Arctic Innovation Competition is going directly into making the heat recovery system a reality. The second-generation Albanian Americans credit their mother for pushing them to apply together for the competition.
5: One of the core values is being like very family oriented. So I guess that's always been why we've been like gravitated towards doing the same things, because we've always been close.
3: Both say they could end up specializing in different engineering fields down the road. But for now, they say they're enjoying being a team as long as they can. In Bethel, I'm Evan Erickson.
0: And I'm Jill Freitas.
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0: How could I say I can't stop laughing?
7: Yes, madam. Insla Tusum, broadcasting from Sovereign New Hulk territory.
9: Down stories of their relatives who fought in the historic Battle of the Greasy Grass. Jody Rave Spotted Bear, a native journalist and editor-in-chief of the online news site Buffalo's Fire, traces her lineage to Bears with Horns, a warrior who died on that battlefield. His younger sister was instrumental in keeping his legacy going. Similarly, Lakota historian Donovan Sprague tracks his family ancestry back to the renowned leaders Crazy Horse and Chief Hump. And Ernie LaPointe actively nurtures the legacy of his great-grandfather Sitting Bull for future generations. Today on our show, we'll speak with those who trace their lineage to Native leaders and warriors connected to the Battle of Greasy Grass. We also want to hear from listeners today who have a direct connection to the battle. Share your family's history by calling 1-800-996-2848. 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Joining us now on Zoom from Lead, South Dakota, is Ernie LaPointe, great-grandson of Sitting Bull. He is Lakota and a U.S. Army veteran. Ernie, good morning, and welcome back to Native America Calling.
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9: Joining us from Rapid City, South Dakota, en route to Montana, is Donovan Sprague. He is a historian, archivist, and a professor at Sheridan College. He is also a descendant of Chief Hump and Crazy Horse, and he is a citizen of the Cheyenne River Sioux Tribe. Donovan, good morning to you as well, and welcome back to the show.
11: Good morning. I'm Petu Washte.
9: And joining us from the Greasy Grass Battlefield site in southeastern Montana is Jody Rave Spotted Bear. She is the executive director of the Indigenous Media Freedom Alliance and editor-in-chief of Buffalo's Fire. She is Mandan, Hedatsa, and Minikonju Lakota. Jody, welcome back to Native America Calling. Good morning to you as well.
12: Yeah, Dutchana, Dutchgasha. Greetings to everyone.
9: Thank you so much for these warm greetings from our guests. And Jody, the site of the Battle of Greasy Grass is located on the Real Bird Family Ranch there in southeast Montana. You and other members of Buffalo's Fire are attending the commemoration this week. What do you want to convey about this event?
12: Yes, we have, today we have staff members arriving from Washington, D.C., from Bismarck, from Standing Rock, and Alaska, and we have a local team on the ground, and if I had anything to share with people, I would encourage folks to go to buffalosfire.com, and we have a live blog that will be kicking in with reporters on the ground at various events for about the next 3-4 days, I would say. We also have a memorial wall, and we have a recording teepee set up, so we're here to document all of the oral histories that we have been hearing from people over the last, I would say, 8 months since planning really started kicking off for this event.
9: Jody, for someone who has visited the battlefield many times, can you tell there are a lot more people, a lot more excitement, a lot more energy there this year than in the past?
12: Oh, yes. This is, I would say, probably the most energy and coordination that has ever occurred on this site for Native peoples, for the Osheti Oshokowi, and a lot of other nations are joining in from around the country. The camp today's really the start of the camp day and tomorrow. So, that is what is happening. We have an agenda for this entire event on buffalosfire.com. We have stories on there, and there's not been anything like this ever planned. And I can add one more thing that, in the past when we hit these milestones for the commemoration, like 25 years ago, they had a commemoration. And a lot of this activity was happening at the national, the Little Bighorn National Monument, their area on their stages, and a number of Native folks that were a part of that said, we're going to do it different this year. We don't need to be a part of the National Park Service agenda. We're going to stage our own events. So that is when the Rilbird family offered up their land, which is the original encampment site from 150 years ago. And yeah, it's exciting. You know, the excitement could be felt from the first planning meeting last summer.
9: Jody, you say doing it different, and that's a good segue to my next question. I want to know, in your lifetime, the perception of the battle that occurred. Has it changed?
12: You know, it changed in what way?
9: In the way it's presented. And the perspectives of all parties that were present and active during that battle.
12: Oh, yes. You know, one thing that we see happening, and this is from a journalist perspective, is that there is more importance placed on the oral tradition. Of course, that's always had a real solid place within our families or our communities. But because we've had that oral tradition, you know, it's those stories weren't always documented. And that is one thing that I had noticed just attending the planning meetings as a part of the communications team, is that even though they were supposed to be logistics meetings, there were so many people that stood up and shared their family history. And these aren't recorded in any books, which is where Buffalo's Fire, you know, came up with the idea that there's so many stories I haven't heard or read, and a lot of other people don't know. So we have our teepee set up. We're probably going to do a second one and recording all the people who have a story to share.
9: And Jody, you, like our other guests and some of these folks who you describe, have a direct family connection. You're a descendant of Bear with Horns who died during the fighting. Tell us what you know about him and how his story came to be passed down over all these years.
12: Yes, I have. We have, of course, a lot of people in our family that are proud of our family history. I mean, there's a lot more stories there, but my aunt Mary Lee Johns, in particular, is the historian in our family, and she loves to tell these stories. And so she's always talked about Bear with Horns, and then our grandma, Lucy Poor Buffalo, who in her younger days was, her name was Grows in a Day. And you know, the story that stuck with me most is how on the, of course, you know, you had the big encampment, and it was filled with, you know, families, with children, elders, women, and the warriors. And when the 7th Cavalry attacked the camp, my grandmother, Grows in a Day, great-great-grandmother, Grows in a Day, was present. And then on the day of the battle, she went to the site with her mother to look for Bear with Horns, and because he hadn't returned. And you know, on that particular day, you know, we know it was a hot day, and the cavalry soldiers' bodies had started to bloat, to expand, and that was the memory she carried as a little girl. She was probably about seven, eight years old, so old enough to remember. And she described those bodies as looking like big sacks of flour, you know, laying up on the battlefield.
9: Yeah, geez. It's those types of graphic images, I think, that really stay with people and really underscore what happened. on that day 150 years ago. Really, really fascinating to hear you share some of this family history, Jody. Now, the stories that you're collecting, and ultimately you're going to have this digital memorial wall. Tell us a little bit more about what you hope this project will ultimately add up to.
12: Yeah, so for the memorial wall, as we're doing the family oral history recordings, we'll be having people post on the memorial wall. And, you know, it's really important that we remember our family histories and share them and preserve them for future generations, because the people that are here right now, they do know the stories. You know, my family is just one example, but, and just to show, you know, why these stories are still alive, the Battle of Little Bighorn is not that far removed. 150 years might sound like mm-hmm. a long time to a younger person, but, you know, we have a photo of my dad with his great-grandmother, Lucy Poor Buffalo, and that's a close history. And so we want people not only to record their stories, but we want to share these names with people all over the world and remember our relatives who fought and died here to preserve a way of life that was so important to them and that they cherished. You know, I'm here at the main teepee encampment right now, so I'm looking at the Oglala teepees that have gone up there. The Sichungu or the Rosebud tribe has set their teepees up. I can see the...
9: We're going to have to take a short Northern, break here, and we'll come Northern back Cheyenne. And continue our conversation.
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0: Thank you for listening to Native America Calling. I'm Sean Spruce. We are speaking with direct descendants of warriors and leaders of the Battle of Greasy Grass, also known as the Battle of Little Bighorn. We're discussing what their ancestors passed down and why this battle continues to be explored 150 years later. You can join this conversation today with your comments and questions. The number is 1-800-996-2848. Once again, that number is 1-800-996-2848. Join today's discussion on the commemoration of the Battle of Greasy Grass 150 years later. Once again, that number, 1-800-996-2848. One of our guests, Jody Rave Spotted Bear, is on the battlefield site today. And before we bring in our next guest, Ernie LaPointe, I want to give Jody a chance to wrap up. And just, Jody, any other thoughts or comments you want to share with our listeners before we move on to Ernie?
1: I'd like to say is that all nations are welcome, even though we have a main teepee camp with the allied nations from back on that battlefield day. There is camping sites surrounding the main teepee encampment, and people are sure welcome to come and participate in the many activities that are happening. I was mentioning earlier that the National Park Service has their own agenda, but this year all the allied nations said, let's plan this on our own terms. And so there's an entire schedule. And again, that's all available on the buffaloesfire.com website. And it feels good to be here. It feels good to see all the teepees coming up. We've been here for about 4 days and watching everything unfold.
0: It sounds like an absolutely wonderful event, Jody, and thank you so much for taking the time to talk with our listeners today. Ernie LaPointe joins us now, great-grandson of Sitting Bull. Ernie, your great-grandfather, beyond the fighting age at the time of the battle, so he wasn't actively engaged in the combat, but why was his leadership at the time so vital? Let's start there for our listeners.
2: Well, I think mostly, he was, as most people identify with what they call leaders of the tribes, he was a spokesperson, a caretaker, and a provider. And his most vital life during that time was he was a sun dancer. And he gave his blood, sweat, and tears in the Sundance arena. And through it, he gets visions. You know, he got visions to, you know, for the people and for the future. And this is how he was told of the encroachment of the Black Hills in 1874, when they discovered gold here in the Black Hills. And so he did a sun dance in this little, in a place called Deer Medicine Rocks in Montana. But he had a vision quest in a place just north of a place called Carterville in Montana. He did a vision. And through there, he was informed of, you know, what the future was coming to. So he did the sun dance, and through the sun dance, he was given a vision also of soldiers falling in the camp. And the voice said, I give you these, for they have no ears. But he also told him, tell the people, do not take the spoils. In other words, don't take their clothes, their food, horses, weapons, or nothing. He says, leave them as they lay. And he said that would be the outcome. The outcome for that would be, you know, positive, but didn't say how. But then on the other hand, I can understand the anger the people had against the troops. So, you know, what happened to, they took the clothes and they, some of them were scalped, they were many things done to them, you know, except for Custer. They left him laying there, and the Cheyenne women's the ones who stuck all these sewing sticks in his ears so he can hear better in the spirit world. And also heard from some elders, from the friends of mine, they said they even stuck a stick up his penis to say that what he did to the Cheyenne women in at the Ouachita in Oklahoma. So these are things, you know, that's never been told anywhere, you know, from history books. Historians always try to keep the events, you know, from telling the truth. So You know, he was more of an inspirational leader than he was, you know, really a combat thing. When he was younger, he was, I guess, but he, as he got older, he was more of a advisor and like a protector for the people.
0: Ernie, one of the qualities that I've always been really fascinated by and I admire very much about great leaders like your great-grandfather Sitting Bull is that they must have been really good at organizing people. They must have been really effective of that and being able to get people together. So I'm interested in learning more about how Sitting Bull was effective in uniting so many tribes to fight the U.S. government.
2: Well, actually, after the vision he had at Cartersville, he sent word out, you know, and they said in them days, the word that went out was faster than the internet or telegraph or telephones, you know. Uh-huh. He wanted to have a meeting with the people and how they were going to deal with the encroachment of the sacred Black Hills, which was by the Treaty of 1868 was, you know, said it was Lakota. I mean, it belonged to the natives. I mean, he never signed the treaty because he knew they were never going to keep the word. So, but he was told this. So he sent word out to have a meeting, see how they were going to deal with the government encroaching up the Black Hills. And that's how people came to meet with him. And eventually the place near the Dear Medicine Rocks, all the horses were eating up all the grass and there were hardly no food. So they sent scouts up. And the ones from the west came back and said there was a large herd of antelope around the greasy grass, so they moved over there. And that's where the hunts at, and they were feasting on these antelope. And when they weren't expecting Custer to show up, you know, it was just they were just going to have a meeting there and, you know, do a planning on how to deal with the government. And that's how he got the people together. And, you know, the historians I've read, Utley's book, he said they came as, you know, nations. They didn't, because a lot of them were still at the agencies. You know, some of them broke away. And some of them didn't go to the agencies. They were kind of like, you know, they call them hostiles, you know, the white man did. So, but then, you know, they heard the news, so they came to the Little Bighorn to join up with people. And they weren't camped like, you know, Oglalas, Minikojus, Hukpapas, and all this. I think the bigger group was the Hukpapas, because there was the southern end. And there was his followers, you know, was with him. But the rest of them were just scattered, you know, the Cheyennes, the Arapahos, they all showed up and they just camped along the Little Bighorn, you know, on the west side of the river. And that's how they would come together, and they were going to, I mean, they kept showing up every day. I had a friend of mine tell me his grandfather's name was Knife Chief. He was arriving on the 26th June, when the battle was still going on, you know, parts of it. And when he was arriving with his group of a couple of people, you know, they were just kind of joining. And there was others showing up later because, you know, they didn't come right at the moment. So it was a heck of a deal there, I guess, you know. And then all the things that the historians say, you know, they want to hear the truth. If you tell them the truth, they don't want to hear it. You know?
0: That's why we have you on our show today, Ernie. We've got a couple of callers on the line. I'm going to take them both. First up is Tapizewin Tolman, who is listening online in Washington, D.C. Hello, you are on the air.
3: Hi, I'm in Pullman, Washington, on the West Coast, actually.
0: Oh, my bad. Wrong coast. Okay.
3: Yeah, no worries. No worries. I love your show, and thank you to the elder there sharing for our people to, you know, and for all people to be able to hear our people's history from our own words, and that's really important. And I'm grateful that our people are on that journey to get the truth out in our own words about our own families. And that's why I wanted to share today. I'm descendant of a woman named Rocky Butte. She was also known as Cowboy. Throughout her lifetime, her name was Ian Hewita, and she was a Dakota woman that survived what's called the massacre at Whitestone Hill in modern-day Culm, North Dakota in 1863. And then following a couple, you know, decades later, she was at the Little Bighorn. She was at Greasy Grass, and she was known to be, and she's remembered as being the only woman in the surround. And the surround is what our Lakota Dakota people called the circle of horses of the men warriors who were circling on what's known as Custer's Last Stand Hill. And it was that last surviving contingent of the 7th Cavalry. And she was known to be the only woman on horseback and remembered. And she has four living great-grandchildren currently, and they are my father, Eugene Pepper Young, and my three aunts, his three little sisters, Sharon, Debbie, and Betty Jean. And they all live in the community of Long Soldier in Fort Yates, North Dakota.
0: Mm.
3: And we've carried that history forward, and we really honor and are really grateful to be her grandchildren. Okay. One thing that I wanted to share with the people is how history gets it wrong. There's a caption on her pictures in the North Dakota Historical Society, and it says, Rocky Butte, or Cowboy, was rumored to be a man. She wore men's riding pants underneath her dress. And I believe that was because of the Western American culture, the colonial culture, that had a hard time grasping and understanding that our women could join in battle. And for me, as a mother, and I think those mothers and parents and relatives who have loved ones that they watch over, that if an army was coming to kill you, to take your home and to kill your family and kill your children, I don't believe that it's far-fetched that our women stood up and fought alongside with our men.
0: Mm-hmm.
3: And because she was a survivor already of the Whitestone Hill, you know, people call it a battle, but it was also a massacre. She had already survived that as a young woman. And so now, fast forward 20 years, she decided to fight. And she got on her horse and she fought with the men. And she's remembered on Standing Rock and by our large family that lives everywhere now as the only woman in the surround who rode on horseback with the men.
0: That is one fascinating, amazing story. I'm so glad you called in today from Pullman, Washington to share that family history with our listeners. Thank you again. Let's go now to Regina, who is listening in Pine Ridge, South Dakota on Keeley Radio. Good morning, Regina. You're on the air now.
4: Good morning. Thank you. My great-grandfather was close to Red Cloud, Mahpia Luta. He was the chief at the time of Little Bighorn. And it was Sitting Bull who had a dream that the soldiers were coming. Now, this is after they signed the treaty and wanted to be sovereign. And the United States wanted peace. Peace with the treaty, so that's where so our people didn't expect anything because the United States said they wanted no more wars between our country and their country. So we lived in peace, and then 8 years later, here comes the cavalry. Sitting Bull had a dream that they were coming, so the soldiers are coming. They're going to kill all our men, women, children, even the dogs and their horses. And so the men went out, and Mahpia Luta sent scouts out to the different reservations, their different tribes that were under our protection, and they brought their soldiers and got ready for the soldiers to come in. And Custer, from history, he violated his orders, and he came in with Benteen and Reno, and Crook didn't commit his unit. because when he looked at it, the headmen from all the different tribes that brought soldiers, that brought the warriors, were standing on a hill with their I can't remember what they call them. I'm losing a lot of words here. But anyway, whenever one went up, whoever was under that went into battle. So it was well strategized. And that strategized was by Red Cloud, Mahbialuta. And Crook watched it. He didn't commit his unit, but watched it, watched what happened. And there was already a society of women warriors, who also went with the men. And they called them brave-hearted women, Chante Ohitika. And there was another one called Gatela. And these Gatela go into the battlefield or whatever and strip them down or whatever they did. But after Little Bighorn, and before that, they built decoy tents and so forth, and the Two-Spirit people, you call them Two-Spirit now, they were there walking around, stirring the pot, so the soldiers thought the people, they were going to surprise them.
0: Uh-huh.
4: And went in with Benteen and Reno. He wanted to be the hero. He wanted to be a president of the United States. And they said he was dressed exactly like his soldiers that went in, but our people recognized him anyway. We wanted him alive. And so after the battle, the former speaker here actually said, yeah, he wasn't stripped, because everybody was saying, oh yeah, what he did was he actually committed suicide. So our people don't touch people who commit suicide. They don't address them or anything.
0: We're getting a really good history lesson here today on Native America Calling, folks, where we have callers joining the conversation as well as our guests. We just heard from Regina in Pine Ridge, South Dakota, a Keeley listener. We're going to take a short break. We're going to come back, and we will continue our conversation with our guest today. We have Ernie LaPointe on the line, and we also have yet to hear from Donovan Sprague, who joins us as well. So stay with us. We'll be right back and continue this conversation.
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0: 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I'm Sean Spruce, and we're speaking today with descendants of those who fought at the Battle of Greasy Grass. 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One of our guests today, Ernie LaPointe, is the great-grandson of Sitting Bull. And Ernie, we had a couple of callers earlier, and they talked about women warriors, brave-hearted women, as they are described. Can you tell us a little bit more about the role of women warriors there at Greasy Grass and maybe some other notable battles and events there in Lakota history?
1: Well, I don't really have much information about the women warriors, but I remember my granduncles. They were the ones that was telling us what they seen, what they experienced at the Little Bighorn. And I was probably about 5 years old. We were living at home on the res when they used to come and, you know, visit. We had one of our granduncles stayed with us. His name was Refuses Them, but Buffalo Bill Cody gave him a title, John Sitting Bull. He wasn't Sitting Bull's son. He was a stepson, but he gave him that name. And his half-brother was Little Soldier. And they had a friend, Dewey Beard. He used to all come to our little cabin, and my mother would put up a shade for him, and they'd sit out there, and she'd make them coffee and stuff, and she'd take it out to them. They never sat in chairs. They had these little bamboo-looking backstops, you know, like a back of a chair, and they'd sit on the ground. And they were in their 80s and 90s. They could jump up and walk around. And it's kind of hard to do that anymore with my age, you know, but I've seen them guys do that, you know. And one of them was a deaf mute, so they talked with hand signals. And my mother knew how to do that, and she would listen to them, talk to them, you know, while they were talking to each other. And then at night, she would get us together in the house, and she would lay down a quilt on the floor, and she would tell us what they said. And they spoke mostly about the Little Bighorn battle that they experienced. And one of the things, this is a story that I, you know, they asked me to talk about, you know, my experience, what I know at the Little Bighorn Visitor Center one time. And I told this story. And since then, I never was invited back. So I guess they didn't want me to, the park rangers didn't want to say that because they were young boys then. They were about 16, 17 years old. And they were up on the northern end of the camp. They had a big corral kind of built with their leather ropes. I mean, there's sinew ropes, and they had all these horses in there. They had more horses than people, it seemed like, he said, because a lot of the people that came had 2-3 horses, maybe 4, some of them. And they were put up there to make sure that the horses were inside of this corral thing. And then they heard this popping to the south, and they couldn't figure out what was going on. At that time, Reno was attacking the Hunkpapa village in the southern end. And while they were, you know, trying to figure out if they should leave and get the horse and go join the fight, then all of a sudden somebody yelled, and they looked to the east, and right there in a deep ravine, they call it, there was a column of soldiers coming, 4 abreast. And they were getting close to the eastern edge of the Little Bighorn River. So they started, they had little single-shot rifles, and they were shooting at them, and all of a sudden somebody from the southern, south of them was firing a rifle at them, one of them Winchester repeaters. And they shot 2 of them off the horse. And one of them they left, but they grabbed the second one. They put him on the horse. They didn't know who the soldiers were because it was hot, and they didn't know what they looked like. And he said they turned around, and the route happened. They were trying to get on top of the hill. And it seemed like a moment, and there was warriors coming all around sides, and the battle, there was a fight there. And I was telling this story too, Al, that when we were doing the Indian Memorial to the group of all the tribes that were there at having a meeting, and I told them about this. You know, this is a story that I knew, you know, that my granduncles told. And there was a Cheyenne elder there. His name was Donald Many Bad Horses. And he told me, he says, "You know that story?" And I said, "Yeah." I said, I that's all I know. And he says, "Well," he says, "we know the story too." He said, "It was a girl," he said, "had a Winchester rifle that shot them off their horses."
0: Ah.
1: And they found out later that One of the guy that left laying on the thing was Indian Scott. I think it was Brugier or something like that was his name. And the other one was, they thought, figured it was Custer. He was shot in the chest. She shot him in the chest, and he was still alive, though, I guess. And they didn't want to hear that because they didn't want to hear the fact that it was a girl who shot Custer off his horse.
0: Okay.
1: So, you know, this is one of the stories that you know, that they talked about. And also, Little Soldier said he watched the soldier get off his horse, take his sidearm, and kill the horse, use it as a barrier, you know. And he said, if this man, he said, this man knew he wasn't going to see the sunset. He said he killed the only thing that brought him there. He said, if they would have beat us, he said, how was he going to leave? He said he killed the thing that brought him to this place.
0: Ernie, I've seen those photographs of, you know, they shot the horses to use as barriers. And I know in that big mass grave there at what they call Last Stand Hill, there's a lot of horses that are buried in there among the bodies as well. That's noted on that big giant memorial there. Donovan Sprague is a historian, archivist, and professor at Sheridan College. He's also a descendant of Chief Hump and Crazy Horse. He joins us now en route to Montana. And Donovan, I want to ask you about your relatives, Chief Hump and Crazy Horse. Can you briefly describe their roles in the battle?
2: Well, yes, both of them, Hump and Crazy Horse, were headmen, leaders. There are some accounts documented and also oral history that Hump actually had the largest number of warriors under him at the battle, and they fought closely together, usually knew, you know, about where each other was, and then also several other family members were part of that, including two of Hump's brothers, Little Crow and Iron Thunder. So we had a number of our family were there. And I also wanted to mention, too, like, you know, that the riders, that's so awesome that the riders are coming in. But like when Ernie said, the people who had not signed treaties, which included Hump and Crazy Horse, they never signed the treaty 1868. So they were labeled the hostiles. And so they were out here. It wasn't like, you know, a lot of people were coming from the agencies to join in this effort, this warfare, but they were already out here. So they were kind of like right in the trenches already, because they had their camps were up and down the Tongue River from about Mile City down Montana down to Dayton, and then the Powder River area. And they had also been defending the people and warfare on the Bozeman Trail after Sand Creek in 1854, in a series of events that went right up the trail, including Fetterman fight, Wagon Box fight, and then the Rosebud, which we just had the 150th of last week. And so, and then there's also the father Hump and the son Hump. So I have all of my history and story documented in a forthcoming book. So I, you know, it's not like I have to go and research it. I've done that for 25 years, and you know, it's in there. But a lot of people had the father of Hump fighting at Little Bighorn, but my work is through winter counts, and so you look at all of our winter counts of important event of the year drawn on a hide, you know, recorded like that, and you see where Hump the father was killed in 1870. And a well-known battle with the Shoshone. Crazy Horse was there. It's in a lot of the books. But yet, some of the historians, non-Indian historians, bring him back to fight at Little Bighorn. But that was his son. He was 26 years old. So, you know, I kind of have to read through the lines on you know, some of that. But my name is Chunkahu Wakonti is my Lakota name, and that translates to Buffalo Hump. So that's the the original name, and then it they said, what is that word? And, oh, that's the hump on the buffalo. And I think it was probably General Miles when Hump was at Tongue River Cantonment, and he asked the same question. And after that, they was calling him Chief Hump from Miles.
0: All right. Donovan, I want to ask you more about some of the presentations and speeches that you've been giving with regard to the 150th anniversary. But before we do that, I want to take one more caller. This is Jin, who is listening online in East Texas. Hello, Jin. Thank you so much for calling. If you could keep your comments to within a minute or two, because we're running low on time.
3: Well, thank you so much. I am just, my heart is just so big right now hearing all of these descendants, and I'm just loving all the stories, and I appreciate each one of these people and the fact that you've have afforded us this, and I'm just so grateful this program today, and I'll be re-listening to it a lot because it's just so beautiful, and thank you all so much.
0: Thank you for calling in, Jen, and I'm grateful to our guests and callers, too, for making this such a riveting conversation. Donovan, let's talk more about the presentations and speeches that you're giving. You're also on a commemoration planning committee, and you've traveled all through different Native communities and non-Native communities alike throughout the Great Plains. How are you reflecting on this battle and what we're talking about today with the upcoming 250th anniversary of the Declaration of Independence?
2: Well, yeah, I've done a number of presentations already since about April on the 150th. But, you know, it's really a great celebration for the tribes. It's the most important, you know, battle in our history and event of the year. And so I also look at the other side. Like last week, I was with the Little Bighorn Associates with tours. We had three passenger buses full of people, tours into the greasy grass. But, you know, for them, they look at a marker or something, you know, from their family, and it's more of a reflection, you know. And so you can understand, you know, it means different things to different people depending on what side you were on. And also the same way with the accounts. It's very many accounts from whatever lens, wherever that person was, just like the women that were mentioned, that the

0: it's a national monument there, but I'm also speaking for the with the tribes, and that's something I should mention also. The Real Bird property was mentioned as tribal land on the battlefield, but a lot of people don't realize that our tribe, Cheyenne River, and I'm Minnekoju and Cheyenne, because all of our men, headmen, warriors, married into the Cheyenne tribe. But we have 200 acres on the south end at Reno Creek. And so I've given a presentation there in the past when they first purchased that land to several of the chairmen were there. And so I'll be giving another presentation down there on the day of, on June 25th. And so that presentation will flow around the things that happened down there, you know, with Reno Creek and that portion of the battle.
1: Thank you, Donovan. We have time for one more question. And Ernie LaPointe, I want to ask you this, because you and a descendant of George Armstrong Custer were recently profiled in a New York Times article. And I know you've had some brief encounters with the Custer family over the years. What's your experience with them?
2: Yeah, well, sometime back in 2006, I was invited to the Monroe, Michigan to speak at, you know, that's Custer's wife's hometown. And the guy who invited me was Steve Alexander. He's a Custer reenactor. And all the collabs over here said, "You're going?" And I said, "Yeah, I ain't got nothing to fear." You know, so I went there, and they had this little museum there, and you know, Custer memorabilia stuff. And they had more people there than the little thing could hold. It had like 50 chairs, so they moved it to the movie theater, and it filled it up. And I couldn't believe that all these people who lived in Custer's hometown there came to see me. You know, and I did a book signing with them, and they treated me honorably, you know. So I said, you know, it's, you know, pretty cool. And there was I was giving a talk after the memorial thing, I mean, the theater thing. And there was somebody asked me a question. They said that they heard that Custer had a child with the Cheyenne women. And before I could answer it, somebody in the back room yelled out. He said, "Heck no." And he said he was a relative of Custer. And so a person said, "Well, why not?" And he says, "Well," he says, "he couldn't have any children," he said, "because he rode a horse." And I said, "There shouldn't be any children, you know, because everybody rode horses back then."
1: Okay. All righty. We're going to have to wrap up our show today. Wish we had more time, but we only have an hour for every one of our episodes of Native America Calling. Big thanks, though, to our guests today, Ernie LaPointe, Donovan Sprague, Jody Rave, Spotted Bear, and the callers who joined our conversation today as well. And don't forget, please, join us again tomorrow when we will take a look at efforts to address affordable housing for Native Americans. I'm Sean Spruce. Enjoy the rest of your day.

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2: Ah, ya, qua, ha, e, ke, qua. 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
3: Kim at Hoi Smidam Hooks Kal Halusim Dusa Post and the Hulk Radio Alamusel Spook Switch Clack Book Stees Mau as Kusel Stees Mau Susam Kdus Salich Deli was a Stees Kuslam Hist Eich in was Sulu Dietlats and the Dadala
4: and Slachim Chimena
3: and Ustinum Napo Sleet in the Hulk Him Swipe Door Sawit When he goes him, look the man stach, book eat suits or sinu, as the song, stutuni dulch, alison knihil ats, as called hum dulch, as the song, why? Yaus, madam hooks, yedis enoch, yedis onch, yedis nuclic, yedis usum, and the dadler.
4: And slachim chimena.
3: And who's signed him up with the Chalk Radio 91.1 FM broadcasting the laws of the lands and waters. Kal Halusim Dusap, Kal Halusim Dumusap, Kal Halusim O Soup O Seat Nachalkim, where we eat Nachalk, that is, speak Nachalk. White Kliwa Tudis, let's begin with our phrase Asti Songt, our phrase today.
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4: Gex Umat Nu.
3: Gex umat nu. Waisu?
5: Gex umat nu.
4: Gex umat nu.
3: Why, and previously our phrase was...
6: Galix amat nu.
4: Galix amat nu.
3: Galix amat nu. So, there is some similarity between these in the words being said. We have variations on... Gex, the question Gex, which most Nachalk probably have heard in Gex di Kuna, the way that Simdi Mut Sam Nelson saying it for the first phrase of the week, Gelix, and saying it with the word Amat, Gelix Amat Nu. And this one today,
5: Gex Umat Nu,
3: having the word Umat, Umat, Gex Umat Nu.
4: Gex umat nu.
3: And we will share it at the end of our show. Sharing it in English at the end of our show. Nus tsanim nach oleskach belchskach snichi prud. Stay tuned to the end of the show to hear it again in English. Gex umat nu. And throughout our broadcast, we will continue to share it at lisit nchal kemich. Oi. Let's begin with our lesson today. We're going to go over and review some words from our lesson for sounds not found in English. This one titled. So that is having the sounds h, h, h, and l, the seven. That is the letters hya, hua, sa, seven. And I want to begin with the word dimsh.
4: Dimsh.
3: Dimsh.
4: Dimsh.
3: And this is meaning weak, to be weak.
5: Tumsh.
3: By some speakers said tumsh, like you hear Arthur Putlis say there, tumsh. Or dimsh as well. To be weak. Waisu?
5: Tumsh.
4: Tumsh.
3: And so, the word weak, we can use in a number of ways. You know, I like to share this one that Arthur also said is tatimsh.
4: Tatimsh.
3: Is meaning being weak. you know, like saying of myself, if I am weak, to temsht, I am weak. I am weak. So he's saying this in an example of himself, you know, if I'm old now, now I'm just weak. Why, let's hear some other ways in which we use this word. This is said of a slow vehicle or a boat. A slow vehicle or slow boat. Here's Arthur Pootlis. So, if someone's in front of you on the highway, he's slow going, this person, whoever it is, someone ahead of you, right? A slow driver. So adding this dimut onto it is this active, is action, making oneself. He's going slow. And this one here, to speak with a weak voice. To speak with a weak voice. Why? Let's move on from also said this one next.
4: Is this what is it? I don't want to look. I don't remember.
3: Generous. So typically now that we hear in our teachings, it's, you know, say that we can maybe look at it in this way of being a core value to our culture, our way of life. This one often is being shared by Sinhekila as meaning reciprocal generosity. Let's listen to an example here. To be generous, reciprocal generosity. So it's having that word ya as meaning good. That one's an important one there. Reciprocal generosity. So the teaching behind that is this way of giving that is without the knowledge of giving, perhaps. You know, I hear this not only in our own culture, our own teaching of this, but that the that way of giving, you know, is the way in which is the good way, so to speak. You know, that it's like if you gave and you did the opposite with knowledge of giving, that, you know, you're, you know, perhaps not doing it for the right purpose. So it's also this giving without the expectation of anything in return. That's that kind of giving, reciprocal generosity.
4: Nu ya yansh.
3: It's having that ansh at the end of the word. Ansh is typically said of clothes, cloth, blanket, and so anything of that nature.
4: Mm.
3: Ansh.
4: Ansh.
3: And it's having the LH at the end of the word. Ansh.
4: Ansh.
3: I had just gone through a audio with Eli Stice being asked, how do you say that my shirt's too tight? And she says, "Sans di nupt, sans,
4: sans."
3: Oh, it's too tight. Having that word, that means tight, rough, violent, aggressive, and so on. Sans di nupt, my shirt's too tight. Why? So we'll move on from there. Nuyayant and Temsch we had just gone through. Let's find an example having hua. We had gone over this one before.
4: Ahul. Ahul.
3: Stemkstaich.
4: Ahul. I always want to say follow, but that's not what this one is.
3: Ach.
4: This is some.
3: Some. Some, few, remainder. That's some ways in which this one can be put into English. Ahul.
4: Ahul.
3: So we have two sounds that we're working with this lesson. We have hua sa. In Nechalk alphabet, it's only three letters. A, hua, sa. A,
4: a.
3: Ahul.
4: Ahul.
3: Ahul.
4: Ahul.
3: Some, few, remainder. Here's an example.
2: Ahul.
4: Ahul.
3: Ahul. And a phrase, give me some.
7: Inatsge ahul.
4: Inatsge ahul.
3: Inatch ga ahl. Give me some.
7: Inatch ga ahl.
4: Inatch ga ahl.
3: That speaker Kitty Moody there. Inatch ga ahl, having the word ina at the beginning, is meaning give. It is often said of giving food or perhaps giving something to drink. Inatch at the first part of it is you give me some. We just say is being give me. E nuts. E nuts.
4: E nuts.
3: E nuts. So just like we tell someone when we say to one person, I'm dich, sit down. We have that same about it, but it's including me in it. E nuts. Is saying, give me. Ga ahl.
4: Inatsch ga ahl.
7: Inatsch ga ahl.
3: Give me some. And here's a way in which we will hear it being said somewhat fully in a phrase, right? We'll share another phrase after this.
5: Wa ahlt.
4: Wa ahlt.
3: Wa'achlt. Some of it or some of them. So if we hear this in speech, is referring to the sum. Whatever the sum is.
4: Mm-hmm.
3: Some of it, some of them. Like this phrase here. I know some of them.
7: Alk yukdit wa'achlt.
4: Alk yukdit wa'achlt.
3: Alk yukdit. Dietz wa achlts. So just like if we're talking about a man or a woman, if we say dietlimstet or chietlimstet, that's full way of saying in the language, right? If we add that d at the beginning and the t at the end, or the tsi and the ts. Wa is the plural way of saying alkyukditswa achlt. And with this one, you're typically going to say it wa anyway, because achl is being some more than one, right? Alkyukditswa achlt. That's having the word kyuk, which is knowing, recognizing, identifying someone, let's say it's being someone. I was going to say someone or somebody. Usually it's something or someone. Mm-hmm. But in this case, I guess they might use it too if you recognize something.
4: Oh, yeah.
3: Yeah, if you recognize something, you can also say it like that. But here being said, I know some of them. I like this next phrase here. I have other friends, of course. So, in our language, when I say that I am friends with or I have friends, is meaning have, possess, and is two of our sounds we're working on here, the sha, sa, that is C, L, H. If you ever played the game Minecraft, it sounds like the Nuk-i-lachta on that game, the spiders. They sound like that. Yeah, if you ever play that game. I used to play that game. I don't play it now. Smadumhts. And we're adding now onto it this smadumhts to say that I have. Smadum, I have friends. Smadumhts.
4: Smadumhts.
3: I have friends. Or I have a friend. Smadumhts ga achl. Ga achl. When we say ga in some phrases is meaning some. So it's kind of a funny one also, you know, in that we're using this ga as some and achl directly referring to that sum, you know, to what that sum is, some of friends. But, you know, it's akin to that of how in the phrase anaiktsgakhla, we say the ga in there as being some. I want some water. Anaiktsgakhla. Kind of a funny phrase in a way to say that I have other friends, of course. You know, it's like, say, I don't know, you hang out with just one person. You'd be like, or something like that. Is just that one guy, you know. I don't know if it's a good way of saying, but just that one guy you're always hanging out with. I don't know, like I said, don't know if it's a good way of saying. The Athmaleach is when you hear Arthur Pootlis and Amos Talio say, is like mixing in with. And they sort of used it in a sense to say that in English, when they say that phrase, or the phrase that they did say, was, you better come with us to learn decency, is what the phrase they came up with, using that word athmaleach. But anyway, you know, it's just that one person you hang out with, sort of in a sense to say. Or smauthlam is like, smauthlam is like the only thing.
4: Yeah.
3: Smauthlam, well, but I just say numaui because it's just the one guy. Yeah, probably a number of ways maybe we could learn to say that, but your response would be like, I have other friends, of course. Something like that anyway. Kind of a funny phrase. Weisu?
5: Hilsmadamhts ga achl lugugs.
4: Hilsmadamhts ga achl lugugs.
3: When you say lugugs onto a phrase, is sort of in a sense, here in English being the of course.
4: Mm.
3: I have other friends. Hilsmadamhts ga achl lugugs. You hear it in response of how one might ask, I'm good. Yeah. I'm good. I'm a lugugs. Maybe it is so. It's kind of one of those ones sometimes we maybe don't translate much into English, right? It's kind of the context that comes with it as we go about learning this language.
4: Mm-hmm.
3: Way. Let's move on to one more example here. I want to take us to the word batsal. Batsal.
4: Batsal. Batsal.
3: This is meaning to be first, to go ahead. Batsal. I think in this example we'll hear it be said patsal. And who should sign him nach all day?
0: Patsal.
4: Patsal.
3: Ach ish is not very loud, it's quiet. Patsal, but you hear Sinhekila say it there.
0: Patsal.
4: Patsal.
3: Patsal. Here's an example from Arthur Pootlis saying, work first.
5: Ksinamak la patsal.
4: Ksinamak a la patsal.
3: Ksinamak a la patsal.
4: Ksinamak a la patsal. Batsal.
3: Kind of a tricky one there when we say that ksinamak. Ksinamak is work, and we're ending this like we do in amdeich with the ksinamak ala batsal. And we should sign him nach.
5: Ksinamak ala batsal.
4: Ksinamak ala batsal.
3: Ah, really kind of got to make that distinction between those sounds that we have there. Ksinamakh ala patsal. You're going from the forward in the mouth where we have that k, k, k sound, the k, like in kick or stack, snack, pack, k, k, and then down to the back of the mouth, saying the ksinamakh ala patsal.
5: Ksinamak la patsal.
4: Ksinamak. Ksinamak la patsal.
3: Yes, here your habit there is you're more saying just ksinamak. Ksinamak. I can't do
4: yeah,
3: it.
4: Yeah, I'm saying it as a collective.
3: You're saying the
4: like k. Instead of k.
3: K. Ksinamak la patsal. That's something that with time is. You know, like it's good to practice.
4: Mm-hmm.
3: Like we have those instances where sounds are kind of like they're tricky to say one after the other. Like if I say to you, tsustricht out,
4: mm-hmm.
3: I'm saying that tsustricht out, and you just barely hear that.
4: Mm-hmm.
3: You know, I have to kind of develop an ear for it, and also when practicing, get an idea of going back and forth between those sounds, the ch and the ch, where you're going from the back of the mouth to the front, or in other cases, is going from the ch to the ch.
4: I find going from the cha to the cha is easier than going from the ka to the cha.
3: Mm-hmm. Yeah, that's why it's such a stach. It's mm-hmm. a difficult one to say. Stach. Weisu.
5: Ksinamak ala batsal.
4: Ksinamak ala batsal.
3: Our phrase allu songht.
5: Gax u mat nu.
4: Gax u mat nu.
3: Gax u mat nu. Weisu.
5: Gax umat nu.
4: Gax umat nu.
3: Gax umat nu. So, once again, the phrase, previous phrase before this one.
6: Galix amatnu.
3: Galix amatnu.
4: Galix amatnu.
3: And today.
5: Gex umatnu.
4: Gex umatnu.
3: So there is a difference between these two. We have the same word first, having the same meaning, just variations of each other, gex and gelix, and then amat and umat.
4: Mm.
3: And we'll leave it with that. That's our phrase today. We do back-to-back phrases, back-to-back weeks of these phrases, 1 week in which we share with you the phrase Achtisit Nachalkimch, and then also the translation throughout the shows regularly, and then our second week sharing with you Justin Nachalk, and then stay tuned for the end of the show to hear it again Achtisit Tzachal in English. Why? Challenging ourselves to be able to retain the memory of these phrases, and also in your day, go about using them, you know, find situations in which you might use them. Gelix amatnu and gex umatnu.
4: Could I say, anutsnim michwa ga gelix amatnu ala itnu chalkimch?
3: Anutsnim michwa shatlayuts.
4: Oh, okay.
3: How do you say it? Do you remember? Let's say, do you remember? Do you know? Do you know what this is saying in Nachalk is? Asnabihwa stems. Maybe you could say, I'm just thinking the way that I can best be able to say something like that. Do you know what this is in Nachalk?
4: Alnabihwa stems di alayutsnu altisitnu chalkimch.
3: So if I break that down, Alnabihwa, do you know, stams, what it is, dis al-ayutsteich, this al-ayuts, this saying, this phrase, al-tisit nechalkimich, in nechalk. Do you know what this is in nechalk, and saying it, you know, after, say it after the phrase that you want to say, gelix amatnu. Gelix amatnu or gex umatnu. That's kind of just along the lines of how I think of it. Other ways that speakers you might hear say, like Beatrice would say, Aitzi chutz. Which I think probably that she was also like trying to say, Aletzi chutz. Or not that she was trying to say, but it was her similar way of saying that, Aletzi chutz. Aitzi chutz. You know, she would say like, Achalnabich aitzi, or she would say like, Aitzi chutziks aucht, or something like that. So how do you say that? Or something along the lines. And so it's having that way we ask, like, how is it? When we say, Achalnabich chnuks, right? Achalnabich chnuks. We can learn all these different ways in our language how to say the same question, but asking about how you do something, like if you're doing it with your hands, or how you do something if you're doing it with the words that you're saying. And so, Athalatsi Chutziks is like saying, how do you say it? Athalatsi Chutziks, how do you say whatever in Nachalk. And then also from there, we can go and learn how to say it, Inudi Chutznux, which is the one typically we're starting with, right? Inudi Chutznux ala Gelix amatnu altisit tzachl. How do you say that one in English?
4: Yeah.
3: And we'll share these with you at the end of our broadcast. Stutrnid ulaps nu sitzain mna polli tnachal kemichal musach bugl switch collect bugl sti smell at kulchal sti smell. Mentli mudith lochets, we're going to take a short break and we'll be right back after this. Here's Quach, Di Imat, Di Sikal Chalusems, and right after that is a story from Achtigeich, a Simsma of Quach, and how he made this valley into a river valley. And Stadadala?
4: And Slachim Chemena?
3: Why?
8: 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Di Imat, Di Sikal Chalusems. Di Imat, Di Si kal chalushams. 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The Welcome Platform. Di amat di si kal chalu shams. 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
9: Well, next to 6 feet of them, the last bit get out horse, get my question him, what's on what? At last, so we squall out horse, get so loot all. So, at the quintus, the man says, Up the cocht the canisis, the gisulots are who are all lost to it. I stuck the cocht, get her fair hoist, was so lucky that she was the only cock disillusized. 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We shall not get some stanalus. Say at last. 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But could it ask your oak? 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
10: Hi.
1: And the sign up of the new Hulk radio.
3: There you just heard a Simsma from Achtigaich, that one titled here Di Quacht, Di Quacht, Ska Chalk E Chuis. Enuchomenem Dust. He made it into River Valley then, so this was the Simsma of Nachalk, and how it had become a river valley. It used to go all the way up to Stuich, the Shulut, the inlet, and he did not like that, and so he changed it. Why? Why?
4: Could I say, I'm just going to start off with this question quickly. Hearing you say, Ochsalch du mulch, like,
3: Ochsalch du mulchs.
4: Ochsalch du mulchs. It's like, she's going to teach us.
3: Oh.
4: So if I change that to, Ochsalch du dietz, would that mean I'm going to teach them?
3: Oh.
4: Okay. I'm going to teach you all. That's cool. I'm just trying to see how familiar I've been getting with some endings. But starting off with that, hearing that word endings, we were going over some things using the example of Nachliwa to get familiar with other endings that we've been quite repetitive with. So I'm just going to start off with Nachliwats.
3: Nachliwats.
4: This is, I am getting ready.
3: Ach.
4: Oh, I'm ready.
3: I'm ready.
4: Sorry. If I were to say I'm getting ready, I would change this to Nachliwa. Nachliwelch. Oh, wait, no. How would you say that? Ga Nachliwats. I don't know, actually. I don't know how to say this. I'm getting ready. But moving on, I'll learn that furthermore. Moving on, we were also learning Nachliwa Nu. And this is, you're ready.
3: You're ready.
4: With this, I wanted to add in a review because we are also adding the Nachliwa Nuwa, making it a question. Are you ready?
3: Are you ready? Nachliwa Nuwa?
4: Nachliwa Nuwa. Ach, Nachliwat, I'm not ready.
3: Ach, Nachliwat.
4: Why? And then I'm just going to move on from those. I feel we're probably quite comfortable with some of those endings. I just wanted to look at them quickly. I'm wanting to also quickly review that we went over things like ast and ust. So, what I have here is anaiktska, or no, with these actually, sorry, they come with, they, I'm stammering, they have different variations of saying, like, are ast and ust. And they also have askha and uska that go along with them. Sorry, I'm making this very all over the place. I thought I was a bit more prepared.
3: Stemksteich.
4: So I'm just trying to get to saying naiktska uskat.
3: Naiktska uskat.
4: And this is, I want to go outside.
3: Oh, naiktska uskat. Yaliwaguks wason huts.
4: And then I could say, why uskach? Go outside.
3: Why uskach? Sait uskanu.
4: What is a sait?
3: Sait. Sait, go on.
4: Oh.
3: Well, go on then. Sait uskanu.
4: Sait.
3: Oh, sait.
4: Sait.
3: Tlaitus canu.
4: Could you also say genich?
3: Oh, genich.
4: Is that just the same but different?
3: Same but different. Yeah, lots of ways of saying go on.
4: Hmm. Okay. Stutwinit.
3: Or go ahead.
4: Why? hearing, I believe we said up in that, did we?
3: Ach, ach at the beach.
4: Oh, sorry. For some reason, my brain thought I'd like to go over. My apologies.
3: Yeah, no.
4: I'm just going to breathe, and I'm going to move on from that. We're going to go over up. So up is go and start. So I found a lot of different ways to put this word. Starting off with tlapilht. This is, I'm going.
3: Tlapilht is meaning I have to get going.
4: I have to get going. Oh, so the ilht is like I'm getting to it.
3: Ilch is like this way of saying getting, or that in this context can be understood as having to.
4: Okay.
3: I have to get going soon. Mm-hmm. You know, say if you're visiting someone and, you know, they are keeping you.
4: Mm-hmm.
3: They're keeping you or something. I got to get going soon.
4: Mm.
3: Yeah. So that one is that way of saying. That's different from how we then say up, because up is just meaning go. If I say up, I'm going. Up,
4: mm-hmm.
3: And even in saying that one is like, I'm going to get going soon as well. Up, I'm going here in a moment.
4: So it changes how it is being worded, I guess. So if I were to also change that from tlapilch to tlapilt, that means I've gone. Okay,
3: No, this is why I'm saying this is that you have two different ways. So you have tlapilch,
4: mm-hmm.
3: which is like I gotta get going, I have to go soon, mm-hmm. I should go. And then tlapilt, I am going.
4: Okay.
3: Yeah, I am going. I might go.
4: Mm-hmm.
3: And so depending on how you say it, it could be. When you say I have gone,
4: it's tlapilt.
3: Tlapilt. I have gone. Yeah, I have gone.
4: So we have tlapilt, I'm going. Tlapilt, I have to get going. Tlapilt, I've gone.
3: I've gone. Oh, tlapilt ol stoet stainach achich ik inaichch ke tlapilt songt or something like that.
4: Mm.
3: You know, is to say that I went to the store this morning. I don't need to go again, or you know, something like that. Like I just say inaich because it's a way of saying need. As well, like I don't need a chich ikenaikchka klapch, a chich ikenaikchka klapch of stoch, at least I don't need to go to the store
4: because
3: I went this morning. We hich ik klapch atlainach. Yeah,
4: because I went this morning.
3: Atlainach, yeah, because I went this morning. Yeah, so that's how I think you could use a klapch is to say that you have gone.
4: Mm-hmm.
3: I went already.
4: Mm-hmm. I've went already.
3: Yeah, I went already.
4: And then you also mentioned in that phrase, achenaikt ga tlapilt. I could just change that part from tlapilt. Oh no, wait. I was mixing up the phrase. I'm just trying to say, achenaikt ga tlapilt. I don't want to go. I don't want to go outside.
3: I don't want to go outside. So now you can learn a different way of saying that. I want to go outside. Is that what you said earlier when you first started? I don't want to go outside. You can have two different ways of saying that. Achanaikchka uskat or achanaikchka tlapch uska. Yeah.
4: I don't want to go outside. Why? I have another thing here, but it has something in it that I'm not quite familiar with. And it's tlapchka tpiachimtschet. Is that I'm going to cross? No. Okay.
3: Did you say chet?
4: Yeah, I did. I just didn't say tipiachamt correctly.
3: Tipiacham. So this is like I'm going to cross now.
4: Like if we were on the road.
3: Maybe. They might say tipiachut for the road.
4: Okay.
3: Tipiach is like across the to the other side of the river.
4: Okay.
3: Or to the other side of the channel. Tipiach. Tipiacham. Tlapchka tipiachamch. I'm going to cross.
4: Okay, so if I were to talk about going across the road, I would change that tipiachamch to tip. Tipiachem. Wait, how did you say?
3: Tipiachut.
4: Tipiachut.
3: Oh, tipiachut. I think you could probably use both, though, for the river as well, because we call the bank of the river kulachut. That's what that's called. Kulachut wan chomt. Tipiachutamt. You know, you could say, the thing about that, too, is like you can say it without klap when you say these kinds of phrases. So nchalk, yeah, they might say up, or in the word itself, it's already having this meaning of going towards.
4: It already and indicates.
3: And that's the am at the end.
4: Okay.
3: Tpiachutsamchlo, maybe say I'm going to go
4: across.
3: Or a similar one is like kutlotsam, if I'm going to the shore. Kutlotsamch, I'm going to the shore.
4: Mm-hmm.
3: So you could say it that way as well, like shorten it, right?
4: Yeah.
3: Saying shorten it. Shorten that way of saying. So, is like if you were to say in a sense that I'm going to, apart from like I'm going, you know what I mean? I'm going is like I'm leaving. And then I'm going to in the sense of I'm starting to. That's why when we say up as having the meaning of go and start, is that you use it in two different ways. I could use it in a way of saying like a direction that I'm going.
4: Yeah.
3: Like up ola anachomts. I'm going towards or to the anachom. And then up ka ksnamakts. I'm going to start working.
4: Okay.
3: And so that's kind of how similar it is, I think, here to is I'm going to start crossing now. I'm going to start going across now. Yeah.
4: So up is able to be used in quite a various amount of ways.
3: Two ways.
4: In two ways.
3: Yeah. Well, we could talk about how much it can be used ways. In ways, but like in the main context of them is go, as in going. One way that Dale McCreary, Nuki Kliktamach, also said it is like leaving, because if I say, it's in a sense that I'm leaving, I'm going, and then start, proceed. I always kind of add proceed because proceed
4: makes more sense.
3: Kind of like in a sense of, you know, is also starting as continuing in some way as well.
4: And you're not mistaking it for like starting like a device, like a car.
3: Like if you're starting something, yeah, you're starting to something.
4: Okay, yeah,
3: I'm that's starting a better way. To go. I'm starting to up.
4: Could I say, Bachlitska Tlapnu.
3: Al Bachlitska Tlapnu. When are you going to go? Yeah, when are you going to go or when are you going? Bachlitska Tlapnu.
4: Bachlitska Tlapnu.
3: Al.
4: When are you going? As well as I could probably say Bachlitska Butnu. When are you coming?
3: Oh, Bachlitska Butnu Lach.
4: Mm-hmm. When you're coming here.
3: When you're coming here, yeah. When you're coming over here.
4: That's cool. I just kind of wanted to phrase it in a question. Bachlitska Gatlapnu. And then it perfectly goes into what I'd like to go on to in the future is of Butl.
3: Butl.
4: Yeah.
3: So with Gatlapchket Piachamt, Tipiach is the other side.
4: Okay.
3: Is saying the other side, or we say across. There are a number of ways in which you can say it. And you say that way, Tipiachutz.
4: Mm-hmm.
3: Another way that I heard is Tipialus, which is to say the other side of a fire, or across the other side of a fire. That was from a story that Achtigeich told of an individual in the Bokos, where he had saw a Bokos. On the other side of the fire. And perhaps a way that you can maybe remember Tipiach is from the story of Kwach and Sni and Sakos, where Kwach Skotom Ola Tipiach is that he had flew Snui and Sakos to the other side, or he had flew Snui and Sakos across to the other side.
4: Yeah.
3: Something like that. Yeah. That's that Tipiach.
4: Tipiach.
3: Yeah.
4: The other side.
3: Oh.
4: So it's across from you.
3: Mm-hmm. As apart from like I think if you say I'm going to cross, like where you use that word nuklim.
4: Nuklim.
3: Yeah, nuklim. I'm crossing now. Nuklim tlohyaust.
4: Okay.
3: Nuklim tlohyaust. I'm going to cross now.
4: I think I've heard you say that one before.
3: Nuklim.
4: Nuklim.
3: Yeah, that's crossing.
4: Okay. That's cool. Thank you for clearing those up for me. Going back to boot, sorry, with the little time that we have left, I want to continue to... There's this one phrase that I have, and it has a word similar. Well, not similar, I guess, but it has a word I'm not too familiar with, and it's
3: but al chatz tchwint.
4: And the word tchwint is what I'm not familiar with.
3: So, what's the phrase first?
4: So, but al chatz is like, what is that? Is that like coming over here?
3: What is it in English? What is the full phrase?
4: I tried my best to not write it so I would remember. Looking at what I wrote with that same word, it's just another one that I have is I'm struggling with that word.
3: So let's go back to

0: So I don't know the full context of that, but that's, you know, what I can think of in exactly what the language we're saying is when you say us at the end is either talking of something that's coming in the sky or from the sky, like how we talk of aswalas, the rain, or saying of a boat that is coming, like the way that Shailiwa in a story had used that word to say of boats coming in the water, buk'as, buk'asau. And so that's as much as I could think of that. But t'quenk is meaning this way.
1: Yeah, I have another one here. It's buk'ts t'quenk. It's just, I'm coming this way.
0: Ah, buk'ts t'quenk. Yeah, so you hear me say that. Oh, shimanalt. Oh, shimanalt. So you gotta say or
1: like telling someone to come this way.
0: Yeah, come this way. Or so two different ways. But that is all the time that we do have our phrase today. Perhaps you've been thinking about that or you've been saying it to yourself. That is, where are you going? Gex umatnu. And then the previous phrase,
2: Galix amatnu.
0: Galix amatnu is one that we say is being, where are you? So there's difference between how we say amat and umat. And then you also get the same with words astuh, ustuh, and askan, uska. And that one with the a is location, and u is direction, is movement. And so those are the differences between that. So when you hear Galix amatnu, where are you? Maybe someone is ibutsut, hiding, and might say that Galix amatnu, where are you? Or you text someone, you're trying to find where they are. Galix amatnu. And then there's Gex umatnu, if I'm saying to you, where are you going? And that's where you can use that apt. I'm going ola machasult. I'm going to my house. Waister Tunidu Klapsnus signum napolit na chalkim. Alamusalchas bookles, which collect bookles di smau, al kutelchas di smau, and the dadala.
1: And slachim chimina.
0: Weis, I'm ipska, kelchumit sudap. Always take care of yourselves, folks. Kum sudach. Love yourselves. Ach kukman up, it is not good. Bye.
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5: Kishu the Malik Sizik, I couldn't sleep right away. Kishu the Malik Sizik was ice, but Sitlam Stas Kopikas at the Nimut Stats.
4: Ah, Kopikas at the Nimut Stats.
5: Yeah.
4: I used Eichlumster, Anaik, well, Kistsayults, Anaik, Gamasha Naikt, Ska Klaps, Ola Suls, Ska Shaltim Tmahuil, Ska them just visit, eh?
5: Oh, yeah.
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5: Oh.
4: A little bit.
5: Och, stael, gwych y cachla nhw.
4: Wych, clabtol, alltwch sga, sga all tîm sga visit.
5: Oh.
4: All tîm mill o la.
5: All tîm pwydig olt.
4: All tîm pwydig,
5: wel. Olt.
4: Olt.
5: Ie.
4: Olaska
5: Damstluchtits. You better behave.
4: Sainis.
5: Damstluchtits. Damstluchtits.
4: That means to behave.
5: Yeah.
4: Are you?
5: Damstluchtits. Yeah, damstluchtits. dich

0: Yeah. Yeah.
1: Damst.
0: I'm a gunster. It was a dollar's worth. At the most needed cocks alt. A coyote alt. We took so eights of the maestros can yards with a trait a start for elders. At the most needed go alt.
2: I told myself, I'm like, you know, I'm gonna speak the language, but I need to find my purpose on why I want to speak the language. The Cook Beats. One of the greatest men ever, my grandpa, was inspired to learn the language, was kind of like the that inspiration I needed. You know, if I can have that honor of learning and also teaching, then I'm going to devote so much of my days to the progression and growth of being able to speak the language. My purpose on why I want to speak the language. What?

0: okay, now I got a responsibility, and that responsibility, learn the language. So every day I speak the language, you know, I think of my grandparents and my great auntie and our ancestors and even my children.
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0: twice. Madam Hooks, she's sweet to me. Must be the luckiest man of guys, or whatever John Fogerty said. That song called Joy of My Life. And before that, we did have Fleetwood Mac with Dreams. As you are tuned in to this Tuesday, June 23rd broadcast of Nukalik Utsdam, and I am your host for the next 3 hours, 12 p.m. to 3 p.m. Monday through Friday, is the live airing of Nukalik Utsdam, and we are about to proceed on with today's phrase of the day, again for Tuesday, which is... Gex umatnu is our phrase of the day.
1: Gex umatnu.
0: Gex umatnu. Where are you going? Where are you going? Gex umatnu is our phrase of the day. So that's the only time I'll go through the translation until we're on our last segment of today's broadcast. So anywhere from 2:50, 2:55... I'll hush the beats. Don't necessarily have that one too set in stone. Anyways, I hope y'all are staying hydrated, man. The beautiful weather continues here in Nuhalkalump, and it is very beautiful outside. If you got AC in your business right now, must be nice. Anyways, we are about to proceed on. So with all that being said, yaus when I'm hooks and stuck. Rolla Mac Dominitsto, Yadi Sokska Litso Klub Ashti Songt, Stutwinits up, Anust Signum Napol, New Hulk Radio, Alla Nukalik Utsdam, Musil, Spooklet Clack Boot, the Smau, Kutil, the Smau, Susam Kdul, 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And Kal Halutlam do clap or nukalik utstam alla. Nu halk radio. Why, good go some, a bit or so wheat. Oktamant ach stutwinidul, a sadu here a mutala son quats. A sheet suits alats as de songt. Boot nu all milka la nu as keltum duska yadamutalits katasa last uki sats. 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Why? In tzik di ask keltum nap as di songt. Swelts in scalats e the mutlap as di satlies and the amadi sats as nu hokalumk. Why, I am your weatherman today, and I'm going to tell you how the weather is looking for the four-day forecast. It is Tuesday, Tuesday, June 23rd, 2026. The current temperature at least right now is 26.4 Celsius. A dew point to 10.7 Celsius. Humidity 37%. Condition is mostly blue skies. No quidals in. Perhaps I can't quite see the entirety of the sky though, so there might be a little mix of sin and skimas. So I'll say that to be safe. A humidex at 28, a souk from the west northwest at 15 kilometers per hour. And then for the rest of the day, it'll be a daytime high of plus 29 ashti songt, a souk from the west 20 kilometers gusting to 40 ashti sunukalik. Humidex at 31, so it's going to feel a lot more warmer in some point in time by a good 3 degrees, my goodness. UV index 6 or high, and then ashti sint ashti it's awesome and partly skidmas and a low of plus 11. And then for Wednesday, June 24th, it'll be a mix of sin and skidmas, a mix of sun and cloud. A souk from the west, 20 kilometers gusting upwards to 40 in the Inukalik for Kainuks. A high of plus 26 for tomorrow as well. Ooh, real cold tomorrow, my goodness. UV index 6 or high. And then Wednesday, Sint will be Skimus and a low of plus 11. And then for Thursday, June 25th, it'll be Ashwalash. Hoo-hoo-hoo-wee. That's music to my ears. It'll be Ashwalash on Thursday, a high of plus 23. And then Thursday, Sint will be Ashwalash and a low of plus 13. And then for Friday, June 26th, it'll be Ashwalash rain showers Friday. a high of plus 20. And then Friday, Sint will be skiing must with 60% chance of Ashwalash and a low of plus 10. So that is the four-day forecast. We shall now take a little glimpse into the tides and times. White swilts in skalats, idemushap, ashti sashais with saluti shats. So the next high tide is at 9:09 p.m., which is 8 hours and 54 minutes away from now. And then the next low tide is at 2:38 p.m., which is 2 hours and 22 minutes away from now. So for the next high tide at 9:09, it'll be 4.6 meters, which is 15.8 feet. And then for the low tide at 2:38 p.m., it'll be 1.97 meters, which is 6.46 feet. And that's the tides and times. Now on to the daily announcements. Why hanust signam now hasti sahlais la amadi shats what katash atzos and how it is in a place and what is going on. So just a little friendly reminder, as you do fill up them tubs with tubs, yeah, maybe you can do that. Fill up your tubs with fish. Be sure to make assure that your fish outside is covered up and fish guts are properly and promptly dumped into, repeat, the designated areas of the animal home. Also make sure garbage is not left outside. Do not leave any pet food outside unattended and assure that you pick your fruit trees as soon as they ripen. I noticed that the cherries and things like that, they're starting to come out. So it could be a good time to consider, you know, when might be a good time to do that. Again, it's really, really important that we get rid of any attractants that we have in the community. Really, really important. Hence why we bring this up across the daily announcements. You're invited to a cedar hoop ceremony for those affected by the November incident. Join us on Tuesday, June 30th at 1 p.m. at the El Sauchte Gym. Together we gather in respect, support, healing. The ceremony is open to all affected by the event, and the entire community is welcome. A feast will also follow in the gym afterwards as well. The PMJ year-end tournament is starting. Kainuch, that is starting tomorrow, and I can assure you that we are really, really excited for that. So on top of that, I would like to just go over a little bit of what to expect in regards of the time. Maybe we won't go through the entirety of the schedule yet, but we'll do that sometime in today's. But you know what? You know, I take that back. We'll go over the schedule. So for Wednesday, June 24th, again, PMJ, yes, it starts in middle of the week for the tournament. So that is Kainuch's tomorrow, Wednesday, June 24th, 6 p.m. start time. The first game of the evening will be the Pee Wee Boys, which is then followed by the Midget Girls, which will then be followed by the Midget Boys. And last but not least, the final game for Wednesday is the junior girls. Again, keep in mind it is a 6 p.m. start time, and to be there, especially the players, on time so they can do their best to start as soon as they possibly can. In the meantime, don't account for the tournament, so keep that in mind. And Thursday, June 25th, 6 p.m. start time, it'll be the Pee Wee Girls, followed by the Pee Wee Boys, followed by the Midget Boys, and then the final game of the evening for Thursday will be the Junior Boys. And then Friday, June 26th, 5 p.m. start time. So again, Wednesday and Thursday are 6 p.m. start time. Friday is a 5 p.m. start time, which the first game for Friday is the Pee Wee Girls, and then the Pee Wee Boys Championship will take place after that, and then the Midget Girls, Junior Girls, and then finally the Junior Boys for Friday, June 26th. And then for the final games of the whole season, Saturday, June 27th, 4:30 p.m. start time. So note the little bit of a difference in the start time for Saturday as well, and be there on time, as it'll be the Pee Wee Girls Championship game if needed or wanted. And then the Midget Girls Championship game, the Midget Boys Championship game, the Junior Girls Championship game, and of course the Junior Boys Championship game. And then after all that is the award ceremony. If you get that reference, Matt, I know you love NBA basketball. Anyways, the NALS election will be held at the Asmayosta building from 10 a.m. to 6 p.m. on June 26th. New Hulk members age 18 and up are eligible to vote. So if you're not familiar with the Asmayosta building, that is where the ice rink at one point. Back in my day, that's where the ice rink used to be. So that beautiful, really, really beautiful building. Wow. Wow. It's so beautiful. My goodness. That's actually got me really excited to see how the radio turns out as well. The big, beautiful building there. A mobile mammography vehicle is coming to Bella Coola. So if you're 40 plus, you can book a free mammogram from June 24th. So that's starting Kainuk, starting tomorrow, and will continue forth until the 26th. And if you'd like to make an appointment for that, you can reach out to 1-800-663-9203 to make an appointment. Again, that is 1-800-663-9203 to make an appointment. The Bella Coola Food Shed Alliance is having their AGM meeting on Wednesday, June 24th at 6 p.m. at Snookach, which is the Quonset Hut, 927 Highway 20. Positions needing filled are secretary and directors at large. The outreach hearing audiologist will be in town at the clinic as of July 6th to July 10th. So if you'd like to make an appointment for that, you can reach out to 604-442-7849. Again, that is 604-442-7849 to make an appointment. Also, Williams Lake Optometry will be at the band office as of July 13th to July 17th, and as well as August 10th to August 21st. So if you'd like to make an appointment for that, you can reach out a la 778-412-9998. Again, that number is 778-412-9998 to make an appointment. Also, Chaco Kunamosk Rediscovery Camp has a registration date on Thursday, June 25th, so that is 2 days away from now, from 9 a.m. to 4 p.m. at the T-Bird Store location. Jordan's principal will be covering Rediscovery Camp registration fees this year for the first two sessions. Spaces are limited to 24 youth per session, and spots will be filled on a first-come, first-served basis. Each child is eligible for one session. Youth camps for those ages 11 to 17. So that is very, very wonderful. I might have to just go there inside the T-Bird just so I can quenat, just so I can cry. Real res, eh? Long live T-Bird. Anyways, the Bella Coola Valley Arts Council invites you to the 2026 Visual Art Show, running June 19th to the 28th, and that takes place at the Art House Gallery, which is 1961 Highway 20. Come experience the creativity of our valley through a vibrant collection of local artwork featuring artists from across the Bella Coola Valley. The gallery is open Tuesday through Saturday from 1 p.m. to 5 p.m. Youth Slow Pitch will start for grades 8 to 12, well, it had started, and that will be every Tuesday and Wednesday from 5 p.m. to 6:30 p.m. with assistance from the New Hulk Recreation and Youth Center staff. Also, AA meetings take place on Mondays from 7 p.m. to 8 p.m. at the Band Office Health Room, and Fridays at 7 p.m. at the Hospital Community Room. NA meetings will be on Tuesdays at 7 p.m. at the Hospital Community Room as well. Dr. Daly, the dentist, is returning to the Valley as of July 6th to July 17th. I apologize. If you'd like to make an appointment for that, you can reach out to 250-983-4397. Again, that is 250-983-4397. Or you can also email dental.assistant@newhawknation.ca. Again, that is dental.assistant@newhawknation.ca. And if you have any community news, birth announcements, events, or birthdays that you like announced on the radio airwaves, be sure to give us a call at 1-844-689-2554. 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And of course, for any in-person inquiries, that could all be done up down here at 498 McKenzie Street, building number 3, between the hours of 8 a.m. to 11 a.m. And then again from 12 p.m. to 3:30 p.m. throughout the weekdays. Stut what eats up, Anust sign him Napor, New Hulk Radio. 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I am your host, Kta, also known as Rolla Mac, and my goodness, what a beauty it is to be here and the presence of each and every one of you. We got a song here from Midnight Shine. The song is called Small Town Girl.

0: Yeah, hey. And that was Adrian Sutherland of Midnight Shine, that song called Small Town Girl. You are tuned in to New Kalikotstam, your lunchtime special, cooking up from 12 p.m. to 3 p.m. throughout the weekdays. 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
1: Geks umat nu.
0: It's geks umat nu. Geks umat nu. Geks umat nu. That is the phrase of the day. If you got any song requests, dedications, any birthday shout-outs, anniversary shout-outs, maybe you want some good news to highlight, man, by all means, feel free to reach on out. No pressure to do so. Like, if you just want to listen to the show for what it is, that is good with me as well. I do this more so of just reminders to folks that, hey, yeah, if you have a song that you want to hear during your lunch break, then by all means, man, feel free to utilize your local radio station, which just a couple of days ago, 2 days ago, had turned 12 years young. 12 years young is New Hulk Radio. My goodness. Anyways, we've got a song coming up from the local Kaylee Watts. This is River's Daughter. And back with language right after this.

twice. Madam Hooks, shout out to Kaylee Watts. And that song called River's Daughter off the album, her debut album titled River's Daughter. I got an awesome announcement here in which I would love to highlight. 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First and foremost, we acknowledge that we live, work, and play on the traditional unceded territory of the New Hulk Nation. So the date for this is June 23rd. That's Ashti Song today. The location is the Bella Coola Adventist School on Highway 20. The start time is not now, but right now, from 11 a.m. to 3 p.m. So community sale to support our program. 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There's barbecue, hot dogs, juice, baked goods, crafts, small items made by the clients as well. 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Everybody is welcome. Bring your family, friends, and neighbors to celebrate with us. Enjoy some good food, shop local, and support a great cause. So definitely get on out there. Again, that's happening at Thaist's right now, June 23rd until 3 p.m. today. And the location is the Bella Coola Adventist School on Highway 20. So definitely get on out there. As mentioned, we would get on to some language, and that is what we're going to do right now, starting with a phrase of, right now, sorry, sometimes I say things and it doesn't come out how I planned it to come out, my goodness, anyways, so starting off with the phrase of the day here for Tuesday, which is Gax Umatnu. Is our phrase of the day. So we're going to practice on the Q sound, as in ka, ka, with the helper sound, helper word, but the sound in general is kh, kh. So it's not one of those sounds that you typically would use in English, like I don't think ever. So it might be a little bit of a learning curve there if you're just starting for the very first time, which is all good. Kite. Kite. Which is hat. Kite. Kite. Hat. Kekti. Kekti. Small. To be small. Kekti. Kekti. Small, to be small. Kankilst. That breeze feels real good. My goodness. Kankilst. Almost gave me the moose gumps. Or goosebumps. He said moose gumps. Kankilst is eyelids. My goodness. Kankilst. Kankilst. Kankilst is island. Katskeil. Katskeil is ant. Katskeil. Katskeil. Oh my goodness. I apologize. That was on me. Katskeil. Again, is... And sorry, the reason I'm laughing is I had dropped something, but I did that one time. And a shout out to the bro, Nuhau Hauda. I think he was he hosting at the time? I think I might have been like on an interview or something, and I dropped something, and then I think it was the bro, Mo, actually. I dropped my phone on the keyboard, like moved my phone, and then it fell on the keyboard, and it changed the song completely. Sorry. Katskeil, again, is ant, as in the insect. Katskeil. And then we got raspberry, which is katka. Katka. Katka. Raspberry. Speaking of which, I believe so, that the first farmer's market was a part of the Indigenous Day celebration. I am pretty sure.
I got up there a little bit later in the afternoon, I'll be honest. Kalka, again, is raspberry. Takan, deaf. Takan, deaf. Uskhlayaich is thirsty. Uskhlayaich, thirsty. Uskhlayaich, thirsty. Or as the Srez kids know it, eh? I'm thirsty. Uskhlayaich, again, is thirsty. Speaking of which, stay hydrated. With kla. Kla, which is water, fresh water, H2O. Kla. Kla, again, is fresh water. Skaidilp. Skaidilp is root. Skaidilp. Skaidilp. Skaidilp. Root. What did I say? Did I say root? Auchetnabits. Skaidilp is root. Kamkmi. Kamkmi is soft. Kamkmi. Kamkmi. Again, is soft. And I think I'm going to go ahead and play some music. Stut when eats up a new sign in Napoli, New Hulk Radio. Thank you all for listening to New Hulk Radio. I am your host, Kata, also known as Roll the Mac. Some say the Shy Guy as well. Anyways, we got a song here from Bronson Diamond, and this song is called Stay in Your Lane.

0: Weiss, Madam Hooks, that right there, Bronson Diamond, Greta Stanley, that song called Stay in Your Lane. Why? And your current time at least, by the way, is 12:44 p.m. on this beautiful Tuesday afternoon. Again, stay hydrated, man. It'll be really refreshing. Is one of them bottles that spray water, that spray kla. I really need to get one of those. And a scratch backer, too. Back scratcher. My goodness. Anyways, we'll continue on here with some Q sounds. Pick it up where we had left off, which is now kink. Kink, which is low. Kink. Kink. Low. Simkla. Simkla. Thirsty. So we have simkla for thirsty, and we have usklayaich, which is also thirsty. Skalutz. Skalutz. Fruit. Skalutz. 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Is chin or heel. 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Again, is chin or heel. Askayal. 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Totem pole. 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Totem pole. 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Again, is wet. Real stoic. 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Quite your lax, sorry. Quite your lax. Quite your lax. Quite your lax. Quite your lax. There we go. Is blue jay. Quite your lax. Quite your lax. Again, is blue jay.
1: I'm an Indian outlaw. Tattoos and battle scars. I'm an Indian.

0: Lord, that dude's a battle scars.
1: Shout out to Joey Styles, man. It was an honor to have. Well, he wasn't on Nukalik Utstam, but he was on the Pelchit Morning Show. And that's actually the day I had met him, the day that we had traveled out to go to the Jelly Roll concerts back in March 2025. Joey Styles was here in Nukalik. Really wish I got to watch his performance, but unfortunately I had missed it. Anyways, I know people are really excited about this coming weekend. There's one spectacle in which I like to highlight about the weekend that is a really sought-after project, product. Why did I say project? And I know people are really fascinated by the overall burgerness of the burger. Okay, I'm gonna stop, man. I'm not my precision isn't too precise right now.

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I feel attacked, bro. 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When he wait hours in line for a rodeo burger. Facts. Being related to chief and council will make it

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0: When you get shacked up in a different reservation.
1: We've been there, done that.
0: And then find a new man at the next all day

Kula remix, the Bella Kula edition of What's Really Rez. I had to squeeze in as all local references, to be honest, in that song right there. From like everything, man. I did my best to try include everything. I know there's definitely some things I had left off there unintentionally. But it was a product that had come together in probably like maybe an hour and a half of writing. So not much into it, but I had a fun time. Anyways, in honor of that song, though, I guess it's in honor of the weekend. As you had heard, you know, the part where I say when people wait hours in line for a rodeo burger. And also one of my ad-libs there, I had mentioned one of the songs that is really, really popular with a lot of us indigenous cats. Midnight Special, back for story time right after this.

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1: 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Wai. So today, we're gonna read out the story, yeah? Okay, so this is a really cool story. A little bit information on the elder, Achtigeich. That's how you pronounce your name if you see it in the brackets. It says narrated by the late Mrs. Agnes Edgar. But if you repeat after me,
2: Achtigeich.
1: Achtigeich. Acht is meaning to lie, like lying down. Ich is referring to like... as if it's kind of like how would you say that? Like something that she's lying on, or something that's been lied on. And Eich is the state. So Achtigeich means to lie on top of something. And it's actually a place in Kimskwik where that name comes from. Achtigeich. And translated by the late Dr. Margaret Sly Wallace. So Achtigeich was Margaret's mentor, was her teacher. And then edited by Dr. Hank Nader. Okay, I'm just going to read through it so that everyone can just follow along. You don't have to repeat after me. I'm just going to read through the whole story. That way we can get an opportunity to hear our language more. And also hear this beautiful speaker. She's my favorite speaker. I love listening to Achtigeich. She's so clear. She's pronounced. Her vocabulary is quite full and extensive. Her way in which she... organizes her speech, her sentence structure is with full grammar. So it's really a beautiful example. She was born, we figure it was either around the 1880s or maybe 1890s, but we found a picture of her where she's a picture of her in Kimskwit, and she's looking to be about in her mid-20s, and this photo was around 1910. So, yeah, so it's we're figuring she was born around there. And she died in 82. So they're not quite sure how old she was, but they figure around 100, around that age. So she got to learn. She had a very unfortunate beginning story. Her father died shortly after she was born. Her mother had gone off, left. And so she was raised by her uncle, her father's uncle. Who was Captain Bob. So you guys know that Easter dance, Captain Bob's mystery dance? That was her uncle, her adopted father. And he was married to a woman named Latlai, who had children from her first marriage, and they married Achtigeich to Latlai's son. And that's where the King family comes from. Then later she marries Jim Edgar, and that's where some of the Edgar family come from. So there's a little bit on the tree of Achtigeich. But yeah, because she was raised with Blind Bob, who was a Kusiut marshal, as well as a Staldam, he was able to teach her all these stories and protocols and medicines and traditions. And if it wasn't for Achtigeich, we would have a lot of our culture would have disappeared. She recorded extensively in the 70s and worked with our elders to help... get more of our language and our songs out there. She actually knew about 300 songs just by memory. Wow. No song sheets or nothing. So that's where the majority of the songs that I've got gathered were from Achtigeich. All right, so I'll just read right through. Everyone just follow along. I'll try read it in a... I'm going to read it a bit slower, but I'm going to try read it in a nice flow as best I can. Why? I yacht the moot suits. Skis some smuts. Alla naik mitats, skenda bam huit atl, sall aes sgi allt. 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

That was the Free Band with All Right Now. Man, it's some songs that I just feel comfortable playing, even if I played it 2 weeks ago, 3 weeks ago, where I just feel like the song hits regardless. That is definitely one of them radio classics, in my opinion, that I feel you can't go wrong with. We got some 5440 with She Lies to Me.

Weiss. My name is Hooks 5440 with Lies to Me. I just really wanted to take this moment to say what a beautiful day it is today, but also more importantly to stay hydrated, man. If you have an opportunity sometime today, then I definitely recommend hitting up one of them streams, man, and just really... Oh, that scared me. I'm like, what is that? A noise in the distance. But yeah, hit up one of them streams and going for a dip, man. It really is rejuvenating and it really is refreshing. You might not think of it as that until you actually get in there. And you're like, it's normal. Anyways, a shout out to Mike. I've been really enjoying his requests upon the time that he has been here in New Haukalumpas. Awesome to see him as well up at Indigenous Day. This past Sunday, he's actually got a song dedication out to his wife, Theola. I do say Stutwinitz for utilizing New Hulk Radio. I had made a call out earlier for song requests, song dedications, and I'm happy that we do get requests and dedications. So this one out to Theola, courtesy of Mike. We'll get a song here from Van Morrison, Till I Gain Control Again.

Ooh, that was beautiful. Yeah, I love that. Van Morrison, Till I Gain Control Again. A shout out to Mike Stutwanitsko as he dedicates that out to his wife, Theola. Very beautiful dedication. And again, much gratitude out to you for utilizing New Hulk Radio. We got some requests going out. It's Acombs coming up momentarily. But as per usual, I'd like to get on now to an updated weather forecast as well as a glimpse into the daily announcements. Hold up. Where did the weather report go? Anyways, my goodness, I refreshed it because I forgot to refresh it, and then all of a sudden it wonked out, got a little bit glitchy here. Let me see. Okay, good. It was just a little slight glitch. Anyways, Ian Sitsikdiach Keltum Napalti Sankt. Swelts in Skalats e de Mutlap at the Satlines of the Amadisats at New Hokulum. Why, I am your weatherman today, and I'm going to tell you how the weather is looking. So, your current temperature at Lies, in case you were wondering, is 27.9 Celsius. Let's just round that off at 28. A dew point of 11.1 Celsius. Humidity 35%. Condition is mainly sinchat, mainly sunshine. Visibility full capacity being 24 km. Humidex right now is at 30. Hoo-wee. A souk from the west northwest at 21 kilometers. If they could send some of that gust this way, man, I'd be much appreciated. Anyways, for the rest of the day, daytime high, a plus 29. So we're almost at that. So we're not quite as warm as it potentially could be today. Not yet. Anyways, humidex at 31. A UV index 6 or high throughout the daytime. And then it'll be partly skimus, a low of plus 11. And then as of Kainuk's tomorrow, Wednesday, June 24th, it'll be a mix of sin and skimus, a mix of sun and cloud for Wednesday. A souk for the west, 20 kilometers, gusting to 40. And the Inukalik for Wednesday, a daytime high of plus 26, UV index 6 or high as well. And then Wednesday, Sint will be skimus at a low of plus 11. And then for Thursday, June 25th, the last day of school. I'm pretty sure Thursday is the last day of school. Wowee. It'll be Ahwalat because why not? Rain showers potentially coming Thursday, a daytime high of plus 23. And then Thursday, Sint will be Ahwalat and a low of plus 13. And then for Friday, June 26th, it'll be Ahwalat, rain showers Friday, a daytime high of plus 20. And then Friday, Sint will be Skidmus with 60% chance of Ahwalat and a low of plus 10. So that is how it is for the 4-day forecast. Why hadust sign him now? Hatli satlais la amadi tlatswat katalats. Listen to how it is in a place and what is going on. So, as you get your fists, I'd like to just remind you to assure that your fish outside is covered up and your fish guts are properly and promptly dumped into the designated areas of the guts. The designated areas of the Anuhom, which is the designated areas of the river. There are signs displaying the areas as to where you should be dumping your fish guts. Also, make sure your garbage is not left outside. Do not leave any pet food outside unattended, that is. And be sure to pick your fruit trees as soon as they ripen, because I know that them cherry trees and all that are starting to, pop out with cherries. They're starting to pop out. Anyway, so it's really important that we do get rid of any attractants that we do have in the community. Really, really, really important. So please take that as seriously as you can. You're invited as well to a Cedar Hoop ceremony, which is coming up pretty soonish, a week away from now. And that will be on Tuesday, June 30th at 1 p.m. at the Auch Salkte Gym. Together we gather in respect, support, and healing. The ceremony is open to all affected by the November incident, and the entire community is welcome. A feast will also follow, by the way, in the Auch Salkte Gym as well. The PMJ Year End Tournament is starting, Kainuks. It is starting tomorrow, so keep that in mind. PMJ Tournament starts tomorrow and continues on until Saturday afternoon. Also, the Nalls elections will be held at the Asmayosta building, which is where the ice rink used to be situated way back in my day, from 10 a.m. to 6 p.m. on June 26th. New Hulk members are age 18 are eligible to vote. And keep in mind, every single vote, your vote is absolutely valuable, and do not underestimate the power of your vote. Also, a mobile mammography vehicle is coming to Bella Coola, so if you're 40 plus, you can book a free mammogram from starting Kainuk, starting tomorrow.
until Friday, June 26th. And that will take place at the Bella Coola Clinic. If you'd like to make an appointment, though, you could reach out to 1-800-663-9203. Again, that number is 1-800-663-9203 to make an appointment. Also, the Bella Coola Food Shed Alliance is having their AGM on Wednesday, June 24th. So that is Kainuk's as well. That will be at Snookach, the Quonset Hut at 927 Highway 20. Positions needing filled are a secretary as well as directors at large. The audiologist, the outreach hearing audiologist will be at the Bella Coola Clinic from July 6th to July 10th. And if you'd like to make an appointment for that, you can reach out to 604-442-7849. Again, that is 604-442-7849 to make an appointment. Really important that you take care of your healing. I know this is TMI, but I had shared one time when I needed to get one of my ears flushed because I was at probably 10% hearing and I was peeking on the radio. Like, I never peek with the radio and I couldn't monitor my sound. I just slipped my mind completely that I was probably yelling. But then I got them flushed out and holy smokes, I was able to hear my hair growing. It was wild. Like, you hear so far. Anyways, TMI, I know, sorry. Williams Lake Optometry will be at the Bella Coola, in Bella Coola at the band office as of July 13th to July 17th and as well as August 10th to August 21st. And if you'd like to make an appointment, you can reach out to 778-412-9998. Again, that is 778-412-9998. I'd also like to just remind you that if any of the numbers, you missed any of the numbers, emails, any of the dates, feel free to reach on out to myself, and I will happily do my best to pass you the information. If not, then you can wait for the final announcements, which will take place at approximately 2:20-ish today. Rediscovery Camp has a registration day on Thursday, June 25th, and that will be from 9 a.m. to 4 p.m. at the T-Bird Store location. Jordan's principal will be covering Rediscovery Camp registration fees this year for the first two sessions. Spaces are limited to 24 youth per session, and spots will be filled on a first-come, first-served basis. Each child is eligible for one session. Youth camps are for those ages 11 to 17. So again, that's a Chaco Kunamosk Rediscovery Camp. Oh my goodness, that is wonderful. The Bella Coola Valley Arts Council also invites you to the 2026 Visual Art Show running from June 19th. So that started a couple of days ago and will continue on for the next few days as well until June 28th. And that does take place at the Art House Gallery. So come experience the creativity of our valley through a vibrant collection of local artwork featuring artists from across New Hokolumk. The gallery is open Tuesday to Saturday from 1 p.m. to 5 p.m. Again, that is at 1961 Highway 20. Youth Slow Pitch will start for grades 8 to 12. It had started, actually, and that does take place at the Walker Island every Tuesday and every Wednesday from 5 p.m. to 6:30 p.m. Also, the Snootley Park Disc Golf Course is hosting a weekly drop-in game on Thursdays at 6:30 p.m. All skill levels and group sizes are welcome. Meet at hole one at the Snootley Park by the end of the Big Cedar Trail. There are still a handful of disc sets left to purchase at Elkhorn's as well. There should be. Don't quite quote me on that. That is interesting, though. I've seen pictures, but I've never actually been to the course. Not yet, anyways. Anyways, AA meetings take place on Mondays from 7 p.m. to 8 p.m., and that is situated at the band office health room. And Fridays at 7 p.m. at the hospital community room. NA meetings will be on Tuesdays at 7 p.m. at the hospital community room as well. Dr. Daly's services, dental services for July will be from July 6th to July 17th. And just so you know, he does come here every single month. So if you are not in town for some reason for his duration of the July month, he'll also be back August 10th to August 21st. And if you'd like to make an appointment, I know this is information people are always looking for. We got you covered. So you could contact Lynette to book an appointment at either the number texting or calling 250-983-4397. Again, that is 250-983-4397. Or you could also email dental.assistant@newhawknation.ca. Again, that is dental.assistant@newhawknation.ca.
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And of course, for any in-person inquiries, that could all be done up down here at 498 McKenzie Street, building at number 3, between the hours of 8 a.m. to 11 a.m. and then, of course, 12 p.m. to 3:30 p.m. throughout the weekdays. Your current time of thighs, by the way, Mask of McLeets, it is 1:32, Tuesday, June 23rd, and I am your host. I want to give a big shout out to Tsekums and Stutwinits for your patience as well. We got a song here from CCR. This song is called Bam Adebayo. Well, born on the bayou. Wait.

0: Weiss. My name Hooks. Born on the Bayou. Bam out of Bayou. Yeah. CCR, that was by request out to Tsekums. Stutwanits for that. I do want to go over the phrase of the day. I realized the time, I'm like, ooh, almost lost track of time. So we're going to get on to a language lesson as well, then continue on with the requests, which also gives y'all some time as well if you want to send in any requests, dedications, anything along those lines. If not, it is all good as well. Again, just a reminder that you can. Anyways, the phrase of the day here for Tuesday, June
1: 23rd.
0: It's Gax Umatnu. Gax Umatnu is our phrase of the day. And I decided we'll switch things up here in this hour, and we'll go over things in relation to being hungry. So to be hungry is... To be hungry. To be hungry. Are you hungry? Chlachnua. Is are you hungry? Chlachnua. Chlachnua. Are you hungry? I am hungry. Chlachts. Chlachts. Is saying I am hungry. Or you could just throw in the ow. Ow. Chlachts. I love that on some of these you get a variation, because a variation of the pronunciation of the word or what the phrase as well. So again, I am hungry. Chlachts. So I guess a little bit of this. So chlach again is to be hungry. Chlachnua is asking, are you hungry? Nu would be you. The ah, I believe, though, would be like, make it into a question. And then for chlachts, the personal ending of ts is I. So if you say chlachnu, you are hungry. You're telling somebody you're hungry. Chlachnua or chlachnu, again, is you are hungry. But again, one more time with this. And I am hungry. This next one, I feel they're talking about me. He is still hungry, or he is always hungry. S'amis du s'chlats. Or sorry, I said I added the ts. S'amis du s'chlats. He is still hungry, or he is always hungry. S'amis du s'chlats. S'amis du s'chlats. Du s'chlats.
2: S'amis du s'chlats.
0: Is he is still hungry, or he is always hungry. You are all hungry.
1: S'chlats-up.
0: S'chlats-up. S'chlats-up. You are all hungry. S'chlats-up. I wondered about this one time, which is so interesting if you could say S'chlats-up, which is interesting. So that is saying you are all hungry. S'chlats-up. I'll play that again from Tsukwa.
1: S'chlats-up.
0: S'chlats-up. You are all hungry. I am hungry now.
1: S'chlats-a-lice.
0: S'chlats-a-lice. Is saying I am hungry now. Athlaists is now. Chlachts. Athlaists. Chlachts. Sorry. Chlachts. Ah. Chlachts. Athlaists. I think I need some more of my drink here.
1: Chlachts. Athlaists.
0: Chlachts. Athlaists. I am hungry now. I am hungry now. And then we'll finish it off with this, which is the black bear is hungry. Chlach-di-chat. Is the black bear is hungry. Chlach-di-chat. And then again, of course, he could change that to, if you want to say the grizzly is hungry, Chlaltinant would be saying the grizzly is hungry. Why? And again, so chlal, to be hungry. Why? And that's our lesson for the time being. We'll get on to some more OFC. Anyways, this one here out, it's Acombs as well. Stutwinitz, for your patience. We'll get a song from the Stones called Give Me Shelter.

Why, smanam hooks the tweets, hoots acums, aka Cousin Peter. For those requests right there, that was Kiss with Sure Know Something. Before that, we had the Rolling Stones with Give Me Shelter. And those all share, you know, a similarity. They were all by request, real fancy, eh? Anyways, I'd like to take this moment now to wish a Yaya Tweedisk Osamnu happy birthday out to Thomas Humpchit. Also, Yaya Tweedisk Osamnu out to LeBron Edgar. Yaya Tweedisk Osamnu as well out to my niece, Shelly, Rochelle Mac Harvey, also celebrating her birthday today as well. It was really wonderful many years ago. Wow, like many years ago. She was a summer student down here for the summer. And I thought it was such a cool experience to just work with my niece. So she's celebrating her birthday today. As always, we hope the day is wonderful and, of course, full of much love and plenty of blessings. That being said, today's birthday horoscope here for Tuesday, June 23rd. If you delay taking action because you fear what the outcome might be, you will regret it for years to come. What is it that excites you the most? Make that the foundation of your existence over the coming year. You cannot afford to be timid. That was for, not timid, to be timid. That was for the birthday horoscope. Now on to Aquarius, January 20th, February 18th. If there are some things you want to say on the work front, then say them immediately. A week from now, Mercury will begin its latest retrograde phase, and the words won't come so easy to you. So talk fast and talk true. Yeah, hey, that was for Taurus. No, why did I say Taurus? That was for Aquarius. My goodness. Now on to Pisces, February 19th, March 20th. To those who don't know how well it might be, to those who don't know you well, it might seem as if you lack ambition, but that simply isn't true. Make it your business to show the doubters that you have what it takes to be both creative and dynamic. Amaze the world with your genius. That was for Pisces. Now on to Aries, March 21st, April 19th. There will be times today when the situation at home or at work gets a bit tense, but it's nothing you cannot handle. In fact, you will quite enjoy being the one who gets called on to sort things out. It makes you feel useful. That was Aries. Now on to Taurus, April 20th, May 20th. There may be a rational explanation for everything that happens in life, but at some point today, you will have to admit that you don't have the foggiest idea what is going on. The good news is no one else does either, so why worry? That was Taurus. Now on to Gemini, May 21st, June 20th. With Uranus in your sign, you will tackle even the most mundane of tasks as if the most important thing ever. Your ability to focus on a goal and not let anything distract you will bring big gains over the next 24 hours. That was for Gemini. Now on to Cancer, June 21st, July 22nd. The choice you make over the next few days will have the kind of knock-on effect that makes the rest of the year a joy. Make use of Jupiter in your sign to enjoy life to the full, because a week from now, it won't be such an asset. Don't be such an asset. Sorry. That's what I heard. It was Cancer. And now on to Leo, July 23rd, August 22nd. It does not matter how many times in the past you failed at something. You will get another go at it over the next few days. And when you finally get it right, you will be so good at it that others come to you for advice. That was Leo. Now on to Virgo, August 23rd, September 22nd. Just because you have strong opinions about the issues of the day does not mean you have to go shouting about them all over the place. A better strategy by far would be to confide only in a close-knit group of like-minded people. That was Virgo. Now on to Libra, September 23rd, October 22nd. You may be worried about what's going on in your neighborhood, but it seems others are not so laid back about recent events. Do what you can to soothe their fears and show them that even negative events can have positive outcomes. That was Libra. Now on to Scorpio, October 23rd, November 21st. The way you choose to react to events over the next few days will to a large extent determine whether you see the outcomes as good or bad. If those outcomes work for you on a personal level, then nothing else matters. A shout out to Metallica. That was Scorpio. Now on to Sagittarius, November 22nd, December 21st. How many of your most cherished dreams have actually come true? Even if the answer to that is none, there is reason to believe that your luck is about

song right here. We will be back for our final story time of the day. Believe it or not, it is already at that time where, well, we still got an hour left, but I mean, the fact that we're on to the final story time to me is pretty, pretty crazy. Anyways, like I said, we got one more song here lined up, which is the song, Song of the Great Blue Heron by Nuno Siampl. And then after this is our final story.

0: Ay. 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
1: Ellerinden kimi de çıkartmak What is a much gas to? Is cloudy, it is a line of those little. What size I don't go quim. I quit out of what the kinnish is.
0: I quit, yes,
1: you to the gold. Wish. 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

0: circumcised. 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As I don't exist at all. As I don't exist at the queen door. Which didn't, which needed to get a bit. Which was me now. In a dim shell, I had. A lot of times, I do things to well. Looks like a message to where to call, where to come, she don't do it. Sneeze it to get a bit. As I stick who sits, at least, sneeze it. Ask. Ah, when that, as to see for sister, but when she learned it. Access to Kinney's end. After the bank is the credit and stuff. The concierge to Kinney's end of Kitties. We hit the get. I don't do the scholar that the same. I win. Killstorm. Came to Dow. Came all like truth. Oh, my storm, the pussy, them, what clock, what? You stand the worst pussy, so cooked. 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Not a little quick, it's just something. So I'm Ola omet sta moist elsat slukhmaatim utaut skid nung spem ola du knaxtat utaut
1: pak yele
0: a saisha pelki wata pelki wat utaut ola amataut wat nam ta utaut. Oh, I must do them to Kinong to cow them. Took the Anok to Nash, Thomas to Smokowster.
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0: Tanse, this is Melina Miawapin Labokan Massimo. 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
1: Weiss, one of Hulk's the legendary, the one and only Pink Floyd with Have a Cigar. A shout out to Toots Akums. We kind of got a little bit of an encore song request here. I do say stutwits to you, and I know what is coming up this weekend. So this is Boys Don't Cry, called I Wanna Be a Cowboy.

0: Hello. That was Boys Don't Cry called I Wanna Be a Cowboy. Now I got a song here from Toby Keith. I said that right. Yeah, Toby Keith with I Shoulda Been a Cowboy.
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0: I should have been a cowboy. Kobe. Yeah, there we go. Kobe Keith. I caught myself that time with should have been a cowboy. I almost said Kobe Teeth. My goodness. Anyways, that song called Should Have Been a Cowboy. We got some more requests coming up, but we'll get on to that in a little bit here, as I like to do a little bit of housekeeping. Yeah, that's a term used at MC. Maybe I can't use that as a radio term. So fun fact, I never knew that housekeeping is kind of like, oh, we'd like to give a shout out to this person, to all of our sponsors. Remember, there's, you know, garbage cans all across the grounds that you need to utilize. I didn't know that that was called housekeeping, a term that I had learned upon the time of my MC debut last year. Anyways, we're going to get on now we're going to get on now to the weather, as well as the final announcements of the day. And in between that, I forgot to mention, will be the tides and times as well. Why, I am your weatherman today, and I'm going to tell you how the weather is looking here for the four-day forecast. It is Tuesday, June 23rd, 2026. Actually, our phrase of the day.
1: Gex umatnu.
0: It's gex umatnu. And we'll have the translation coming to y'all pretty soonish.
1: Gex umatnu.
0: Gex umatnu is our phrase of the day. Anyways, the current temperature at Thaist is 30.1, so we passed what we were supposed to be at. But yes, your current temperature at Thaist right now is 30.1 Celsius. My goodness, a dew point at 8.7 Celsius, humidity 26%, condition is mostly nukhoidals is what I'm trying to say, my goodness. Humidex 31, Asuk from the west-southwest at 19, gusting at 31. So, Manakais, if you can send a little bit of gusts into this studio right here, I'd be very much appreciative of that. Anyways, a daytime high, well, you know what? We passed the daytime high. It was supposed to be a daytime high at plus 29. We exceeded that by a pretty good amount. So we'll just look into the nighttime here. So it'll be partly skiing must, temperatures dropping down to a low of, a low of plus 11 into the nighttime here for Tuesday. And then for Wednesday, June 24th, it'll be mix of sin and skiing must. A mix of sun and cloud for Wednesday. Daytime high of plus 26. Wednesday, sint temperatures dropping down to a low of plus 11, as well as some skimus for Wednesday night. Thursday, June 25th, it'll be achwalach rain showers. Thursday, a daytime high of plus 23. Ooh, thank you, Manakais. He had listened. There's a good gust. Thursday, sint, though, will be achwalach and a low of plus 13. And then for Friday, June 26th, it'll be achwalach showers on Friday, a daytime high of plus 20, and then Friday, sint temperatures dropping down to a low of plus 10, and then 60% chance of achwalach. So that is the four-day forecast here in Nuuhokalumpch. We'll now get on to the final tides and times of the day. Whites, wilts, in scalats, idemutlapatli satlais, wasaluti lats. So the next high tide is at 9:09 p.m., which is 6 hours and 47 minutes away from now. And then the next low tide is at 2:38 p.m., which is 16 minutes away from this point in time. So for the high tide at 9:09 p.m., it'll be 4.6 meters, which is 15.08 feet. And then for the low tide at 2:38 p.m., it'll be 1.97 meters, which is 6.46 feet. So that's the final tides and times of the day. This hour, I will go over the PMJ schedule, as the tournament does start tomorrow, and we'll have you covered in regards of the schedules and the time. Listen how it is in our place and what is going on. So as you do catch fish out there, I just want to remind you to assure that your fish outside is covered up and the fish guts are properly and promptly dumped into, again, the designated areas of the Anuhom. Also, make sure garbage is not left outside. Do not leave any pet food outside unintended. And assure to pick your fruit trees as soon as they ripen. As I've been seeing cherries start to pop, so definitely consider doing that. And it's like I stress, it is really important that we get rid of any attractants that we do have in our community. You're also invited to a cedar hoop ceremony for those affected by the November 20th incident. Join on Tuesday, this coming Tuesday, well, a week away from now, I should say. So exactly a week away, June 30th at 1 p.m. at the Al-Salkta Gym. Together we gather in respect, support, and healing. The ceremony is open to all affected by the event, and the entire community is welcome. A feast will also follow in the Al-Salkta Gym afterwards as well. So the PMJ year-end tournament starts Kainuchs. It does start tomorrow, and I'd like to go over the schedule here, and we'll continue to go through that as the days progress as well. So it is Wednesday, June 24th, the first day of the PMJ tournament, 6 p.m. start time, so half hour earlier than as per usual. So the first game of the evening tomorrow night will be the Pee Wee Boys, which is followed by the Midget Girls, which is followed by the Midget Boys, and then the final game of the evening for Wednesday will be the Junior Girls. And then Thursday, June 25th at 6 p.m. start time, it'll be the Pee-wee Girls, and then the Pee-wee Boys, and then the Midget Boys, and then the Junior Boys. And that is for Thursday again, another 6 p.m. start time. So the time changes here on Friday, June 26th, as it will be a 5 p.m. start time. It'll be the Pee-wee Girls, followed by the Game 3 for the Pee-wee Boys, which will be the championship game, and then the game two for the Midget Girls, game two for the Junior Girls, and then game two for the Junior Boys. So the Junior Boys play last there on Friday night. And then for Saturday, June 27th, the final day for basketball of the season until about September or October. I believe it's usually September the season will start. So this is the final evening of basketball. So hopefully y'all can make it out to at least one, but maybe all of these games. So Saturday, June 27th, again, note there's a difference in start time here for Saturday, as it will be 4:30 p.m. It'll be the Pee Wee Girls championship game if needed or wanted. I think they probably do that like for all the voting ballots and everything like that. Then the Game 3, Midget Girls Championship. Then the Midget Boys Championship game. Then the Junior Girls Championship game. And then the final game of the season will be the Junior Boys Championship game. And then after that, the award ceremony. Don't quite quote me. It would be after the games, right? So the award ceremony will take place, and a huge shout out to all the PMJ committee, man. That is what our weekends are always based around, and you do an absolutely wonderful job. And keep in mind, folks, that they do this on a volunteer time. Everything they do as part of volunteering, so that is dedication, and you guys deserve so much of the flowers. And I just wanted to give you your flowers. The NALS elections will be held at the Asmayosta building, which is the beautiful building where the ice rink back in the day used to be, 10 a.m. to 6 p.m. on June 26th. Nuhawk members age 18 and up are eligible to vote, and every vote is absolutely valuable. Every vote holds a good amount of importance. So keep that in your mind, is if you're sitting there, should I go vote? Ow. You have to sign from creator to go vote. Anyways, a mobile mammography vehicle is coming to town. So if you're 40 plus, you can book a free mammogram from June 24th to the 26th. And that does take place at the Bella Coola Clinic. And if you'd like to make an appointment, that is 1-800-663-9203. Again, that is 1-800-663-9203 to make an appointment. Also, the Bella Coola Food Shed Alliance is having their AGM on Wednesday, June 24th, which is Kainuchs, tomorrow at 6 p.m. at Snookach Quonset Hut, 927 Highway 20. Positions needing filled are secretary and directors at large. The Outreach Hearing Audiologist, did I say that right? The Outreach Hearing Audiologist, will be at the Bella Coola Clinic from July 6th to July 10th. So if you'd like to make an appointment, you can reach out to 604-442-7849. Again, that is 604-442-7849. Also, William Slake Optometry will be at the Bella Coola. Will be in Bella Coola at the band office as of July 13th to July 17th. And as well as August 10th to August 21st. If you'd like to make an appointment for that, you can simply reach on out to the number 778-412-9998. Again, that is 778-412-9998. Also, Chaco Kunamosk Rediscovery Camp has registration date on Thursday, June 25th from 9 a.m. to 4 p.m. at the T-Bird store location. Jordan's principal will be covering Rediscovery Camp registration fees this year, so that is really awesome. And that will be for the first two sessions. Spaces are limited to 24 youth per session, and spots will be filled on a first-come, first-served basis. Each child is eligible for one session. Youth camps are for those ages 11 to 17. Awesome life, man. Awesome life. Also, the Velikula. Velikula Valley Arts Council invites you to the 2026 Visual Art Show, which does run from June 19th until the 28th, and that does take place at the Art House Gallery. Come experience the creativity of our valley throughout a vibrant collection of local artwork featuring artists from across the territory. The gallery is open Tuesday through Saturday from 1 p.m. to 5 p.m. Also, Youth Slow Pitch will start for grades 8. That has actually started and happens every Tuesday and Wednesday, FYI. And that is in part of the New Hulk Recreation and Youth Center staff. So again, that's every Tuesday and Friday at the Walker Island from 5 p.m. to 6:30 p.m. Also, AA meetings take place on Mondays from 7 p.m. to 8 p.m. at the Band Office Health Room, and Fridays at 7 p.m. at the Hospital Community Room. NA meetings will be on Tuesdays at 7 p.m. at the Hospital Community Room as well. And if you have any Dr. Daly, the dentist, is returning to the Valley as of July 6th to July 17th. And if you'd like to make an appointment for that, you can reach on out to Lynette Ella 250-983-4397. Again, that is 250-983-4397, or you can also email dental.assistant at newhawknation.ca. Again, that is dental.assistant at newhawknation.ca. And if you have any community news, birth announcements, events, or birthdays that you like announced on the radio airwaves, be sure to give us a call at 1-844-689-2554. 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Thank you all for listening to New Hulk Radio. I am your host, also known as Rolla Mac. It is officially 2:30. Shout out to Dr. Daly. His favorite time is 2:30. Sorry. It is Tuesday, June 23rd, and yes, your time is 2:30, and we are going to get on to a couple of song requests here. This is Betty King, the song called Stand By Me. Out to our dedicated listener, Stutwinitz.
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Weiss, Madam Hooks, that was Benny King. That song called Stand By Me, that was a part of our requests. We got another one where that came from. We got the Goo Goo Slide. Hiya, can I go home? The Goo Goo Dolls, this song called Slide, also by request.

0: Weiss, Madam Hooks. That was, in fact, not the Goo Goo Slide. That was the Goo Goo Dolls. That song called it Slide. Stutwanitz George. I did come across this as well, and I do want to make mention that there's just a little bit of a little bit of a. Hold up. A little bit of a swap in regards of the PMJ. So they decided to swap the junior and midget games around, as most of the midgets will be away. And again, that is for the PMJ schedule. So I have a little more detail on that in a little bit here. We got a song here from, a cover song from the Tragically Hip. Sorry, no, the song is, my goodness, from Grace 2. Twin Flames, a cover to the Tragically Hip. Why was that so hard to say?
1: This is a very special song to both Yai and I. It's a cover song, and Yai and I usually don't do cover songs, but this is an extraordinary song that we just felt such a urge to cover. You know, we were asked to be part of a legacy tribute concert 2 years ago now to honor Gord Downie and his life and his legacy, and we were honored to have to learn one of his songs, and that happened to be Grace 2, and a lot of magic happened on that stage that night, and we also included it on our new album, Omen, which just came out. So check that out, and this is Grace 2 by The Tragically Hip.

0: Weiss, Madam Hooks. That was the Twin Flames with a cover to the Tragically Hip called Grace 2, although that was indigenized, as it says in the title. Very beautiful take on that song. Our phrase of the day here for Tuesday, June 23rd.
1: Gex umat nu.
0: Is gex umat nu. Gex umat nu is our phrase of the day, and we'll have the translation coming to y'all pretty soonish, as your current time at least is 2:43. So I do want to actually look a little bit further into the PMJ scheduling here, as I kind of don't think I put my words together the way that I tried to, so we decided to swap the juniors. Yeah, it's just not loading in is what it is, and I couldn't quite, yeah, it's still not loading in, so I apologize for that, but there has been a little bit of a change in regards of the PMJ scheduling. I'm not sure if, like, the socials are being a little bit wonky at the moment, the beats, maybe that is what it is. I wouldn't doubt it, man. Like, the other week? That was quite the intense moment there, just because it's like, whoa, okay, what happened? And we got a song here from KC and the Sunshine Band. This is called Boogie Shoes.

0: Weiss, Madam Hooks. So, a little bit of my speculation there. I had confirmed, oddly enough, on the reliable thing they call X, formerly known as Twitter. I think a lot of us still refer to it as Twitter, that a lot of people are experiencing something. That's why I wasn't able to load into the PMJ thing, as there is an outage, maybe not necessarily as dramatic as it was for other people, but it's kind of been wonky. And, thanks to the reliableness of Twitter, I was able to identify. So if you are having a little bit of issues with your, you know what I mean, right now, then that is what is going on. So do not be too alarmed. A lot of people, including myself. The other one is crazy to say that it was just the other week. I like kind of like, oh, what's going on? You know, I kind of freaked out a little bit. I think I was, about 2 weeks ago. Anyways, our phrase of the day here for Tuesday, June 23rd.
1: Gex umat nu.
0: Gex umat nu. Gex. Gex umat nu is our phrase of the day. Gex umat nu.
1: Gex umat nu.
0: And just a friendly reminder to stay hydrated, man. The temperature, actually, let's do a little check-in to the temperature right now. it's got to be the hottest day thus far, the hottest day so far. 30.1 is still at 30.1. I will acknowledge that all across like different things, different platforms, the numbers will probably vary, but it is in the 30s at the moment. So if you're feeling hot, then that is exactly why. Hopefully y'all are staying cool and staying hydrated. Anyways, I got a song here from the Commodores. This song is called Brick.

0: Jaus madam gux, ans la himena. 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
1: Weiss, madam gux. That right there was the Commodores, that song called Brick House. I got a couple more songs, but I got one more lined up in the segment, and then after this, we'll be back with the show closer, as well as the translation to the phrase of the day, and then some show promo right after this song from Blondie called Heart of Glass.

Weiss, one of them hooks. That right there was Blondie. That song called Heart of Glass. And again, I just want to thank y'all for tuning in to today's broadcast of Nukalik Utsnam. It is really, really warm outside. It is really hot. So again, especially if you're outside for a long time, stay hydrated. And, definitely find some shade after a while, man. Definitely find some shade.

phrase of the day, which is, where are you going? Gax umatnu is the translation to today's phrase of the day. And as I always say, a reminder to love yourself too. We're going to close them off. Stevie Wonder with Superstition.

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1: Weiss, madam hooks. 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Why, Ipto Sawit, Quonigo Sims. 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And the dadala and ust sign him not both in the Hulk radio.

0: 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Kau halutim dusap. 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That is speak nachalk. 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
1: Geks amadao.
0: Geks amadao. Geks amadao. Weisu.
1: Geks amadao.
0: Geks amadao. Where are they? So, all of our phrases the past week have been having variations on saying geks. Really only the one variation is geliks, and that we hear primarily from speaker Simdimut, Sam Nelson, saying it that way. And also having ways in which to say a mut as being a place where something or someone is. Geksamadao, where are they? So when we say of other people, a group of people, we have that personal ending, ao, geksamadao. And another example we can give for that, say, they want, anaikau, they want, anaikau. Geksamadao, waisu.
1: Geksamadao.
0: Geksamadao. Where are they? This is the phrase of the day. We will get back to that throughout our show. Stay tuned. We're going to continue now with our Nachalk practice. All of us are learning to speak Nachalk. And we're going to begin with a review of these four sounds that are not found in English. This is what this lesson is titled, having the letters hya, hua, sa, and seven. Those are the sounds h, hu, sh, and la. The way that we say that in our alphabet, you hear them say la. That's the pause, representing the pause there. And the letter seven. So the first sound is sh, which sounds somewhat like the initial sound in the word human. Human. Another way that we can approach this is by saying the word cute or cube and saying it very slowly, holding that first sound. Cute or cube. Sh, sh, sh. And often we describe this as being similar to that of a cat hissing. Shh. Boy. Let's go over some word examples together. I'm going to say the word twice, once up to speed, the second time slowly. And I'll just repeat it in English, what it is in English, and then go through the same process. Ayat chutzmach. Ayat chutzmach is meaning, say it over. Also, then a way that we would say repeat. Ayat chutzmach. I wonder if I say alent, repeat after me. Ayat chutzmach alent, sorry. The first word. Shnas. Shnas. Woman or wife. Nas. Shnas. Suhya. Suhya. Hand or lower arm. Suhya. Suhya. Isha. I. Sha. Foot, lower leg. Isha. Isha. Foot, lower leg. Sheesh. Sich. Blood. Kind of a hard one to slow down. It's quite subtle. Sich. Sich. Blood. Tja. Tja. To cut. Tja. Tja. To cut. Knich. Knich. To eat something. Knich. Knich. Staldemch. Staldemch. Chief, hereditary leader. Staldemch. Staldemch. Kmalaich. Kma laich. Sick or ill. Kma laich. Kma laich. Stichalt. Stichalt. Bridge. Stichalt. Stichalt. Sch. Sch. Bad. Bad. Kainuchs. Kainuchs. Tomorrow. And I say it, I'm often beginning to say it this way, saying it, Kainuchs. Speakers also say Gainuchs. And in fact, we hear that more often. Gainuchs. Gainuchs. Sput. Sput. Ooligan. Sput. Sput. Ooligan. Tchinchni. Tchinchni. Owl. Tchinchni. Tchinchni. Dichtza. Dichtza. Tongue. Some speakers say Tichza. Tichza. We have two more words having this sh sound. Smadumsh. Smadumsh. Friend. Family or relative. Smadumsh. Smadumsh. And finally, him. Him. To break something. Him. Him. Moving on to the letter hua, representing that sound, and is the same sound as sh. We just round out the mouth. When we round out the mouth, we can approach it first by making the oo vowel. Ooh. Your mouth will then be in the same position when we round it from sh to h. The first word, sonch. Sonch. World, sky. Sonch. Sonch. World, sky. Tumch. Tumch. River. Some speakers say dumch. Dumch. Yuyoch. Yuyoch. Bracelet. Yuyoch, or perhaps also yuyuch. Yumalch. Yumalch. Sour. Yumalch. Yumalch. 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To dip up. 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Mantua. Chui. Chui. Enough. Chui. Chui. Stutwini. Stutwini. Thank you. Stutwini. Stutwini. Thank you. Huilum. Hui lum. To itch. Hui lum. Hui lum. To itch. Yach. Yach. To wake somebody. Yach. Yach. To wake somebody. Asch. Asch. Seal. Asch. Asch. 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Achsnich. Achsnich. To hear something or somebody. Achsnich. Achsnich. Muchmuckt. Muchmuckt. Blue grouse. Moch mucht. Moch mucht. Apch. up. To lift something up. Up. Up. To lift something up. And finally, klach. Klach. Muskrat. Klach. Klach. Oy. Now we're going to move on to examples having sa, the sound. We're going to begin with ams. Ams. Summer. 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

0: 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Tsats Daulp. Tsats Daulp. 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Ekli. 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Near or close. Ekli. 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Near or close. Our phrase Ahti Songht.
1: Gex Amadao.
0: Gex Amadao. Gex Amadao. Where are they? We su? We?
1: Gex Amadao.
0: Gex Amadao. Gex Amadao. Where are they? We should say Sayut Ahti Songht. Right, and we're going to continue. Shubanil. Shubanil. Shubanil. Shubanil. Deer. Ashwulash. Ashwulash. Rain. Ashwulash. Ashwulash. Mensada. Mensada. To measure. Mun sa da. Mun sa da. To measure. Kusals. Kusals. Wall. Kusals. Kusals. Wall. And we'll share one more with sa. Kl. Kl. To fall. To fall, to drop something, to descend is also other ways that we can get meaning of this word. Right. And before we have our break, we'll go over the sound 7. It's not a letter in English, but in Nechalk it represents a sound. It is a letter in the written language. And most Nechalk recognize this from the word ha'u. That is the classic example of the pause. The pause, the 7 in the written word ha'u is representing that pause right after the vowel a and before the vowel u. Ha'u. Ha'u. A pattern to recognize about the 7, or rather about the pause, about a pause in Nechalk, is that it typically is occurring between vowels or before a vowel. This is even true for other languages. Take English, for example, when we say uh-oh, that the pause in that is happening after the first uh and before oh. Uh-oh. So, the first example. Schlimmt. Schlimmt. Grandchild. Schlimmt. Schlimmt. Grandchild. So just as we said, the pause is happening before the vowel, which the vowel in this is E, schlimmt, grandchild. Achiks, achiks, to be dragging something. Achiks, achiks. Nunu aus. Nunu aus. Stingy with food. Nunu aus. Nunu aus. Stingy with food. S'onkutsta. On kutsta, body. On kutsta, body. Achik, achik. To barbecue, to roast or toast something. Achik. Achik. To barbecue, to roast or toast something. And we have time for perhaps one or two more words. Achits. Achits. To rub something. Achits. Achits. To rub something. And we do have, in fact, time for one more. Sh'il'ilaych. Il ilaych, rainbow. And if you're listening carefully to this one, there is more than one pause. Give it a listen. Hear where those vowels are. We have the vowel E going on here. Il ilaych. Il ilaych. rainbow. 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A rephrase a chisoncht.
1: Gex amadao.
0: Gex amadao. 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
0: Weiss, madam hooks. Menchimuditlo, chats, we're gonna have a short break here in a moment. I have this lesson lined up with Nuki Klik Tamach and Anuspochem Leich, and we'll be right back after this. Why?
2: All right. You think you're ready to give it a shot now?
3: Okay. So Gaxdi, right? Mm-hmm. So Gaxdi.
2: So here's what we've got. Options. We've got, you can point to things and ask about which one is the one of a specific color. We can be talking about people and say which one is the one who's hungry, thirsty, hot, cold, happy, full, scared. Or we can be pointing to things and saying which one is the big one or the small one. Shkwanai tsa kheikhti.
3: Gaxdi kheikhti. Out of the seven kids over there.
2: Gaxdi kheikhti. Now I'm having a hard time figuring out which seven you're talking about, which, thinking of options, so you're going to try and prompt me and ask me, is it this one?
3: Is it...
2: So remember how we asked that?
3: Dichteich? No.
2: No, yeah. Dichteich is, it's this one. It is so, but you want to ask a question, so it's going to be... Dich-ya?
3: Dich-ya... Quilly? Nope.
2: No, you're... No. No. Now you're going to have, so, dihya.
3: Dihya.
2: Now it's going to be the, right?
3: Okay, so dihya.
2: Now if you say dihya dikhlit, is it the green one?
3: Yeah.
2: Now I don't think we want to ask them. Let's just keep it simple and say dihya daich.
3: Dihya daich.
2: Which one? The one wearing green?
3: Dihya daich, the one wearing green.
2: You know, I look at them and I think, ach daich.
3: Tzichya Quilly. Oh, no. Tzichya Mukliwa.
2: Now,
3: no.
2: Is it the pink one?
3: Yeah.
2: Now, you want to say... Now, what you said, Tzichya Mukliwa, you're saying, is she? She is pink.
3: Oh, okay.
2: So you have to add in the tz, right? Tzichya, tz, no pop. So, tzichya, tzi, mukliwa, tzi. You can't leave out the, you can't leave out the tzi, right? Tzichya, okay. Tzi, mukliwa, tzi.
3: Tzichya, tzi, mukliwa, tzi.
2: Ikach tzi, tzi, mukliwa, tzi, tzi, kech, tzi. Oh, am I looking for tzi, kech, tzi? Oh. Ikach, ach, tzi, it's not. So, ach tichs, it is not. And then I say, tzimukliwat, the green one. That is the little one. Tzikhechdit. Ach tichs, tzimukliwat, tzikhechdit.
3: Ach. Dich daich.
2: Dich ya.
3: Oh, dich ya daich. No.
2: Which one are you pointing at?
3: Dich ya. Kweet. No.
2: Dichya.
3: Oh, dichya, di kweet.
2: He kind of looks short to me too, so I'm going to say, ach dichs di kweet. Ach dichs daich di kech di.
3: Dich daich di muk. Dich.
2: Di muk. Now you just told me that that one there is the red one.
3: Oh. Dich daich. Cake. B.
2: The cake. Now, what are you trying to ask?
3: That one in the red.
2: Is it the one in the red?
3: Yeah, is it the one in the red? That is the small one.
2: Okay, so you made this quite a bit harder than what we were doing. So what we were doing was we were basically sticking to pointing.
3: Okay.
2: So that would be a dichetaich. The cake deep. Now, if you want to say, is it the one in the red one? Well, we probably, actually, the proper way is going to be Is it the one who's wearing red clothing that is the small one? But well, we're going to keep it simple and just say, Dihya. Now, well, because we're doing this on air now, we'll say, okay, there's a red one over there. And I'm going to point to her and I'm going to ask, to him, and I'm going to ask, Dihya Daich Dikhech Dich.
3: Dihya Daich Dikhech Dich.
2: You know what? That red one does look like it's a little bit smaller than all the rest. Say, Au, Dich. Au, Dich Daich Dikhech Dich.
3: Au, Dich, ja, Dikhech Dich.
2: Au, Dich Daich.
3: Au, Dich Daich
2: Dikhech Dich.
3: Dikhech Dich.
2: So, Au, yes. Dich, it is. Daich, that one. Dikhech Dich. The small one.
3: Dikhech Dich.
2: Why? Stutwini du chaps anus zainam nap osmich. Thank you for listening to us.
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0: Weiss, Madam Hooks. 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And there you heard a short recording of Nuki Klik Tamach and Anuspachim Laich, a short lesson, and kind of covering, you know, along the lines of what we are having here for our phrases. Except asking which. So that's the other thing about that word Gex, is that it has the meaning of which. And so often when we say which, that, you know, is somehow, you know, the way that I think of it is, what I'm getting at is, how do we relate that to being where? Sometimes we might say it as being which is like, what one, or which is the place. Sort of along the lines of how we say when we are asking Gex Amadao, which is where they are. You know, even if we think back to Gex di Kona and how that comes about in English, we say it as being, where is Thumbkin in Nachal Gex di Kona, is sort of really akin to saying, where is, or not where is, sorry, which is, because then we come out with saying Dich du Eich, which when we say Dich du Eich is saying that it's this one here. Dich du Eich. Oh, I'm going to take a moment here. How do I say this? Nochrich Eich, die Windet, Closit, will Windet. We'll be back in a moment. Stitwinidu Klaps Nus Zainam Nup, Othit Nchalkimch.
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0: you all back to Tnachalkimsh. Yeah, I forget how to say, I think they just use the word numuch. Numuch to say of close the window. I said closed each windage, shook emdenicht. We're having wind right now, and so the wind's blowing, and it's blowing a little, well, it's blowing, you know, I'll say that. We're having wind here, Asnachalk. So, we're going to continue now. I came across some examples of some phrases here I wanted to share just for fun, and so we're going to go through those together. It's a little bit different from our regular lesson. We had just gone over a review of the four sounds not found in English, those being represented by those letters, hya, hua, sha, and the letter seven. And we're going to move on now to this. I thought it'd be fun to go through some of these that come from our elders, our language speakers that shared some phrases. This first one is, give me some fruit juice to drink. kach ledomtsk ga skalutsal. Kach ledomtsk ga skalutsal. Give me some fruit juice to drink. Let's go over this together now. So first, beginning with the phrase kach ledomtsk. Kachla domtch is having the root word kachla, which means drink. When we say it kachla domtch, is me telling you, give me a drink. Kachla domtch. Kachla domtch. Kachla domtch. Kach. La domtsch. Other way in which you might hear this, you know, speakers, these speakers, Meekum, that's Arthur Pootlis, Beatrice Elliot, and Amos Tallio, they had, on occasion, would go back and forth between saying this domtsch or saying domch, domch, or domch, which when we say it as being a command, kach la domch. And so sometimes they add that tsch in there. Kach ledomtsch. But you can also say it as being kach ledomch. Kach ledomtsch ga. Ga. When we say ga is meaning some. Ga. Ga. Kach ledomtsch ga. Kach ledomtsch ga. And skalutsal is having the word skaluts. Skaluts. That is berries. Or now also that we say of fruit in general. Skaluts. Skaluts. Skaluts. Skaluts. Skalutsal then is a drink of skaluts. Kach ledomtsch ga skalutsal. Kach ledomtsch ga skalutsal. Give me some fruit juice to drink. Kach ledomtsch ga skalutsal. Maybe people are going now and harvesting berries. Maybe they're harvesting some berries now and they're making juice out of them or jam or whatever. Skalutsal. I want to take us to kind of get a little bit of an understanding of that ash that we're saying at the end. So we had gone over some examples before which relate to like an implement, a utensil. And so with that, we have the examples of stenal and chawisal, which is first stenal being a wooden spoon and chawisal being a metal spoon. The root words of those, sten, meaning stick or tree, and chawis, meaning metal. Stenal, chawisal. And ath is either relating to a food implement. Let's see here. Food implement or just as a food implement. So we might get other words out of this. You know, we say smawal is being one cup. Tsakwal is a long knife. Mokwasti nu amadak. It is a red dish. So I guess from this one as well that we're getting, it's perhaps relating directly to the skalutsas as being something of a drink, or perhaps that it's contained in a container, like say a jug or something like that. I wonder if at the time too it could also be skalutsach. Skalutsach. And I only bring that up because when we say ach, ach is also a word that can pertain to food. Ach. Ach. And so that's ach as in nutzakwach. And so that's another way in which we could perhaps relate this skalutsach, or perhaps as say it as skalutsach, as also pertaining to a drink. We have words like chsach, which is a sweet drink. That's similar to the one we had gone over before, which is saying chsachutz, which is quite really the same thing. Chsachutz. And so that's my thinking here. I wonder now, I don't remember where I heard this, but I wonder if I must have heard it wrong. Or not. Achachnabitz, kach ledonch, geskalutzach, or geskalutzach. Stach, stachotais. It's hard sometimes, you know. But it is something that comes to mind, perhaps, that I would sit down and have questions to ask some of our language speakers and see what they have to say about that, whether or not you might be able to say it both ways. You might be able to, right? It's just that you have that difference. You have that difference in one that's really, really pertaining to food, speaking of food, and then the other one that's speaking of food implement. And so, like we're saying of the stenas, the chawisas, saying of one cup being smawas, and so on. I'm just thinking here, and now I'm just blabbering on. Kach ledomsch geskalutsach, or geskalutsas. Give me some fruit juice to drink. Anyway, we're going to move on to the next one. Menchutitz hya kla. Men tu tzitz hya kla. This is, I'm dipping up some water. So earlier in our examples our lesson that we were going through earlier, four sounds not found in English, we came across the word mantua, which is a variation on this, meaning to dip something up, to dip up. Menchutz is to dip up from, or skim the surface, rather, of a liquid. This is the same word, menchutz or menchotz, and perhaps said by the speakers, us menchotz, of skimming grease. The same word that they use when they skim the grease. Usmenchot sim. The grease is skimmed. And so menchutzitz is saying that I'm dipping it up. I'm dipping it up some water. Menchutzitz hya kla. Menchutzitz hya kla. Menchutzitz hya kla. I'm dipping up some water. This one here, similar to our first phrase. Oi, I'm going to say it. Kach ledomtsch hya kla. Kach ledomtsch hya kla. give me some water to drink. Kach la dom tch hyakla. So when you say this up to speed, kach la dom tch hyakla, it's a little bit of a tricky thing to be able to put those sounds together. Those sounds, same one after the other, right? When we say kach la dom tch, we're ending on that ch, which is at the back of the mouth, is that X sound, as in chachak or chakant. And so we're going from the back of the mouth forward to the sound in hya. Kach la dom tch hyakla. Kach la dom tch hyakla. Sometimes could be a little bit of a tricky one there. Kach la dom tch hyakla. And it's very subtle, right? It's almost hardly that you can hear it. Kach la dom tch hyakla. Kach la dom tch hyakla. When the speakers are saying it, is definitely hard to hear. Kach la dom tch hyakla. The next one is similar to this, is inatch hyakla. I natch hyakla. I natch hyakla. Give me some water. I natch hyakla. So just like we had in kach la dom tch hyakla, we have this I natch hyakla. I natch hyakla. Give me some water. This is having the word ina or ena, which is giving someone something, presenting something to someone. And often that they really use this word when they're speaking of giving food, or in this case, drink. Perhaps that we can just understand it as being, giving someone something to consume. Give me some water. Also reminding me of this example that was shared, that both Arthur and Amos were asked about. Amos had said this, inadim hyakla. They were given some water, and the sort of scenario that they were playing out was this: if people are going for a race and they're, parched or whatever on their way, and they're given water by the people. Inadim hyakla. Inadim hyakla. Inatch hyakla. Give me some water. And maybe we have some more time to go over a brief phrase here. Kach latz lo. Kach latz lo. I'm going to have a drink. Kach latz lo. I've said it as being this way. This is a way that we can understand it. Another way, two different ways that we have here in which the speaker had shared in English is, I want to drink something. I want to drink some water. And that was from speaker Amos Talio Tsukwa. Kach latz lo. So the thing that I get out of that is it's implied, right? That it is implied when I say this that I want to drink something, apart from really actually saying that I'm going to have a drink. Kach latz lo. Kach latz lo. I'm going to have a drink. I want to drink something. I want to drink some water. That was the way that Amos Talio had said it in English. I often think of those as being, again, implied meanings. That often there's this range of expression that we can get from how we understand this language and put it into English. I've always been saying for a long time now that the translations aren't to be rigid. They're not to be taken so rigidly in a way that it's the only meaning that it has. Often we hear speakers when they're saying things in Nechalk and they'll say what it means, and it won't really, you know, be the same way. That's exactly that we get translation from work that linguists have done in dictionaries and things like that. And so I always like to share that it's important as we go about learning that some of these ways that we might express in English are a little bit different sometimes from how we might, you know, define them by dictionary standards. And I can go on and on about that. Maybe got no more to say. Tsayut tsma. Tsayma tsht ach. That is all for now. Stutunidu tlapsnus tsainam nup. Orti tnachalkimch. Alamusoch spooks which collect books di smau. At kutloch di smau. Our phrase asti songht.
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0: Gex amadao. 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Meaning, where are they? Waisu?
1: Gex amadao.
0: Gex amadao. Where are they? Wais madam Huxunch the Dadala, thanks once again for tuning in to Nechalk Radio 91.1 FM. S'ai mi psika echkelt chumitsudap. Always take care of yourselves, folks. 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Love yourselves. Ach kukmanup. It is not good. Bye.
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3: 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Wai.
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0: What? Was some sketch at his leg, was some sketch at the onicta? What kins it? 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
0: Well, night to 6 feet, Lutens. So last to get out, was came at question him. What's on what? At last, which quella a hook is so loot all. So at a le quintus, the demands that upskut the cocht the canisis, the so loot sa hoa all, so stoic. I the cocht, the hilfeehuis. Nuskimis a nachalget. Wo tsch kutet, tsch ke okos.

0: Yeah, July, he was the first Lichman July, the most socked no sparkham dust, or an homat. No sparkham nikita an homat. We could get a clam kissed after school of tist, or tissant, the traxan gave tissant like. Das Bach lütteches Kolokt, das Kolokt der Kocht, die Klamtis, und das Kolokt der Matke aller Ochas, leicht zu skutigest. 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
1: 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That's the Kunahot is an ohomat. It comes a hot nobiska omat. Ah, Selquilat is a last. A snake is quite like that is the hunt. Dich der Hum Kuma Kota zum Stadt. 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Ukutik tsa husme misais his. Is tsam stais. 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Ast out. Aitom stout at haust. Se ayanum tsala ahua. Just could the kiss from stays or the sad stays. Welt, I know to send just could the kiss from stays or this. As I could not the kiss sad stays, Wallis. Tmech, Wallis. Jamamanta nishis could the sad. Wani aya, Jamamanta. Was I also saw to Kosak to Sustak to me. The Mantas sent traps get the Kempte Mots. The Kempte Mots Kosastro. 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I just not to get out. Just could it some style? After the start, still, she has not to commit characters. Tmech. See you see. Jamal out to do this. She gets a small moose quad. Some who sells it like this much. Das Staat an der Kostet and does kimak to get the dismount I still some who sends. Perhaps could it start to get the kims? The kim stood. As most of the miss, as our same. As our same. Traptus could it is. Das Schmerz geht der Amtis auf der Allerost. 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As out least, I twice, if I had knitted him to clap to the last out, just I lost, get the amke. Claps could I get some tenums, just out. I said, squanats, get some. As I stood at the mayor, Nehul Yachnishis. As I saw his host, the Jims is sad still. Ach, Kulotzik, Ikhwamne Mutsisa is a Helhus Sultu Sultu Sultu Domets Helhus. Was come a good, was so, the man stays, the son stays, the sort. Some say that that's high cost. I say, who's to know, they know, this is like stem to the man, could it be said? Oh, it's quite a lot, the sort. I could add it's cool. Ultins, quills. No more to that, but meant. Stay you lost, let him, as you lost, let him, as the no more that. We could get snook of stahems as I thought, snook him out, as stones at. As I said, Humalos, Claps could the sinst, Skay Pister, Skay Kulamkis, Old Smith, Old Ulam, Old Amadis, Stout, Mehomet, Jalo has his eyes to Kutsister, a Kulamkis also. I lose his touch. das kwenye mutsi das, gai kaki meem shtach. 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We could get from the town to the last. But Kunikis, as I was close to the Kulas, the Amatata Matalast. The book. 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When they much to start. 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We could think at twice, him stood at the cake, that Jahuism should stand cake a beast. Huism stood the cake, that we could go get the Yahmim, the cake, that to stand Huism stood. Is liquid him could a hellas, a lust. Schuizma, als eis des Zwickem schleppt sich zu den Stanzig. 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As I could see the that said spouse, close spouse. Claps not hems, Jacken, Hoysums. A la hit the last armst. The collider set. And that's it. That's dead hard to cook best. Don't name the dam. Don't put the dam. Just cut. Don't lap the dam. Just cut it out. It's a seal. So lap the. Well, I'm at all. I want to name that. Why it's name so lap the. Chem slavs ktaka ktet ket ket chanams. 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A what could it take flip so to not so to mem could send the cook first? Ah, we shall not collect it. What kisses and tits? A last and tail hoof it cook a last slip next. After cash I admit, so that said how to cook first. A patch stood, said damned snam tattoos. We could get squill shack stuck. Or don't snam test. We shall not come a coat. We come a coat for night, Miss Camantas. Get ups, or demand stay. Oh, Chris could dance. Damn skies, get up, ultimans. Ach, quanatino. Ach, quanatino. Clap, get up the monster. Just quit it there. Ach, no chelix, the son. So the son, there. I also is the man. As the cellars, cellars could ice, the mantas the sun dies, homes. So there could ice dunstars. Snamal hold the months, the sun throat, num pay salt, or the cellars, upset the homes. Or some salads, leap eyes out of it. Or that to soak the monster. I'll talk, I'll get this and stay with that. Genata concussive with this and stood. So talk with that while. When that's it, that's it, how the monster. That same certain old. Ah, and stick it in canucks. And stick it in. Ach, go, to the monster. Ach, go. Ach, that's carry one, to the monster. And the tickets and scanners, I could cross the cactus, Ayrt skittig stickessen, als doch gechemt. 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As I could exist, the play was good in stances, but I could do smatam struts and get camps to the houses. 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And then that's a key no one. At the slums done a loose, just mem could extract the monster. Capach mems, cawant emst. Went em could the monster. Smash, scatanantos. Swent is alt. We could get skist. 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Auch sie bekämmt in sich, die dem Nest, diesen Freig. Woher hat sich da?
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0: And I'm here online, firstvoices.com, getting some new Hulk language for you before I close out the show here with some good upbeat tunages to get your morning rocking. In the meantime, how about let's take a look at, let's see, some health and wellness. What is in our health and wellness category this morning? Long one. Oh, they both heard something. Huyn Namauchau. That ow at the end makes it about them, I believe. Huyn Namauchau. Huyn Namauchau. They both heard or became aware of something. I am speaking to you folks. Ich sind's o schup. Osh is the towards, shup is y'alls, speaking towards y'alls. Hear that at the end of ichts, osh shup. I'm speaking to y'alls. And I keep clicking on ones that don't have any sound to them. Just amazing how things work out, but it is. Oh, some of you might be just laying in bed yet this morning. Get on out of bed.
1: No, no, look at the sound.
0: This is, I am lazy today.
1: Nunu hlukts at the sound.
0: I am lazy today. Nunu hluk is the to be lazy. Nunu hluk nua at the sound. Are you lazy today? Ik auch. No, not at all. Not in the least bit lazy. I'm out and about having a great day out in this wonderful territory. Unceded, unsurrendered, unrelinquished, sovereign Nuchalk territory. You calm down, smarten up. You calm down, smarten up.
1: Tsnamilch demutr.
0: You calm down, smart man.
1: Tsnamilch demutr.
0: You calm down, smarten up. Glad to have you here. Instaquach. Here is to sneeze.
2: Ha tisia.
0: Ha tisia. There's an XAATCSYA. Ha tisia.
2: Ha tisia.
0: Ha tisia. Ha tisia. Who is a tricky combination? T-C-S? Come on. T-S. Ha-t-s-ya.
2: Ha-t-s-ya.
0: Ha-t-s-ya. To sneeze. Oh, my goodness. Some of our words. Tricky on the lips. Tricky on the tongue.
2: Asutzak.
0: Here's one.
2: Asutzak.
0: Asutzak. Asutzak.
2: Asutzak.
0: That means buttocks. Your buttocks. Asutzak.
2: Asutzak.
0: Asutzak. And there's a little glimpse of some first voices that you can learn on your own speed, your own time, if you have internet or a computer. Or go visit someone who does firstvoices.com. Check out the Nuchalk section. And there's just so much here to learn. It's just beautiful. It is amazing. Insta Quach. I am Quach.
1: Kulhliwanu. Kulhliwanu.
0: Kulhliwanu. You're hot.
1: Kulhliwanu. Kulhliwanu.
0: Kulhliwanu.
1: Kulhliwanu.
0: You know, if you're sitting in a potlatch late on in the evening and you're sitting by your cousin there and then you just say.
1: Kulhliwanu. Kulhliwanu.
0: Jay, cousin, you're hot.
1: Kulhliwanu.
0: Kulhliwanu, and that's like temperature hot, that is.
1: Kulhliwanu.
0: As in, whoo, it's hot out. Kulhliwanu, but you're hot. You're hot.
1: Kulhliwanu.
3: Yes, madam. Insla Tsusum, broadcasting from sovereign Nuhulk territory.

0: Hi.
1: Conversational gametes, question and answers. What is it?
2: Stamps. Stamps.
1: What is it?
2: Stamps. Stamps.
1: What is this?
2: Stamps-teich. Stamps-teich.
1: What is this?
2: Stamps-teich. Stamps-teich.
1: Who is it?
2: Wax. Wax.
1: Who is it?
2: Wax. Wax.
1: Yes.
2: Ow. Ow.
1: Yes.
2: Ow. Ow.
1: No.
2: Ach. Ach.
1: I don't know.
2: Ach hast na bits. Ach hast na bits.
1: I don't know.
2: Ach hast na bits. Ach hast na bits.
1: Another variation to I don't know.
2: Ach ku hast na bits. Ach ku hast na bits.
1: I don't know.
2: Ich ach hast na bits. Ich ach hast na bits. I really don't know. Ich ach hast na bits.
1: I really don't know.
2: Ich ach hast na bits. Ich ach hast na bits. Now this one means more like I truly don't know it. Ich meichs auch hast na bits. Meichs auch allna bits.
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6: Nyawe Skenekagwego. I'm thankful you're well. You're listening to Gino. Gino is a Seneca word for music or song. I'm your host, Brett Mabee. Each week we take a listen to some amazing music from incredible indigenous artists from all across Turtle Island. And, as always, you're invited to enjoy the music in the chat. Today my featured artist is Christy Lane Sinclair. She's Haida and Cree. Raised in British Columbia, currently living along the Cambo River in Vancouver. She's released approximately 5 or 6 albums throughout the years. The last time we got caught up was upon the heels of the release of The Ability to Judge Distance. So it's been a little while now. She's back with a brand new offering called Super Blood Wolf Moon, produced by Juno-nominated singer-songwriter Tara Lightfoot, recorded at Jukasa in Oswego. She has a great number of tracks that we're going to be talking about today, kicking things off. It's Dogfish Woman. Turn it up and sing along. You're listening to Gyno.